0: 19, I have you on Route 3200, block of FM 1960 Road West. The reporter he was passing by stated that he saw...
1: 4 William 11, checking.
2: Number 19, checking around. It's going to be the male individual took out of van, EMS was staged on it.
1: Okay.
0: A male possibly holding a female hostage at gunpoint. A white male wearing a wizard in a black Mercedes-Benz, four-door sedan. Black female, unknown clothing description. The male's going to not be at the location no more.
3: Okay,
0: I'm back there. That's
4: clear. Report number 90 there.
1: Clear.
0: That's clear. Can we get an additional unit to check out with Frank Tunak?
3: 41 Air, so you can show me out. You know which parking lot they're talking about?
5: 288, just advising. The reporting for 528 Clayton is on the phone again. She said she has eyes on the defense.
1: Henry 37, checking.
3: That's clear. I'll be back around.
0: Reporting stated it's a business called Games People Play.
6: Henry 37, under control.
1: Okay.
0: Might be an abandoned parking lot. He said it's where it used to be.
3: Tonight, a lot of traffic come through.
7: That's going to be back in a wooded area.
1: 232.
0: 1029, that's clear.
8: Record. One more record.
4: Can you run the CCH on that subject I just entered for prior intox?
1: 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Second call for one more record. Will Clayton aerobic. Second call for one more record. Will Clayton aerobic.
3: That's clear.
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7: Affirmative.
1: Edward 11, checking.
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1: Clear.
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1: Central Greenwood Forest information call.
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4: Hey, we're when you can send Memorial Hills.
1: ...1960 Aldi, Westfield, reference to a hit-and-run, blue Toyota Camry versus blue Nissan, unknown license plate, no injuries, reference 91, 1904.
11: 1043, record.
7: Go ahead.
4: Parks Wildlife, 4306, arrived at the jail, ending mileage, 43863.
10: Houston, Parks and Wildlife, 4306, received ending mileage, 43863, consul time, 1904.
11: It's going to be heading... east on West Main Street. They just passed the railroad tracks. It's going to be a navy blue Toyota. Reporting that they're swerving all over the place and possibly hit a curb.
4: 4216, send me the Nissan exposure.
1: 10 truckers. No markers needed. Will Clayton and aerobic. No markers needed.
3: Can you pass? Someone's coming in the area.
2: Howard 16, that's clear. I'm clear. You're clear on the next one.
8: Here, survey. No more records.
1: Send truckers, no markers needed. Will Clayton and aerobic, no markers needed.

0: San Francisco, back in. Sorry, back up.
1: 9907 Verlander Ash on a suspicious vehicle, silver Chrysler 300 blacked out windows, Lincoln Paul Henry 1262 Park near the park for several minutes. Irvin's 127 1907.
0: Number 54.
1: Number 54.
0: Number 54. Can I get you missing my location for a 16-year-old female conscious breathing? Check on vital signs.
2: 10-43, do you have an updated location?
0: Number 54, just more so to check on vitals. She also has kidney issues.
3: That's negative 340, hung up the phone.
1: Clear.
4: 119.
5: That's clear. I followed East Main all the way out to the curb coming up to Souvenir Airline. No sign of the vehicle.
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1: North Central Dowdell, traffic hazard.
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0: 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Can you send UD 16 information call?
1: Henry 44.
0: Henry 44.
1: You can send 504.
2: Henry 73.
0: Henry 73.
2: Sir, can you send me your disturbance?

0: Yeah, we're 19.
1: Third 19.
0: You can clear out unit 16 on my number. Phil was just there.
1: Units on 1960 checking. Error 19, you're clear.
2: 378.
1: Henry 78.
2: You clear 1-0.
1: Clear.

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2: Sam 29, give back information.
3: Okay.
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1: Clear, go ahead.
0: 229, let's have Nora 5-3 can break off for that traffic hazard. 229, you're clear. Nora 5-3. 347, other FFP, 20, how is it going?
2: 40 near 32. Can I get a record at 2900 block of West Greens Road, crossing to Sunbeam Walters for an abandoned vehicle?
3: 053, you holding a traffic hazard. That's clear. I'm on semi route.
1: Need a record. Need a record. 2900 West Greens. Need a record. West Greens at Walters.
0: Mary Myrtle at Grand Louis for a traffic hazard. White commercial truck parked near the intersection. Reference 160 and 1915. Westside Lakewood Forest holding runway.
2: Edward
0: 21.
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0: 146.
5: 45 hour 13, you can send the servants.
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7: 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I guess the service in the area, I don't see no accident here.
4: No more records on my screen. 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
6: The boys advised me to trespass my location. 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
0: Edward 21, you're clear.
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0: 46, you're clear. 12306 Moore Creek on a runaway. 13-year-old son. 56110 black hair. Left the residence around 4:50. Had 2 months rings out of his phone. Reference 123-1916.
5: 45 over 13.
0: Nora 77119 checking.
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1: One 49, my computer picked up. Who's available for that Northwestern call? I haven't picked up yet.
3: I have William 21 and William 26 checking. Available.
1: Just pick one.
3: Clear. William 21.
4: Yeah, clear.
3: Hugo Mountain at Cobalt for a loud noise disturbance, 194-1918.
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2: Yes, ma'am. On a minor, Tacita Medic transported one to Tacita ACA, 9 lines for the injuries.

0: No, old supervisor.
1: 42 Sam, 22. Boy 3-2 traffic.
2: Spanish traffic. Central Memorial Northwest needs citizens.
0: That overdose at Ever 19 is around 2. I got another call stating that the husband that it was overdosing is not able to stand up straight and is wanting to possibly kill himself and is also sleeping.
1: Charles 17, Sam Memorial Northwest.
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1: Warrington 9.
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3: 41 Edward Lair. 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
0: Clear. 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

0: 6700 FM 1960 Roadies on a welfare check in service across the street from location. Reference to homeless persons and laying down in the same position all day. Unknown if he's breathing or conscious. Between the Sonic and the Walmart. Hispanic male, about 50 years old, in a white shirt and blue jeans. 320, 1926.
1: 432 taking.
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4: Channel 35. So HFD EMS unit 17 on scene.
0: Clear 1927. One side follow up, public service only, in reference to a previous C4 case.
4: We'll be en route to LBJ.
0: Plan 55, clear.
1: Everyone 19 checking. Everyone 19 left.
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0: Plan 98 checking.
4: I'm under the truck.
0: Clear, Tom 16 checking.
4: Tom
2: 16, I'm out of control.
0: Okay. 151.
5: 151.
0: Edward 21.
2: 344, I forget doing this one.
0: 151, that's clear. I'll put your numbers on it. Tower 21, you're clear. Attention records, need first record, 1960 in Aldine Westfield, need first record, 1960 Aldine Westfield.
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3: We're on number 12. 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
0: Do you have an approximate age?
1: Available mental health unit for District 2. 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
3: 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There we go.
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0: 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I'm on the phone with OnStar right now.
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0: 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We've got an update for Tom 33's call. 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
0: Earth 1.
2: Skyward 20, no more records needed.
0: Okay, Centurackers, no more records are needed. 1960, Nottingham Westfield, no more records.
2: Skyward 9.
0: Go ahead.
2: Skyward 9, clear me, unfounded, hold me out on traffic, 2900 Hirschfield.
0: That's good, you're clear.
2: William Zebra Young, 7780.
0: Okay.
3: Tom 33.
0: Tom 33.
3: Can you show one or at least JPC refused to take?
0: That's fair, one or at least 1936. That's fair. Henry 62 checking.
4: We have 6-5.
0: William 6-5.
4: Show's arriving.
0: Okay.
5: Henry 62, I'm secure. Thank you.
0: Henry 62 is clear. What's our local alarm? What's 31?

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1: Tom Forte secure, thank you.
0: Okay.
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0: Not clear, stand by. Central, own in progress, I champ.
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0: 139. I believe Charles 80 was already on that call.
1: 25 over 12, over 13, checking.
2: Not clear.
0: Wait, please.
3: Yeah, it's over, good, thanks.
2: Not clear.
1: Okay.
2: And William 26, showing route to the local alarm, reference 461, 1940.

0: Central to Georgia Farms, Ranger Road West and West Side Aggressive Animals, Village Creek.
1: Edward 15, send me the family disturbance on Sunshine.
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0: Charles 31st, Greater Georgia Firearms, 12511 May Laurel. Of a customer, Hispanic male, 25 to 29 years old.
3: Edward 15, that's clear. I have you in route 20534 Sunshine Lane. Reporting advised his son at the location, causing a disturbance.
0: Wearing a black shirt and on pants, driving a black mid-sized SUV. He fired approximately 3 shots from a weapon in the air to scare the reportee. After the reportee advised the customer,
3: acting aggressive and having a reaction to his medications, male's going to be bipolar.
0: Was denied service?
3: No weapons. Need the units back over 15.
0: So last time 20 minutes occurred at a different location on 1960 Road West. Reference 426-1942.
4: 139. Do a callback. Did Curry at Rich's Car Wash, are we meeting the complainant there, or did he go home to River Laurel, or Laurel Oak?
5: Frank 24, I'm clear on the update.
0: That's your auto callback.
3: Frank 24, that's clear.
5: 149, see if William 54 can break off and take call 446.
0: William 54.
6: William 54, that's clear.
7: Houston 2 Charles, 105, room 9029.
0: No fair, aggressive animal, reference 446-1943, error 29, checking.
4: Error 29, I'm good.
0: That's okay.
4: Error 21.
0: Error 21.
4: Error 21, can you change my car to a minor accident? And, can you drop a case number?
0: That's okay.

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0: And 139, the route 40 for 1235 is going to be at the Mayoral address.
1: 40 over 17, is he actively getting followed by the vehicle?
2: That's clear. 24, we're on into the drive-by shooting.
0: Central, suspicious person, Glenlock.
3: Frank 24, that's where I have him routed. Courtney advised it was a male shooting from a green Ford Focus and was following him. Advised that he shot at him. There's going to be no injuries at this time. Reporting going to be on a bike in the Dairy Queen parking lot.
2: That's clear. Do we have a direction of travel coming to our veterans right now?
1: Charles 17.
3: Negative. 40 just disconnected on Central.
2: Charles 17, clear me supplement and send me front off.
4: 2196 for suspicious vehicle, 10,600. Silverado Trace.
0: Now, Prairie's richest person, 9714 Prairie Clover Lane. Serves behind a residence for a subject on an e-bike near the pond. Reference 553-1945.
3: Guys, we're getting additional calls. There's drop-in near Veterans Memorial at Spears Road.
1: 4513, send a suspicious vehicle.
3: In reference to the vehicle that was driving around the area shooting.
4: Okay, tell you that.
0: 415, we're roaming to that driveway.
3: That's clear.
1: 439.
3: 439.
1: Direction to travel there. Direction to travel there, 4-fold in the traveler. Reading
3: almost there. That's clear. I'm attempting to have Central call back one of these reporties to confirm a direction of travel. None of them are given a direction of travel. They're just listing businesses that the vehicle is last seen near.

0: you have to refs confirm a license plate on the vehicle.
1: Exactly.
2: William 11 checking.
3: Yeah, what's traffic? Three 5 FS920 on Victor King Boy 0912. Victor King Boy 0912 is gonna be a white Dodge Ram.
2: That's good.

0: William 21, checking.
1: Frank 24. I'm out the recorder down at the Dairy Queen. He's advising it's going to be a green Ford Focus. It's going to have a broken window on the rear passenger.
0: That's clear. Ward 15, I'll be on servicing the area. That's clear.

0: Edward 71, can you drop a case number for Edward 85?
1: Okay. Charles 35, checking.
2: Okay. 35 under control.
1: Okay.

0: 41, Frank 24.
1: Frank 24, go ahead.
2: We don't want.
3: Go ahead.
0: Let me just get one unit to end service, rank, and continue east towards 45. Looks like they just dropped another discharge bonds.
2: You can change the address to 13822 Pawnee Trails Drive.
0: It's a good enough last time to where the vehicle could have made it over there.
3: Okay.
1: That's clear. I need a unit to end service area, ranking towards 45.
4: 339 off in service.
1: That's clear.
4: 41, 820, going
3: on. 419, shaking. Good order, 2 1 2.

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1: Okay.
2: Earth 2-1, you can show manifestation 1. Frank 2-4, the north.
1: Earth 2-1, it's clear.

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1: William 90, Air 71, checking.
2: Edward 71, under control.
3: William 9, I'm under control.
4: What is that? What can we see when that open door?
1: Okay, answer.
0: 136, please, OD, Edward 68.
1: Okay.
0: That's going to be advised. Reporting advising it's going to be their neighbor's house. It's been open for about 3 days during the day and night. She called out twice. No answer or

0: Do we have a unit in servicing westbound, the original location? And there's another discharge of firearms at Rankin Circle. Be westbound.
1: Parks and Wildlife 43-9, Houston.
2: Houston, Parks and Wildlife 43-9.
3: Edward 11. I just didn't serve some Hardy, total 45 along Rankin, didn't see anything.
1: I'm going to be out at Extreme Off-Road Park in Crosby. Can you run one by Texas 27?
2: Go ahead with 27.
1: Hold on that. I'm going to have to get name and ID.

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1: Air 21, for your welfare check, 4115, Loretta Road, apartment 5211. 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Hasn't heard from them since May 1st. Reference 746-2002. Tom, 16.
0: Oh, 13. Can you have a thing on the call? On the call slip, I think it's going to be, crazy.
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0: Tom 16, is it going to be for last name Brady? Charles 17, Area 29, or 77, checking.
1: Anthony
2: 5. Charles 17, log a license plate for me.
3: Charles 17, under control.
0: Good.
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0: Both units there. East side, switches for you, someone 154. Okay.
5: 20
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0: Okay. 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

0: Noridia Square, family disturbance, 3 Cohasset Place. It's to report that her husband is intoxicated, being aggressive, advising subjects being physical and verbally abusive, last time 30 minutes. The report is advising the subject has unsecured firearms, currently in the kitchen, 5-year-old in the home as well. As also has a caller, we're trying to see if it's actively physical. Any of the firearms are currently out. Reference 793-2005. Additional units to be en route, Nori. Nori, 6-7, clear now, thank you.
1: Okay.
2: Yes,
1: I'm
2: in the service room, Catholic.

0: in Norridi. So just updated advising that there are firearms in the home not currently out. Reporting is going to be at the door, away from the subject, not actively visible. EMS refuse.
1: Norridi, that's clear.
2: Number 77, show one detained.
0: Norris 27, clear one detained at 2007.

0: think we were reading it.
1: Client letter B for welfare check, 18310, Lake Oaks Drive.
0: Tom 16, is your mic secure?
2: Oh,
0: that's your last name, Brady. Shouldn't be clear local, never been handled. Shouldn't have one open out of Johnson County, SO in Illinois for a traffic offense. Limited extradition, no extradition to Texas.
2: Talking of, that's clear, don't worry.
0: Central, family disturbance, Charterwood.
1: B for Amica Citizen, 13611, Rankin Circle West.

0: Charles Eddie Brown, clear on Charterwood.
1: Charles 84 is clear from Durban, phone 6211, Woodbend Trail Drive. Just reporting about friends that has been grabbing and pushing her 16-year-old daughter. So a black male wearing a white shirt, red shorts. No weapons, advising the subject is intoxicated. Can hear the male yelling in the background. EMS is refused, reference 803-209. And Charles 17, I'm clear, awesome, thank you.
0: Charles 84, can do a call back to find out if it's still active.
1: That's clear.

0: Nestle, I have you now.
1: I just have a charger pass me on the world. It almost hit me. License plate's going to be X-ray William Henry 8628. X-ray William Henry 8628. I'm on the north end westbound, so just over 249. Signaling this off. Stand by.
2: Number 35, can you send Timberly?
3: Tom Berry 3.
1: I'm going to beast out on the shoulder and left lane.
3: Tom 33, that's clear. We'll be in a check by with Tom 33 and north and westbound just over 249. And Tom 33, do you want to hold the channel?
1: Taking advice right now. It's going to be at least 3 occupants on the vehicle.
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2: Two apologies.
0: And Charles 84 reports advising it's not active, advising that the male left on location on foot.
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0: Black male, 64 years old, wearing a white shirt, red shorts, red shoes. We're trying to get a direction of travel.
2: Show me 10-6 SFSTs, 45, just before Airport Boulevard. Charles 84, that's great, thank you.
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0: Tom 33 checking.
4: 45 southbound, mile marker 24. It's going to be Illinois license plate. 146872.
0: Washington.
5: Clear.
0: I'm clear. 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You didn't get out clear.
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0: 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That's clear at 2014.
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0: Error 30,
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0: 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Tom 33 checking.
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9: 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It's going to be a male walking on the Hardy and the weather. The luggage, I'll be a male. Hardy, what?
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0: 2506, Frank Paul, 146872, valid 6, 2027, to Ian Holdings for a 2025 Genesis, silver in color. That's clear.
2: Tom 33, one detained.
0: Tom 33 is clear, one detained at 2016. Air 75, Charles 90 checking.
7: Air 75, you can mark down here. I'm attempting to make contact.
0: That's clear. 139. How did you want to clear your information call?
9: Just clear your advice, please.
0: That's clear. Error 11, error 16, error 19 checking.
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0: Okay, it's clearance and trackers and trackers, Omar Rikers. Northam Houston Parkway westbound, 249, Omar Rikers. Nor 80 checking.
1: Nor else the carrier extended.
0: 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Nor 5-3 checking.

0: 257.
1: Wait.
0: Two fifty-seven, reference to William 90's call. The mother is calling back requesting a supervisor closer.
1: That's clear. I can be en route to that address if need be. Or are they preferring a call by public service? Okay.
0: She didn't specify. We advised the supervisor to call back and she hung up.
1: That's clear. I'll be en route.
0: That's clear. Thank you. Tascosita, Mental Health Call, Maryland.
2: Here's an 8. Extended.
1: Charles 8.
0: 278, that's clear. Mental Health Call, 7327, Maryland Drive. Sister 48, advising son. He's making threats, saying that he would jump out the window. Hasn't taken his medication in 2 months. Black male, wearing a white shirt, light gray pants. Reporting advice, he removed his firearms from the home due to Tucson's threats. Reference 921-2022. Issuing his funeral, Henry 78. Charles 80.
1: Yes, ma'am. Can you change my address to the one that's in the call notes and also their gate code?
3: 33.

0: Charles 80, try 8360, 8360, Palm 33.
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2: That's okay. Rebel Spanish speaking deputy, check box, William 26, 11005 Grant Road.
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0: The state reporting advising his son is pouring juice over the reporting and pushing his mom. It's a 16-year-old white male wearing a shirt, gray pants, refusing to take medications, and is currently outside. Reference 992-2020. 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
0: Tom 33 is clear. 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

0: Tom 33 checking.
1: Yeah, I'm about to exit again, sir. I'm about a minute away.
0: Not there.
2: Tom 33 checking.
0: Cut.
3: Henry 115.
0: Henry 115.
2: 14,000 block of West Little York. On Paul Young Victor 7783.
0: Yes, sir.
3: Henry 115. Can you send this reference 707 clear on notes?
0: No, sir. Available for reference clear on the whole time.
4: Yes, sir. Clear.
5: One thing.
0: 1029, sir.
6: Richard Eldridge for suspicious vehicle. Felina Drive and Rosa Ridge.
0: Tom 33, that's clear. One detained at 2028. Any injuries?
3: Not clear.
1: I'm good.
0: Not clear. Tom 33, may I clear your release show?
1: Need a female. Give me an out here as well.
0: No favorable female units being route to Tom 33 at the Texaco North Kessner at the North Amusement Parkway. Tom 33 or Tom 14.
7: I'm supervising route.
0: No, it's clear. 132 shows to be on scene now. Tom 33 or Tom 14, can you advise the clear to release?
1: 132, you can release.
0: No, it's clear. Attention all units carry zone 1 traffic, channels release 2029, all units carry zone 1 traffic, channels release. North 63, Charles 17, checking. 35, that's clear. /257, 229, Henry 64, checking.
8: 29, we have a patrol.
0: Clear.
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6: Check up.
0: William 90, 178 checking.
3: When I need them, dude.
6: C from itself, call 6603 Britmore.
9: Henry from 01 control, thank you.
0: Both units clear. Charles 84, Charles 17 checking.
10: Charles 84, secure source clean.
0: Charles 84, that's clear. Air 65, checking.
8: Charles 60.
6: Male woman, unit monitoring.
0: Charles 60.
8: Charles 60, reference flight factory.
11: East Alvina Street, report Spanish speaker for Army for citizen 1409, all female.
0: That's clear. Family assault, reportee is going to be at the Home Depot, 21530 Tomball Parkway. See reportee advising his 16-year-old daughter. Hit him on his shoulder and he grabbed her hair.
11: He lived at a mental health unit district 5. Mental health unit district 5.
0: Beautiful, Marianne for district 5. Marianne for district 5. Last time 30 minutes occurred at a different location off Woodbend Trail Drive. The reportee's going to be way down the right side of the store. Reportee's a black male. That's there.
8: Charles, you can be related to Charles 84. Don't meet the reportee. I'll keep up.
0: That's clear.
12: 45.81, traffic.
6: 181, go ahead. Unit 257, Edward 65, checking.
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12: Hey, Highway 6 and West New York on Kessler's Mixed Relations 3, Mary Sams, Robert, Edward 0. It's going to be a block at the Washington Triangle.
6: Yes, sir.

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0: North Central, Meadow Hill, holding an aggravated assault. Yeah, the rest of the license plate didn't come through.
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3: 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Should come back to a Chevy Acadia.
0: That's good. Noro 9, that's clear. Showing you en route for the aggravated assault at 21719 Pepperberry Trail.
2: 2, correct. You can pull up right here on 45 now.
0: Just... 240 in reference to 45, she was pepper sprayed by subject at HEB.
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0: 6 North. That's clear. Unit 132, checking.
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7: advise, I have one held in my back seat. 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Give me a second for the address.
3: Morning, Mayor George. 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
3: D4 discharge firearm, welfare's at Sable Chase.
0: That's clear.
4: Okay.
0: Edward 2-1, checking.
4: 481, checking.
5: 481, on the control.
0: Okay.
6: Walking into the fireman 63 on Lynn North from Houston Parkway East.
7: Charles 83, can show one detain.
0: Charles 84, that's clear. One detained at 2037.

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2: Hi.
0: Yes, sir. You could disregard that last traffic. I'm going to have 1 mil in custody en route to JPC beginning at 619. Thank you.
3: Charlie, for your attention, back to my position. We'll take work on my onboard being monitored 781-781.
2: That's clear. 781 at 2039. Tom 23, re-advise traffic. I talked over you.
4: We have a total of 3 detained.
2: That's clear. 3 detained at 2039.

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1: 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That's clear. 1-10 to 2039.

0: 42/16. You can send me the family disturbance.
1: 42/16, that's fine. I was 16 reporting, you send me a mail to leave the location. Give me all black side wrist work. Let me see if you can check out with the rookie thing.
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0: Edward 37, you can see me as that family disturbance, reference 441, clear up.
1: That's clear, I have you around. Need a unit to back on that family disturbance, 17033 View Creek.
2: Central Fountainhead, holding a mental health call.
3: Yes, ma'am. That means it's Britton. The address is covered in District 1, 103 Hill Drive. Can you send it over to D1 so they can make the report?
1: That's clear.
4: No, sir.
5: 45-20, send me that welfare check, reference 882.
1: Yes, sir.
4: 12-547.

0: 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At location, having a mental health episode, swearing and yelling. Not violent, not aggressive.
1: Everybody's coming to the rep have description of both of the subjects. I'm like 30 seconds out.
0: Dog will be secure. 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Can I get additional units in route with Charles 54?
2: Could be a black female laughing wearing a yellow shirt, no color pants. I have the call taker still working on it.
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0: Charles 84, that's clear. 782 at 2043.
3: Talking about 54 minor. Seeing 86 for one.
0: Tom 33, checking.
4: Tom 14, we're under control.
0: Clear.
2: 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I'm still waiting on the call taker to update.
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1: Edward 75, Jenny.
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1: 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Edward 63, checking.
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0: 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Charles, are you to 1230?
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4: 2 Adam 5 02 104, relocating currently. 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
0: Nice, please.
1: 11, apartment 8214, Perry Road. See reporting reference to her nephew missing. Black male, 27 years old, last seen wearing green Adidas shirt, gray jeans with rips, gray Reebok tennis shoes. Lapse time is over 24 hours. Last seen on camera taking out trash. Reporting advice he suffers from mental health illness.
4: Over 13.
1: Go
4: ahead. I'm at the location. Can we do a call back and find out the report he's still trying to meet with?
1: West Side Villages on Grant Road, holding a missing person for a Spanish speaker.
0: Okay.
6: Sorry, I was excuse me.
1: Edward 63, checking.
5: Houston 2, Adam 506.
7: Under control.
1: Clear.
4: 41 over 12.
6: Should be conducting SFSDs 45 northbound just before mile marker 30.
2: 35.
0: 12.
5: Received.
1: Edward 75.
4: Can we call the reporter back and get a better location? This is the intersection.
2: Yes, ma'am. Can you update the apartment number 2410, please?
1: That's clear. Can I get a North Central Supervisor clear on reference 179?
0: The 29, I'm clear. You can send it to me.

0: 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Showing you en route for an information call at 215-25 from 5108 at Green Plaza Drive. Tier 40 party requests sergeant or above. Brady advised there is a male subject who is part of a gang that has been getting into her vehicle and house. See reference 179 at 2048. Nora 09, Henry 62, checking.
1: Number 13, you're reporting into the phone stated he never called and disconnected.
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0: Clear.
3: 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You can change this to a suspicious person.
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1: Charles 84, over to here.
0: Clear. Henry 73, checking. William 54.
2: Henry 73, officer, come around, thank you.
0: Clear.
3: Toronto 404.
0: Put in 5-4, you can clear my CBU and put me on that missing person.
3: 4-4, go.
2: 42, boy, left.
3: Hey, pick up which one, location.
0: 5-11, go out.
2: 4. Transport complete, and then 629.
0: And then press 1-21.
3: Edward 37, can we have rest of that, please?
0: Yes, please. 347, 1507, I'll say, I'm working off track. William 54, that's clear. Showing you en route for a missing person. 15506, Lady Sherry Lane. Authorities requesting a Spanish speaker. She reporting reference to reporting advising her son. Hispanic male is missing. Last time is May 13th. Reporting advised she last seen and spoke to a reportee. Can we reference 127, 2050? Edwards 63.
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0: Houston 2, Adam 504. Omberly and Price showing outstanding septic warrant. Harris County Constable Precinct 7.
1: 41037, the reporter was just a witness, stated she didn't want any contact. The apartment was going to be across from hers. She didn't know the apartment number, stated it's a small school bus in front of the parking lot where the apartment's located, and it's directly upstairs.
2: Edward 37, I'm going to be out at apartment 614.
1: Hopefully.
3: 158, I'm clear on 233. That's going to be precinct 5, correct?
4: That's clear. Showing to be SO contrast.
5: 35, you can roll it.

0: 41 Edward 11. Can I have a supervisor of public service meet?
1: Hello, supervisor of public service, Edward 11.
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3: No, I'm not running, Joe.
4: That's clear.

0: Edward 7-1, William 05 checking.
1: Houston 2, Adam 507, Oscar Lee Stoker III, DL status not eligible. Class C expired 1-20-2024, denied renewal, failure to appear, no 29.
2: Yeah, we're 71, I'm good, thanks.
0: Clear.
3: Alright, Edward 37, Edward 39, what's your ETA?
2: Passing the parent, all you need is 7 out.
0: Central, district taking direct, holding a welfare check.
3: I'm out of trouble now.
2: Palm 23.
0: Palm 23.
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5: Alright, Dr. 9, that's clear. 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
0: Henry, 78, standby.
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3: Probably not too far. I'm up on 12821. All they work out.
0: Henry 78.
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0: Yes, sir.
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0: That's clear, 770-2059.
2: Charles 55, you can change this stuff in emergency service.
0: Charles 55, that's clear.
8: Edward 17, just recall to make the decision, please.
3: Yes, sir.
0: Henry 64, stand by. Charles 37. Charles 37, clear, being around for the welfare check, 7410 Regency, please.
9: That's clear.
0: That's clear, showing in route reference 248-2059, next unit, go ahead.
10: Henry 64, showing, following Henry 78.
11: Houston, Parks and Wildlife, 4999, Sandra Gomez, no 29.
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0: Clear.

0: task is needed, have, you know, holding a local alarm. Charles 5-5 checking.
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0: That's fair.
2: Edward 2-1.
0: Edward 2-1.
2: Edward 2-1. Can you run the serial number of my question for the farm?
0: That's clear. Henry 44.
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4: 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Check out 195-40WI. Records move up.
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5: Houston 2 Adam 506. 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
6: 2 Adam 509, Houston.
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2: Henry 62, I'm secure. Thank you.
7: 2 Adam 44 is going to be general director of SFSC.
0: That's clear. Tom 23, Mike secure.
5: What?
6: 2 Adam 509, Houston, same traffic. Also, can I get another unit over here for 1-2 to get out the car?
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0: 5. 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
0: Any cure location?
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7: Could you send me reference number 372, Clara Notes?
1: 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I have you in route.
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0: Received.
9: Joe Pistol.
3: 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Charles 54.
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4: Hey, Warris, fire call. 814 Rolls Royce Court. 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
6: 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Next wheel wrecker, Pine Lane and Garrett for parcel 94999 at Sheldon Lake State Park.
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3: Soraya Lizette Castillo shows to be subject of a protection order, PVN. Advise if Andrea Esther is in the vehicle.
8: She's not.
3: Received. Soraya Lizette Castillo also shows DL status to be not eligible, Class C, mandatory suspension, driving while license invalid, SR suspension, mandatory conviction, times 3, no 29.
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0: Okay.
7: 146. 146, go ahead.
4: Coming back to a 2005 Ford Taurus. 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

0: Henry 73. 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
1: 41134. Can you see me that Duff, a shoplifter?
2: It is, ma'am. Go ahead.
3: That's good. I have you in route. 10375 North Freeway. It's going to be at the Academy.
0: Henry 73, Reed feels eligible, showing to have one open out of C4.
2: That's going to resist for traffic.
0: Stand by. Henry 73, going to be showing for traffic.
2: That's clear, ma'am. Thank you. Do not confirm.
0: That's clear.
4: Courtney Mirror 32, we're under control.
0: Okay.
5: 35-0.
0: That's clear.
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0: Channel clear.
7: 155, can you show me this up?
0: 155 is up. William 46.
8: William 46, I'm clearing the notes, thank you.
0: That's clear. Henry 44, unit. Henry 44 checking.
9: 412, can you change this to a family disturbance?
3: 412, that's clear.
9: Henry 44, secure.
0: That's clear. 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
10: Henry 73, you can show me out.
0: Edward 71 checking.
3: Edward 17, that's clear.
2: Edward 71, under control.
0: Clear.
11: 41, Edward 11.
3: Go ahead.
11: Yes, ma'am. Create EMS for juvenile female.
3: Yes, please.
12: Parks Wildlife, 4999 Houston. Can I get a second call on, please?
7: 45, Edward 13, go west.
13: Park Mall, 4999 received. Nick Miller records, Sheldon Lake State Park at Pineland and Garrett Road for Park Mall, 4999. Nick Miller records, Sheldon Lake State Park, Pineland and Garrett Road.

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0: 12 Star Zulu traffic. Seven on the block, of course, on the lane, on time, John Charles, 7585, should be a white blazer.
1: Over 13, you get to meet the minor on Parker Cypress.
0: Okay. Edward 63 checking.
2: Edward
3: 17,
2: one mail detained.
3: I'm
0: gonna
3: get you. There. Edward 17 for 2119, one mail detained. Herman, you're on a control.
2: I'm trying to get
3: over
2: my car.
3: Municipal traffic only for Edward 17.
0: Charles 17, Charles 84 checking.
3: Sam 22, can you step it up to Edward 17?
4: Houston 2 Adam 507, Roydrick Marquise Russell, no 29.
5: Charles 84, secure shows extended.
0: Here.
2: Edward 17, release the channel, I got another car.
4: Houston 2 Adam 508.
3: Sam 22, you can slow it down for now.
5: Sam 22, how many other space vehicle at Tomo High School?
0: Clear.
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5: Try 4 William Charles 076. 4 William Charles 076. Yep. Blue motorcycle.
7: William 5, continue it.
4: Clear. Houston 2 Adam 508 received. Is this going to be at the Navy Federal Credit Union?
0: William 05, Oscar, Shiny, you're up here, welfare check, 19514, Sandy Stream Court, in service, in reference to garage door open, and here's loud screaming. Last time's going to be 15 minutes.
6: So off my way, I'm going to be in the parking lot, Papacitos.
8: Speaker for criminal mischief, 14929 Henry Road, requesting a Spanish speaker.
4: 14999, Houston 2, Adam 508, received.
9: 1072 on 4 William Charles 076. It comes back to a 2001 Honda, silver and white in color, motorcycle. 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
4: DPS Houston, no more records needed. 14140 Garrett Road. No more records needed. 14140 Garrett Road.
0: Can I get another unit en route with William 05?
7: William, do you want to show me the road?
5: Yes, sir. You can just tag it. You can tag it. There's no one out here. Just want to talk to it.
0: 151, that's clear. Shining route. Clear. Central, Cotton Green, holding a meet the citizen. 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
4: 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First available wrecker. 45 northbound service road in the Papacitos parking lot. DPS Houston clear.
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5: Yeah, 154 is controlling.
0: Clear.
10: 204 is Houston cut. 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
4: Houston 2 Adam 408 received. Houston 2 Adam 408, can you confirm location?
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1: Good man.
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5: Control 42.
4: Number 20.
0: Charles 42, stand by. Charles 3-5, you can disregard. They called back and canceled. Charles 42.
6: Yeah.
5: Control 42, you can put my number on mid-citizen call. I'll pick it up in a minute.
4: Coming in service for a unknown male, came to location to ask for somebody named Raul. 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
0: Clear.
4: Unit 3-5, number 20, suspicious person, Sammy Sparkway, 312.

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2: 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She attempted to get into the window and hurt herself. She's now feeling dizzy. 2-year-old still in the home room.
0: Charles 84, Henry 22, checking.
3: 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We're secure.
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0: 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Edward 11, checking.
5: I'm out of the vehicle. 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They say North Hampton, I do a red beam.
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5: Houston 2, Adam 508, received.
1: That's clear.
2: Mike, John, that's clear.
1: Go ahead.
6: So, I'm on one thing.
2: Can we confirm if the reported 40 is en route to this location?
1: Okay. 412, let's clear confirming you one detained.
5: DPS Houston, no more wreckers needed. 45 northbound service road, Papacitas parking lot, no more wreckers needed. 45 northbound service road in the Papacitas parking lot. DPS Houston, clear.
6: Affirmative, one detained.
1: 2127, one detained.
7: Charles 54.
0: Charles 54.
7: Delta 4, can I have the mass decryption on the 2 to now?
1: Hey, information, public service only, 3301 Loretta.
8: Officer 35 to Charles 54, disregard that.
0: Charles 54, are you clear?
1: The suspicious vehicle.
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1: 1699, Romano Park Lane.
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3: If 508 hasn't already told you, I got one in custody for a DWI and he's refusing. So I gotta go get a warrant.
8: 139.
5: Houston, 2 Adam 509. Received one in custody, 2128.
0: 139.
8: Charles 80, get me in home.
0: Charles 80, are you clear?
3: Charles 80, can you repeat that so I'm in and I can hear it?
1: Leave our local alarm, 2500 Willie Lane.
0: 130 advised to give him a call.
3: Yes, ma'am, clear.
1: Leave our one right call. 491924 Forest Lane.
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0: away from the southbound on J unit.
1: 166, that's clear. Henry 50, that's clear. Showing you en route.
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0: Received.

0: see reporting reference to dad, Benjamin, 47-year-old white male, gray shirt, black shorts, being aggressive, throwing things and screaming. Reporting advised she's upstairs in her bedroom. Reporting advised there are firearms in the home. Reporting advised suspect is intoxicated. Reporting advised suspect is diagnosed, but got interrupted. To reference 595-2130, last unit, showing yourself around, revised.
1: Interesting, too. I'll be around.
2: Me one major accident, 22-100 Lenzlot Oaks Drive.
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5: 432, you can make this a 673, please.
4: Nora 53, it's an information call. It's going to be public service only, 6722 Lilac Meadows Lane. The complaint about he heard something from his daughter, reference 653 at 2131. Next unit.
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1: Henry 73.
4: Henry 73, go ahead.
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7: Just confirming there are no weapons in place. It's extensive history of weapons and disturbances at the location.
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10: Number 19.
2: Number 19, go.
10: You took my current call, show me on traffic.
2: Hello, traffic.
4: Haley, go ahead. This is
10: her. Arizona tag, Charles, William Charles, 7557. We're going to be southbound on 59, just before Ranger Road.
4: Henry 50.
10: Henry 50.
4: Just information, the report advised the father may have a pocket knife on him. Next unit.
8: 204-8
3: to 209. 205, he's going to be in the home with
8: V8. Here, 38, show me alive. Hand him obviously 0353.
3: Which will fire any of us on
4: scene. Last unit, your numbers?
2: Okay.
11: Erie 78, I arrived. Minute mileage is 035.
4: That's clear, 2135.
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3: Kingston reference 842 and stack 586.
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0: That's clear. Tom 40 checking.
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0: San Francisco. Charles, baby. 25 San Francisco.
1: Charles, 64 for Charles, baby.
0: Disinformation. I'm holding reference 647. It may be possibly related to his call.
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0: Charles 60.
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0: Nope. Okay.
1: Charles 60, go ahead.
0: That's where we do the call in.
5: Semi, southern location, Matex OP, Tom, John, Lincoln, 7026. 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
4: Sam 42, Sam 33 is up.
0: Charles 17.
9: Charles 17, transplant 1 black male to JPC, starting mileage 707-707.
0: That's clear, in transit 2039.
4: Number 20, show me how with the reporting.
3: Number 20, that's okay.
0: Charles 17, you want me to add this as custody time?
5: Me about the 27,900 block northbound here.
6: That's clear. Just advising that plate is a BM, comes back to a 2022 BMW X5.
0: Edward 19, Edward 21, Edward 63 checking.
4: Me, my 403 was Richie.
5: No, sir. I did say Tom Lincoln John 7026. Tom Lincoln John 7026.
8: All right, control.
0: No, sir. 50 Tom 40, show me on traffic.
3: 50 Tom 40, no, sir.
0: We're going to be on 45, we're going to be going southbound, passing westbound Houston. Be 10 miles for the plate.
10: 45 Charles 19 SO waiting.
3: Tom 43.
0: 3 SO waiting.
6: 1072, that comes back to the 2022 Volkswagen gray in color.
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0: It's going to be Nora Boy Frank 9960.

0: 41 Frank 24. Can you hold me on off traffic?
1: Go ahead, be traffic.
0: Bellwing 249, Texas tag. William Frank Nora 8139. Should come back to a white Chevy Silverado.

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0: Et oui, so be advised, the fire department will make sense to be residents.
1: Parfait.
2: Oh, 12, 1 in custody.
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0: at 148. 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The last seen onto Spring Creek, possibly onto Burnham Wood Boulevard. Reference 706 at 2143. East side, Timberlane, unknown major minor accident, Treshwick and Aldine, Westfield.
1: Edward 290, you can put me on that.
0: 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EOT, eastbound on Treshwick, reference 734
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4: 2144.
5: 45 boy, one drop.
0: Love you, Kevin.
5: Where's the legal yard and James River Lane on Texas Power Charlotte Young 9077?
0: That's
5: it. Should come back to a silver Hyundai. Yes, sir.
0: That's it. He's good for firearms, 11,300, large run for someone shooting in the air. Employee advised, he's seen three males unknown description at the location. Last time, about 20 minutes.

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0: 41 Frank 24, I'll be under control. No records are going to be needed.
1: Call 16 checking.
2: No records needed, 249 in Bill. No records needed.
0: Edward 11. Yes, ma'am. HCEC Medic 91 is going to be transporting a female juvenile to Texas Children's downtown. Parents will be with her.
2: Yes, please.

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1: Yes, sir. On that test, Dave, can you see if Pasadena will confirm on that?
3: I'll believe it.
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4: 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In transit 2149.

0: Palm 16 checking.
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2: Two twenty nine.
0: Can you roll me an additional unit? Definitely a vice priority, man.
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0: 229, you under control? 229, re-advise?
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5: Depot level 20431 Imperial Valley.
0: 229, I'm under control. I see a wrecked vehicle here in a ditch, unoccupied. That's good.
3: Edward 29.
2: North 10, you can send that seriously clear on 1960.
5: North 10, that's clear. Having route 2403 from 1960 road west.
3: I'm in service in the area. You can clear off Edward 30 and Edward 31 and leave myself and Edward 35 on the call. We haven't found the vehicles yet.
0: That's clear. Edward 31, Edward 30, clear.
3: 41 Lincoln 30 SO.
5: 41 Lincoln 30 SO.
3: No rough life for it. Show me a route with 229.
6: Go ahead.
0: North 540 is clear.
7: Pasadena will not confirm. They've got too much active calls going on at the time.
6: 10-4.
3: Edward 31, I'm clearing the traffic as well.
0: That's good.
6: Tom 14.
0: Tom 14.
6: One female on board, around 2 JPC, beginning 916.
0: In transit 2151.
8: 181 checking.
5: 87 411 Hammond Cross.
4: 481, under control.
8: Okay.
5: North Green is deeper now, 1 hang up, 10-10 ranking road.
0: 217, checking.
1: For Tom 40, I was out with 217. The road was clear.
0: Tom 40 is clear.
3: Number 24, send me a family assault, I'm clear on it.
5: Number 24, that's clear, have you not?

0: 229.
1: Houston 2, Adam 508, 509, checking status.
0: 229, show an adult male detained. Under suspicion of DUI.
2: Can you stand by for this dispatch change? All units stand by one dispatch change.
0: That's good, detained 2153.
3: Adam 509 Houston, I'm 10-4. I'm adjusting cuffs right now, and then I'll be on my way to JPC.
4: Adam 509 receive.
5: Williams Mayor Zoom, I'm logged in.
0: William 21 checking.
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0: 229. 229.
6: 229,
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5: That's clear.
0: 229, that's clear. Attention records, knee first record at 3019 Spring Stupner Road. Attention records, knee first record at 3019 Spring Stupner Road.
5: Let's also get EMS en route.
0: 229, I'm clearing your traffic.
8: Edward 47, show me yourself.
0: Edward 47, that's clear.
5: She's a slow road, gonna be about 6 or 7 years old. She have injuries from seatbelt, conscious and breathing.
0: 229, that's clear. You advise a female?
9: Everybody 0.
0: Stand by 1. 229, you advise.
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0: Okay. Charles 31, clear.
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4: 45, Sam 30, is this up?
0: Channel clear.
1: 4 Charles 31, show me yourself.
5: 45 North 14, can you show me yourself, please?
0: Sure, yes. 4 Charles 31, that's clear. 29, no more records. All units stand by for dispatch change, stand by for dispatch change. Attention records, no more records at 3019 Spring Stupner Road. Attention records, no more records. 3019 Spring Stupner Road.
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8: 223, same topic.
0: Last unit.
8: 223, SL.
0: That's clear. All units, assume normal traffic.

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2: 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Smoke units back North 12 for the disturbance, 411 Highland Cross.
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1: 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Show me a SO. NOR 09, NOR 29, checking. King 14, I'm clearing your traffic.
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0: 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I'm on airline 19 on Texas X-ray stream, David 9675.
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1: On Houston Zoom North traffic, on Houston Zoom North traffic.
2: Yes, ma'am. Just Thomas, how please?
1: That's clear.
3: 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Laura 57, SL.
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9: 133, my president took off his seatbelt. I'm waiting for a precinct one unit to show up for it. I can put it back on him. I'm stopped. Already southbound. That's the readers.
0: Kennedy, go ahead. Thank you, Melissa.
10: Billy 2B for penalty 7-3-8-1-4 High Falls.
1: Party southbound on the Westwood Cross Street.
11: 41-4036,
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11: 28,000 Wire Block, 249 southbound Main Lanes, Texas OP. Victor King, Victor 9044, repeat. Victor King, Victor 9044, Blue Toyota RAV4.
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7: Can you hear me 45, SO? Can you hear me out of station 2, please?
1: Last unit, I'm not clear on your numbers.
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14: 45, Nora 16, SO, good evening.
1: That's a good evening, say so.
11: Just kind of like, yeah, they're on scene. I had two young juvenile girls, 12 years old and 15 years old, conscious of breathing. They ran away, but they came back home. Just want, pretty much want to get them checked out, make sure everything's okay.
1: Charlie,
11: that's
9: clear. 198, OD.
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2: 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This is 014, Jaden Kelly, no sign on.
3: Speed for discharge, 11315 at Tawny Street. 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Discharge firearms.
4: Sam 26.
1: Sam 26.
4: Yes, ma'am. Would you show Sam 21 OD?
1: That's clear.
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3: Edward 40. 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
4: 4-8, you can show me SL and send me mode 494.
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0: Henry 48, that's clear. Gonna be suspicious person. 17920 West Lake Houston Parkway. See reporting in reference to member at the gym who is not allowed to be on property due to unpaid balances, but is in the location refusing to leave. Black male wearing a black tank top, working on the squat rack and getting aggressive when staff when asked to leave. Reference 884 at 2205.
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0: William 78, clear. Need it.
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3: Air clear.
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0: 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Need a task to see the supervisor's numbers for reference 869.
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1: 2 out of 4, since Houston. Show me 10-8, warning you shoot men's traffic stop. My computer's frozen.
2: 42,
3: Houston, down
0: 410. Show me, Odie.
3: Will you
0: 49? Hey, Eddie. Will you
3: 49? Will you 49,
0: SR? Hustler. North, you just been in a major accident. Roger, that's clear.
4: Air 12, OD.
5: Air 136, OD.
0: Air 12, this clear.
6: 29.
0: North
6: 36,
0: your advice? 29. 29, can you send me one more unit? 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
6: you
0: need to do.
6: It has the Valero gas station on Spring Stubner. Near Green Grace.
5: Air 36, you can show me, OD.
6: Shitty.
0: That's clear. 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
0: That's clear.
4: 123 Noro 4 should be signed on. Get him in route.
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0: 23, that's clear.
9: Good.
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0: Noro 111 clear.
4: That's clear.
3: Charlie 7.
0: Last unit.
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5: 45-0-1-5, show me OD.
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8: Charles 10.
0: You ODM. Last unit in route to the DA's office.
6: B for Animal Humane, 15615 Flash.
3: Charlie, Charlie, can you SO me and put me out to the DA's office?
9: Charles 10, also stack, 851 on.
6: Okay. 29, show EA11 box 481 with me.
0: After.
9: Nor 9.
0: Nor 9. K9 for District 1, K9 District 1.
11: 14015, you guys send me that criminal mischief.
9: No, I'm fast. No, I can change my address to reflect the address I logged, please. And can you change this to 403?
0: No, I'm not clear.
9: Charles 20 SO.
0: Charles 20 clear.
12: Anyone can get 3 on this corridor? Or is it 6?
8: K9 for District 6. K9 for District 6.
6: It's for District 6.
5: Charles 10.
0: Charles 6, 1 clear.
8: Charles 10.
11: Air 19 OD.
9: Also spec 909.
0: Air 19 clear.
8: Charles 70, show me SO.
0: Charles 70 clear.
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0: 45, that's clear. North Central, Bridgetown, criminal mischief. 112.
13: 120. Ma'am, if you can put Charles 31 on 912, please.
0: 120 clear.
5: 41-735. Can you send Nora 8 reference number of 445?
6: That's clear.
8: 471 as well.
0: Clear.
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0: Have there one?
3: There on it.

0: 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In service, the reported by heard a loud boom and multiple shots coming from the south of the location, reference time 12 and 2212.
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0: Sadie, I'm going. 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
2: This 29, do I still have an additional unit coming in route?
3: 50 Tom 42, I'll have to go south out of traffic.
2: That's clear.
4: Number 5-4, do you need me over there?
5: 1035. You can send Charles 18, reference number 684.
2: That's clear. 229, North 54, I'm good over here.
3: Charlie's over here, yes.
2: Clear. That's clear. I need someone, 2 units to follow suspect to the hospital.
4: 1265.
2: Last unit.
4: Charles 55, ESD 11, box 482 is on scene.
2: That's clear.
4: Charles 55, also along with Champion Spire.
6: North 12, you can send the family of servants on High Falls Drive.
2: That's clear. Available units, box number 12 for the family of servants, 3814 High Falls.
1: Charles 17.
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6: I'm at the 16,800 block of 2920 on King Lincoln Lincoln 5700. 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White Chevy pickup.
11: Tom 33. I'll be out 704.
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9: 944, just be advised, I'm not getting a return from the DMV, but the insurance is okay, Chevy.
6: No, I just care.
1: That's clear.
6: That's clear.
1: 229.
9: 45, 145, show me OD.
1: 45, OD, have one. 29, we have a second unit for the suspect, ESD 11 box 406 on scene. 229, that's clear, go with.

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0: Hey, public service me as soon as you can, please.
1: Yeah, clear.
2: No, 34, someone in custody. Someone with his APC.
1: Clear 22, 17.

0: went through in Fort Sumter, so.
1: William 74? That's where.
2: Can't tell you traffic.
1: Please I meet the officer, Spanish speaker with SO.
3: Ten 72, go ahead with your traffic.
2: One 120. 120. Coming with the 800 block, East Main, XLP, William John Frank, 8680. William John Frank, 8680. Yeah, Chevy, blue.
3: Clear.
4: 120, be advised. 41 North 16, shows to be on scene and on that same car on SO's board.
1: Definitely. They're requesting a Spanish speaker from C4.
4: That's clear, I'm sure. SO has Spanish speakers. I'll get with 15 or 45.
3: 1072, your radio cut out both times on the first two numerical digits.
2: That's okay, man.
4: Give me a second.
2: Me, William John Frank, 8680. William John Frank, 8680.
3: Yes, sir.
5: 4 Henry 28. Yes, sir.
1: Henry 28, this was
6: 50 Tom, 42, checking.
7: Thank you, Joel, thanks. 151 OD.
6: That's clear.
1: William 51, clear.
3: William 4, same traffic.
1: William 4, clear.
0: 822, show me a second.
7: 50 Tom, 39, traffic.
6: Tom, 39, go ahead.
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6: That's clear.
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6: 50 Tom 40, checking.
10: Clear. Charles 16, you can send Copperfield, I'll clear on it.
1: Under control.
6: Okay.
8: That's clear. We'll be calling back for updates to see if Jeff's still on.
11: 262, show me.
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1: 262, that's clear. Central District taking direct suspicious vehicle.

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0: Clear. Edward 37, show me around. Meet the officer, reference 682221. Charles 50, I'll show you around to the suspicious vehicle. It's going to be Spring Cypress and Champions Forest Drive, in service for a dark Toyota Corolla, I've been leaving westbound, they lost visual. 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
2: Can be in reference to a white female with an unknown color shirt and blue jeans, pulled out a knife on the male and threatened him. She's currently going to be across the street from Sonic.
0: Okay.
3: Traffic scene checking.

0: Charles 76, be advised, Central got voicemail. Unknown if that is gone. Yeah, check out Charles 16.
1: Charles 16, I'm clear.
2: Charles 14, I'll hear that
0: one. That's clear, thank you.
3: Houston, Charles 14, Jalen Moore, no phone number.
2: Number 54.
0: Number 54.
4: 45-0-1-4.
2: 1-4, go ahead. 1-4, you got 1-2-0-6-0-6-0-8, been transported to Mission 8 Northwest by Houston River Fox 481.
4: 0-1-4, can you send my reference 1-2-1, please?
0: That's okay.
5: 10-8, back in information.
0: Okay.
4: Charlie 7, where's the recording going to be at?
0: 14, be advised, it's going to be for a small fire across from the gas station. It's going to be electrical spark.
2: I hope.
1: Looks like the reporting is a third party. The victim is going to be 35-ish-year-old white male in a white, or gray shirt and white joggers, blue hat, and a blue bag. We're trying to call back for more info. They hung up on.
4: Okay.
6: 45 North 10.
0: 410.
6: You see that suspicious vehicle?
0: That's fair.

0: I'm under control. You can send me back in, but where was it?
1: No, I'm under control.
2: No, not your trailer. Tom 16, how do you want to be back in on your stranded?
0: That information.
3: Tom 39, under control. I got one to take.
2: Excuse me. That's quite one to take at 2226. Henry 48,
4: HQ, 121
2: checking on you.
4: 42 normal 50, you know where
2: we're pretty stuck up. That's clear.
5: Henry 41.
6: North 12 under control.
2: Henry 41. That's clear.
6: You say contract.
2: Henry 41, that's clear. It's gonna be a public service information call. 7869 and 2227. It's gonna be off of sugar.court. Edward 21, Henry 48, checking on you.

0: 229.
1: He's calling me to citizen 429. Will you mail her out?
0: 229, I want adult male. He's going to be transferred to Houston Northwest. I'll be following. Yes, ma'am.
1: He's calling suspicious person 10-7-2 East Tech.
2: That's on Highland Cross.
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0: Hey, Edward, do you want your name?

0: Anton, it's an Agassault. The report he's advising the suspect and the victim both walked off, but he doesn't know which way they went.
1: Henry 48 checking.
2: 48, Orange Trail.
1: Okay.
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2: 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No need to air.
0: That's good.

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1: Okay.
2: Norma G2, you can stack that parking lot, take over.
1: Yeah.

0: Yeah, clear.
1: It's clear. Go ahead.
0: Call 24 on me, please.
1: Call 24, you please. West 5-1-4 is holding runaway.

0: 155.
1: I have William 41, grab 146.
0: That's clear. William 41, are you clear? William 41.
2: William 41, that's clear.
0: 924 checking. William 41, showing out to reference 146 at 22:32. Meet near Winfield Forest and Hazy Meadows. 16-year-old advised he ran away from home and is not sure how to get back. Last seen wearing blue shirt with red and black shorts. North 24 checking.
3: Control.
0: No inbox mental health or weapons advised at the time.
4: 23 is OD.
0: Security.
5: Yes, at High Falls checking.
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0: 转会。
1: 对。
2: One person, 31. Be advised, I can't miss the area. They're going to be GLE.
0: Oh, excuse me,
3: No, she's can you get back over?
1: That's clear. Anyone, that's clear. Confirm that was Charles 60?
0: That's clear.
1: That's clear.
3: 42 North 17, you can see me on 73.
1: 17, that's clear.

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0: You can show me 10A arrest.
1: Okay.

0: motor vehicle accident, unknown major minor, 45 southbound at Gulf Bank Road, exit, main lanes.
1: That's clear. Are you on it?
0: I'm going to block traffic for now.
1: Three of us?
0: I'm going to block traffic for now. They're out on the inner lanes.
1: That's clear.

0: You might want to start running some units, Major. It's going to be just south of, it's going to be on Veterans, just south of Pima, North Houston. And go ahead and roll your notes as well.
1: Charlie,
2: that's clear. Go ahead.
1: Just regard, I got a rifle rocket.
2: That's clear.
3: Steve from Major at Veterans Memorial in Pima, North Houston.
2: Charles 87, be advised that we notified HPD.
1: That's clear, thank you. No more rushes. Injuries just to immobilize vehicle.
2: That's clear. North 2120, Henry 61, check in.
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2: Yes, sir.

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1: North, I am good.
0: That's clear.
2: Town 4, Houston, clear north alerts.
3: Houston, Town 4,
4: Edward A3, you can send me reference 220.
0: That's clear, 19807, Sarpis Wood Springs for a suspicious person. Reporting to Vazen that it's a possible juvenile that ran away currently at his house. Juvenile is wearing a black and white shirt and black joggers, reference 220-2240. William 74.
5: Go for it.
0: That's clear. Are you clear to take the suspicious person at the Grand Cypress?
5: That's clear. Go for it.
0: That's clear. 14144 Mesquite Road at the Grand Spring. Correction at the Grand Cypress for a suspicious person. Server reference reporting about that is two subjects seen roaming the apartment complex. About that is two blales. 50 Tom 39 checking.
5: 100%.
0: That's clear. One black male last name wearing a black top, gray bottoms, pink backpack. One black male last name a black hoodie, dark gray sweatpants, and a black backpack. I've asked the subjects are on foot roaming. Reference to 28 at 2241.
6: Charles 1 6 7 and Charles 6.
0: I'll check my permit.

0: Nora09 checking.
1: Lynn Center Park.
0: Go ahead.
1: Do you have the report he's online?
0: That's negative.
1: Can you get the report back online? Ask her which direction did the males went.
0: That's clear.

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1: That's clear.

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1: Go ahead.
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3: William 72 checking.
0: It's going to be at the 1800 block of Selfridge, and there's a vehicle in the very back of Woodlands. I can't get to it by my car. I'm going to get out and walk to it.
1: That's clear.
4: William 72 under control.
5: 999 Houston.
3: That's clear.
6: Yeah, we're going to have a truck get out here.
1: Houston, working on like 4999.
5: Yes, ma'am. Will you show me 10A clear that last call? Both detainees transferred to ICE.
1: Clear. That's received.
7: Hey, what's your one control? You can do a report.
3: That's clear.
8: Oh, it's possible. I'm assuming reference to the same.
3: That's clear. OTA 137 Veterans Memorial for a major. You have access to a crash alert. Driver's not responding to the phone. One driver is claiming neck pain. One car is smoking. One driver is not responding.
7: North 1600 47th Avenue.
3: Driver is not conscious. It's trapped in a vehicle. We have to have EMS in route.
1: That's clear.
3: And fire department.
0: Glenn 12LP.
3: Henry 48 checking. That's clear.
0: Sam Young David, 5736. Sam Young David, 5736. Mercedes, white color. It looks to be disabled. It looks like it fell off in this ditch area back here. We can't move.
1: That's clear. Did you want to return on the plate?
0: That's negative. It's unoccupied. It looks like it's disabled. It looks like it wrecked in here. You can show me back the information.
1: That's clear.

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1: That's clear.
2: Three to four to Houston.
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4: Houston, I need a servant at 9-2-40 North Sam Houston Parkway.
1: Clear.
2: I'm going to restart my computer. Can you please show me 10A from that traffic stop citation issued?
1: 4-2.
4: That was 69.
3: Arrow 69, let us send it to
4: her. That's clear, reference 252 at 2247.

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0: 15-year-old Hispanic female, last name wearing a black jacket, black pants. Last name 20 to 30 minutes ago. Direction of travel was towards the exit of the neighborhood. Reference.
2: Do better.
0: 283, that's clear.
2: Oh,
0: 531, that's clear. 47, the son is trying to fight his dad. Son's outside right now, trying to come in the house. Unknown weapons, possibly high. Yes, that. 13137 Ventures Morris Drive, number updated. 13137 Ventures Morris Drive. 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
2: Nor 11, I'll be ducking in a minute.
0: That's clear.
1: That's clear.
0: Charles Western Rivas.
3: Sheriff Officer Salsa, that's all.
4: 50 Town 39, no more records.
0: No more records, Imperial Valley and Alding Bender. 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

0: 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Charles 10 checking.
1: Number 46.
0: Number 46.
1: Number 46, can you run the person in my call notes all the way, last name Heron?
0: That's clear. 42 Charles 10 checking.
2: 41 Frank 36, send 122.
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5: You can do a Bellwood 05 call into my car, they're related.
0: That's clear. Bellwood 05, I'll show you back in.
2: Call it 23.
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0: Call it 23.
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0: That's clear.
8: William 41.
9: No, 31, show. Just 11-8405, I'll see.
0: William 41, stand by. Call 23, go ahead. Bellwood 05, stand by. Call 23, go ahead.
3: That's clear.
2: Call 23, show me OD.
3: No records needed on Veterans Memorial.
0: That's clear. William 41, go away.
9: Officer, show us. Go to traffic control.
0: 557, stand by. William 41, go ahead.
8: William 41, just advising. I'm out with the mail. We're currently on the patrol.
0: That's clear. Airwood 05, go ahead.
6: Norwich 12, do we have any available traffic units on route?
5: Norwich 04.
0: Norwich 04, stand by. Airwood 05, go ahead.
7: 45, Charles 80, can you send a message, please?
0: That's clear.
10: Airwood 05, I just put myself back on the call. I'm doing a check by where the juvenile might be.
3: Norwich 12, can you repeat your traffic?
0: That's clear. Charles 57, I'm clear of your traffic.
3: 1072, noise complaint.
0: Yes, yeah, side up with Madison checking.
5: No, 404, I'm going to be en route to Houston Northwest with 229.
8: Okay, thank you.
0: That's clear. That's clear.
10: It's going to be at 31219 Goldwing Manor Drive. 31219 Goldwing Manor Drive. 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
11: That's fair, I'll handle it.
0: West South Fairfield, home to family disturbance.
11: Well, your 49, you can send it.
0: Take for traffic, Hazard 59 and Hopper. William 49, that's clear, 14415 Cypress Leaf Drive for family disturbance. Super reference at 12-year-old daughter, Michaela Brown.
3: Mud 154, parking lot, takeover, 12182, Veterans Memorial.
0: Being aggressive and assaulted, reporting does not know what to do. Mixed female, last name around a pink shirt, red pants. Reference 348 at 2253, on addition to units of William 49.
7: William, you're going to put me primary in my contract.
0: Okay, clear.
12: Yeah, we'll find her.
0: Go ahead. That's clear.
3: Reference 317 MOD.
0: Air 17 JOD.

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2: Okay.
0: 155, yeah, William 58 for reference 362, and I'll be in route as well.
1: That's clear. William 58, are you clear?
0: 58, okay.
1: That's clear.
4: North UT, you can link the other parking lot takeover.
2: Correct.

0: 031.
1: Okay.
0: D6 is going to be taking this. Can you link our calls to theirs?
2: Yes, I want to train at 2255.
1: That's correct.
2: Tom 35, Edward 83, Edward 69 checking.
3: Tom 26.
2: Tom 26.
3: Someone in custody, possible DW1.
2: That's clear one in custody at 2255. Tom 35 checking.
4: Tom 35, I'm secure.
2: That's clear. Edward 83 checking.

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2: The computer's not showing me any information. 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Can you run it, please?
1: Northbound 476. This is you. Go ahead.
0: 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Starting mileage 416.
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3: Zebra. I'll be able to see now.
0: That's clear. Tom 42, I'm clear, traffic. Nora 46, checking.
1: That's clear. Comes out to a 2000 red Ford. 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
6: 78.
7: 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Available traffic unit District 6.
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0: 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Okay, 10-4-5-4,
1: go ahead.
2: Mr. Frank, I have one minute of the tank. Can I maybe get the description of the sign?
3: That's kind of like the tank at 2300. We're trying to get him on the phone to get a description.
4: Edward
2: 2
3: OD. Nora 5-4, that's clear. Attention records. Record ship 923, can you return back to the Valero? 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
5: 45.81, same talk.
1: That's clear.
6: Tom 4-2, can you show us how to do an SFSD, please? 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
3: That's clear. SFSD to 2300. Charles 40, go ahead.
5: Never 419, show me OD.
1: 2 OD.
0: Waiting for 9.
5: 42, Edward 11, OD.
1: Yes, and we're calling 60489114911. Comes back to Cameron. Black, white, non-Hispanic male, 510, 155, brown over blue. Showing the status is eligible. There's no 29.
3: William 49, stand by. Charles 40, go ahead.
2: Everyone, Charity.
7: Charles 40, I'll be under control. Can you roll me a Spanish speaker?
2: North, you can send a service on North Sandy Central.
3: That's clear. Can I get a Spanish speaker to Charles Traffic Stop, TC Jessner, Laurel Creek?
2: EMS check line for precautionary. North, that's clear. Front to that's clear.
3: William 49, I'm clearing a traffic.
7: Charles 40, I'm aware Charles 31 showed himself en route.
3: That's clear.
6: Edward 83.
3: Edward 83. I guess back north 10, disturbance at Big City Wings.
5: Frank 32, put me on.
3: That's clear, 2301.
8: William 41.
0: 42, Charles 12 SL.
2: Charles 12, SL.
0: 431.
8: William 41, could you show me transporting one male juvenile to the address on the call notes? Starting mileage is going to be 392.
0: Okay. Can you put me and Nora 12 back on that major? We're still sustained D6.
3: That's clear, 2302.
2: 331 to the house or to a different location?
1: Clear.
9: 45443, show me OD.
1: 2OD.
3: Henry 36, checking.
9: Dispatch, that EMS is going to be for the intersection of Parks, Lake Canyon Trace.
3: Which I did you take the return of Illinois?
9: And Long Climb Canyon.
6: Was it?
3: That's fine, thank you.
6: Or see if 45 can roll that shorthanded and there's nobody in that area.
3: 164, that's clear. Unit 45.
10: Edward 17, can I have a nice shift, Sergeant, go west.
11: Are you short on units? Do we need better building? If not, we can.
6: Charles 10.
3: Yes. Charles 10.
6: You can snag that criminal ministry reference number 176 on.

0: 5 North 2 1 0.
1: Sure, that's clear.
2: 1287, I was clearing your traffic.
0: 42522.
2: 522.
0: Can you add my case number, please?
2: It'll be 06855, repeating 06855.
3: North 16, send the animal humane on Richie.
4: 164.
2: Right.
4: 164. Could William 83 on 155 call to assist him for a few minutes since he's already closed over there, please?
0: 5039, no records needed.
2: That's clear. William 83, no records needed, Audio Bender and Imperial Valley, no records needed, Audio Bender and Imperial Valley. That's clear. Henry 61, striping.
3: Henry 61, I'm on a patrol.
2: That's clear.
4: Edward 83, ending mileage 683, 683.
2: 2304. Henry 67, checking.
3: Henry 67, under control.
2: That's clear. Central Heritage Valley, Children and Family Disturbance.

0: Sağ ol, sana iyi akşamlar. Charles, now watch the missile.
1: Charles City, that's clear. It'd be 12007 Sweet Hall Lane for family disturbance.
2: Sure.
0: 14532, clear to have second hand.
1: Reporting a reference to reporting of us that the husband is on a fighting. Before you scream again, I answer and call. Take a reference 425 at 2305. I need addition of units with Charles 20. Go ahead.
3: Charles 6, when you put me on that?
0: Sam 30685.
1: That's clear.
4: Time 16.
1: Hi, Yodi.
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0: William 49 checking.
1: William 49, I'm under control right now. I'm trying to make contact with the juvenile.
0: That's clear. Charles 87 checking.

0: And that is a 41 contact.
1: That's negative.
2: 058.
1: Go ahead.
0: No, clear. I'm outside walking the area. There's no music. Just turn back in.
1: Clear.
2: What about the location? Where are the reporters going to be at?
3: 10-8, 10-7. You're just confirming there's no music?
1: We can do a callback.
0: After walking the area up and down the street, I went close to the house and the vehicles. I observed no music. I heard nothing besides the train.

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0: 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The next parking lot takeover is probably going to be 1916 Falling Creek.
1: Okay.
0: I'll go ahead and just link it.
1: Okay. Sorry, you kind of a suspicious person.

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1: That's a negative.
0: That's good.
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1: No. I shouldn't realize.
3: Show me the D.
2: William 41.
4: CV.
1: Go ahead.
2: 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Any mileage 396, 396.
1: That's clear, 2312. I would have off checking.
4: I'm 500 control, thank you.
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2: Can I get additional units to William 49?
5: Everyone, right, take you. Just my call from that to help. I will call.
1: 155, have a William 04, check by.
3: Okay.
2: That's clear, William 04.
0: William 04, your rope.
7: I'm going to be out on set. I'm going to be on Rocky Road side. Looks like the fence is kind of been messed with a little bit. I'm going to be checking on foot. I'm going to be on the Sam's gas pumps area.
2: That's clear. Charles, anyone go ahead with your traffic?
6: That's clear.
8: Charles, anyone can I be left in my location? I have a 26-year-old minor laceration to the feet and elbow.
2: Alert, conscious and breathing, and is the bleeding control?
8: Yes, all that's clear. You can show additional units that are not on scene back in service. We're under control.
2: That's clear. Henry 75 checking.
5: Henry 72, we're under control.
2: That's clear.
5: We need to be under control.
2: That's clear.

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1: 45R12, you just sent a death notification.
0: Over 37, that's clear. 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
1: Clear. 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
0: Last ever unit rebus.
1: Edward 80.
0: Go ahead.
1: Can you show the juvenile release back to her family?
2: 42 North 17.
0: North 17. So far, his juvenile was released back to the family?
1: That's clear.
2: You need dispatch EMS to my location. It's 1409. I'll do my room.
0: That's clear. That's clear.
3: 158.
0: Go ahead.
4: 45 over 13, show me a date.
0: Yeah, I'm going.
3: Put your own unit available?
0: Mm-hmm. Stand by. Can I get a drone unit available for Williams 58 call?
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0: Nora 20.
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1: Shadow clear.
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6: Nora 20, in reference to somebody requesting drone, I believe drones are going to be down due to weather.
0: That's clear. Room 58, are you clear?
1: Okay.
0: That's clear. Last unit, go ahead.
1: Yes, go ahead.
0: That's clear. Henry 36 checking.
5: Henry 36, I'm on official.
0: That's clear.
7: We're going to 35.
0: We're going to 69.
7: Show me clear from LBJ. My shift's going to be taking over. Show me right back to JPC.
0: That's clear. 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
1: 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Same to me, Blue Ash.
2: Okay. North 16, I'm on control. Thank you, ma'am.
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1: That's clear. Henry 21 checking.
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2: 7-5-7. Can you give me the first available wrecker? We're going to be eastbound on Sam Houston Tollway, just after the ramp from the 45 northbound exit.
3: Houston, 2-4. Correction, 7-7-5-7.
4: Eastbound suspicious vehicle at Audi Vendor and Crosswinds Drive.

0: CBS Houston, we have first available breaker eastbound Sam Houston toll just after the 45 ramp exit. We need first available breaker eastbound Sam Houston tollway just after the 45 exit ramp. CBS Houston clear.
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2: That's right. Going to be on Aldi Mount and Henry Road on Texas, Mary, Paul, John, 2067, I believe.
3: Okay. Edgar 5, show me out on traffic.
2: Go ahead.
3: I'm just flying 3-1 to Nora 11. Hey, can you come this way?
1: Repeat that last traffic.
2: That's clear.

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2: C for discharge firearms, 14323 Henry.
0: William 11.
1: That's clear.
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2: Can you just put me on a suspicious vehicle, please, at 10030 Veterans Memorial Drive?
1: That's clear. Eastside, Mudball 54, holding in assault.
3: Number 16, put my numbers at discharge bomb.
1: Correct. Henry 61, check you any?
3: R-2-2.
4: Go ahead. Air 4-Z, you can show me a route you can pull me from here.
3: R-2-2, that's correct.
1: Clear. Air 14, number 22, that's clear. Show you the route.
0: Frank 34, the takeover is at 1968 Kirkland, Illinois.
1: Correct.
5: 2,507, Houston, no more records needed.
1: It's going to be an assault at 1039 Doubletree and Glen Drive. It's already stated that he was, the incident occurred at the next door address from the location, stated he was assaulted by employees of a dispensary. Security guard is going to be a 40-year-old black male, heavy set in all black clothing. No weapons were involved. Other subject was a black male with dreads and glasses, wearing a black and gray, a black tank top with orange, driving orange Dodge Charger, unknown license plate.
6: Another deputy, my location, please.
7: Houston, Totem 507, that's received. No more workers needed. Eastbound Sam Houston Tollway, just at the 45 exit. No more workers needed.
1: Ever to find this clear, under control?
6: I'm under control.
1: That's clear. Can I have a dish unit check by with Everett 5 and 643 Northridge Terrence Lane?
3: Everett 83, show me around.
1: Everett 83, clear.
8: Charles 14, you can set that on a mobile.
1: Oh, good.
7: Houston down 410, James 4 is not fine on.
1: 161, 127, check you out.
2: Everett 27, I'm under control.
1: Everett 27, that's clear. Everett 2, you're clear. Unit en route to Edward 5. Confirm if it was going to be Edward 80 or Edward 83.
9: It's going to be Edward 80.
1: That's fair.
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1: 217?

0: Showtime 42 and myself out at 10030 Veterans Memorial on a vehicle that's overturned right now. We got flagged down by a civilian.
1: That's good.
0: There's going to be one person inside of the vehicle. We need an EMS en route.
2: 50-Town 40, checking.
1: That's clear.
3: 45, number 12, I'm clear on notes.
4: I didn't try. Assuming you.
2: Okay.
0: Two 17, he's going to be alert, breathing unconscious.
1: 217, that's clear.

0: You're just wild out of control. You can give me a warning.
1: Okay. 327 checking.
2: 327, I'm under control.
1: Okay. Power to 5 checking.

0: Oh, 4-2. Sorry, can you roll me EMS? I have one mailbag.
1: Tom 42, that's clear. We're getting EMS around.
0: That's clear. Thank you.

0: Number five.
1: Number five.
0: Number five, you can disregard any additional units that are on scene.
1: That's clear. Charles 28 EMS on scene at 2337. Any units still en route to Everett 05 who are not on scene can disregard. Any units not on scene with Everett 05 can disregard.
2: William 41.
1: William 41.
2: William 41, you can show one juvenile release to parents.
1: That's clear. 2337. Tom 42, are you under control?
3: Tom 42, I'm secure. You can show 217 with me as well.
1: That's okay. Harry 36, checking.
4: Henry 36, I'm under control.
1: You're clear.

0: until 14 a.m. or something.
1: That's right. 217. We're able to get the mail out of the vehicle.
2: That's clear.
1: Charles, 53 County.
0: I'm not on foot at this new senior building behind this place.
1: Charles 76, check unit.
3: I'm going to control.
1: Charles 76, you clear. Charles 50, check me.
0: And I'll check both.
1: Okay.
4: Charles, if I'm going to control, you can tie me up.
1: That's fine.
0: And I can hold me up.
1: Right. Tom 42, 217, EMS is en route.
5: 7, we're clear, thank you.
1: You're clear.

0: Tom 42, where's your 17?
1: Go ahead.
2: 42, tell the alarm.
0: Do you have a description of the vehicle that was flipped over?
1: Okay. Looks like it's going to be a black and color Toyota 4Runner.
3: 50, Tom 40, show me out on traffic.
0: That's fine.
2: Go ahead.
1: Can you log plate for me?
0: 217, that's near Don.
3: This is your heart.
1: Robert David, 8428. Robert David, 8428.
0: That's clear.
4: North 16, you can ground that family disturbance on Unity Road, I'm clear.
0: Okay.
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1: Right, I got 4 degree radius.
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1: That's fine.
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3: Edward 54.
1: Edward 54, OD.
3: Edward 54, OD. Westside Fairfield, and leave family phone.
0: Town 42, can you show the whole yard fire on scene, please?
3: Town 42, that's clear. Fire department on scene at 2344. Town 23, checking on you.
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4: 15-3 on the block of West Little York on Sam Nora William, 4055, Spit Black NASA.
3: Sure. Tom, 2-3. You didn't get out, realize?
0: Tom 42, show one detained.
3: Tom 42, that's clear. One detained at 2345.
5: 164.
3: 164.
5: Is the address accurate? I'll reference 751.
3: We can do a callback to confirm the address. It was not taken direct. It was taken by SL.
5: That's clear. That's not going to be Fairfield on the west side. That's going to be central.
3: That's clear.
6: 37 OD.
3: Charles 37, you ready?

0: Charles 28, that's clear. Showing you around. It's going to be at Family's Home at 14522 Myers Drive, apartment 751, at 2347. Reporting advised that 15-year-old daughter physically assaulted by father, said husband slammed and punched the daughter. EMS declined at this time. Subject's name is going to be Thomas Jackson, 50-year-old black male, last seen wearing a reflective work jacket. Reporting stated that the daughter is going to be in a red Mazda CX-5 near the location. No weapons, and talks for mental health advice at this time.
1: 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We're going to be at Bama Westfield in 1960.
0: Conference is under control, public service.

0: 313,
1: SN632.
0: 313, yes, clear.
1: Love, call back.
0: Okay.
2: 42 R17.
3: R17. Henry 28, checking. Henry 28, I'm under control.
2: You clear.
1: I'm going to be conducting a follow-up in reference to the same call slip. Going to be headed to 103 Hollydale.
3: 2-1-5-3, is extremely center from JPC.
4: That's correct. It's in 7-5-3, receive.
3: Also, if y'all are clear on my notes, you can show me transporting one juvenile to that street. He's not sure what address it is, but transporting him to that street, starting out just 960-960.
2: That was going to be Henry 28.
3: Yes, clear.
5: Yes, I'll be unknown medical checking.
2: 928 at 2349.
6: Charles, I'm ready to control.
5: That's good.

0: Alright, 2-2, no more record.
1: Yeah, no markers, 1960, Bama Washville. No markers, 1960, Bama Washville.
2: Frank 34, UCLA, 408, 12 team. Fire.
1: Okay.

0: Tom 4-2. I'll be following 1903 box to HCA Northwest. I have one on board.
1: That's clear. Is the patient in stable condition?
0: Repeat that traffic.
1: Is the patient in stable condition?
0: That's clear.
1: That's clear. Edward 14 checking on you. One sixty-four public service dispatch, Edward 14, I'm clearing your traffic. Charles 20, Charles 31 checking.

0: Charles 20, Charles 31, Charles 40, checking.
1: Charles 20, if you're checking out, just want to make control extended.
0: That's good. Charles 28, checking.
2: Charles 32.
0: You're clear.

0: Please have a 154 suspicious vehicle. 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
0: You're clear.
2: Okay.

0: 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It's going to be, correction, Reference 867 at 2354 for suspicious vehicle off of North Freeway. North, anyone checking on you?
1: If you're checking on me, I'm under control.
2: North, 24, because I need a 911 hang-up care on it.
0: Edward 80, that's clear. Nora 31, checking on you. Nora 31, checking.
3: 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It's 2350.
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0: Edward 83, that's clear. Clear reference 877. Tom 28, that's clear. Nora 31, checking on you.
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0: 167 at GPC at 2356. 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
0: 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Nora 31, checking.
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Initial units, attentional units, JPC is advising that their systems are back up and running and they're accepting Class T and above on warrants. Units advise that JPC is back up and running and are accepting Class T and above on warrants. In broadcast at 2401.

0: Converting, checking.
1: King 14, under control. 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
0: Okay.
2: Two 17.
0: 2-17.
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2: That's clear, thank you. Can you log Deputy Trainee Lima is going to be in the back of the box for Spanish translation?
0: That's clear.
2: Going to be HVEC.
4: Norte, you can send a disturbance.
0: Q17, you're clear.
5: Martin, that's clear. There's going to be a ping location there at Sheridan and JFK. Ping was all over the place. Trying to hurt him. He was back.
1: Frank, Bridger, you can put me on it.
5: That's clear.
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0: Y claro, ni nos. Once, when are you checking on you?
1: Once, I'm in Romeo.
0: You clear. Charles 97, are you under control?
1: So, I think we good. I got it right.
0: That's clear.

0: 2331, we're going to be out.
1: Okay, place 105.
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1: 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That's fine.

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0: 916, that's Claire, from 19 and 2407. Nora 36 checking.
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0: Nora 36, I'm under control, thank you. Nora 36, you may. Charles 2A checking.
3: Charles 2A securing.
0: You may.
4: Alright, Gene, that's clear. Rafferty is advising the son is being aggressive, throwing things around the house, currently arguing with her. He does have a knife in his room, but not threatening them with it at this time. Yeah, it's about.
5: You are 16, we're going to be under control.
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0: Charles 97, Mike, figure. Charles 97.
3: Charles,
0: I'll take away from that. That's clear. Is your mic secure for Charles 97's return?
3: Yeah, it's clear.
0: That's clear. We're going to have 5 confirmed through this agency for last name Martinez.
6: C for an ag robbery of 13290 FM 1960 Road West. Be advised, incident occurred this morning around 8 a.m.
0: California has 1 in safe pickup only, no extradition. Also showing to have 2 through Oak Ridge North PD. Okay. Okay.
3: 45 Charles 91.
6: I'm clear.

0: Nor can I be advised. This can be for reporting. Sister, 11-year-old female, advised she's throwing knives and destroying the home. She no longer has the knives, is suicidal, and is violent. 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
2: Harry Joy.
0: Harry Joy.
2: So his parents, you clear me, I've lost.
0: Yes, sir, 2414.

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0: 6-3-7 at 24-15 for William 4-9.

0: Yeah, it's going out to that mental health. This would be for reporting sister, black female, wearing a white shirt, black pants. Advice, she's currently locked upstairs in the restroom. Of course, she's not going downstairs.
1: The reportee's locked in the bathroom, or the suspect's locked in the bathroom?
2: You can tell how white Turner says.
0: She's just there for right now. It's going to be a reportee's sister locked herself in the restroom. Actually, now she's coming downstairs with her broomstick, so be advised.
3: Noah 31, reference 5-8. You can clear it. Reporter's not following.
2: Okay.
4: Step 1. 205-8.
2: Receive.

0: 小虫。
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0: 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Units want to step up.
1: That's great. Units stepping up to north end. All units, 30 traffic, emergency traffic to north end. All units, 40 traffic.
2: King 14, checking on you.
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1: Available unit to advise on myself.
2: Tom 28.
1: All units continue to hold, continue to hold.
0: Tom 28, is your traffic hazard going to be related to a tire in the rightmost lane of moving traffic on the main lanes?
2: Clear.
3: North 10, you can release it. Yeah, we got one to 10.
0: That's clear. We got a call for it. I'll link it into your call slip.
1: That's clear. 1 to 10, 1223. All units can resume normal traffic. All units can resume.
2: 5 EMS,
1: that's going to be messing with that.

0: 九三平。
1: 九三平。
2: 二十人请坐了。
1: Rescue 463 on BPS, 8 miles,
3: 20 meters, 17
1: revise.
3: Sorry, additional units going out to the mental health, you can slow down, additional units, slow down.
4: Reference 163, is that going to be the same call that top 28 and route 2 is a tire in the roadway?
1: That's clear, he confirmed it, I've linked it into his call slip.
4: Clear, thank you, ma'am.
1: Stay clear. Charles, 28, checking on you.

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0: North 10, clear one in back seat.
1: Henry 75, checking on you.
3: Henry 75, I'm secure.
4: Charles 15, clear to local.
0: Thank you.
1: Henry

0: Charles 3, under control.
1: Charles 3, is this clear? One 20 checking on you, enter 22 checking on you.
2: 120 under control.
1: You're clear.
0: Error 22, I'm on control.
1: Error 22, you please.

0: Charles 330, you can stay for local on me.
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2: No, 14, EMS something.
1: EMS something.

27754, Lewis Holmes. 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Deal expired 1/1/21. SR suspension mandatory conviction 3/25/26. SR suspension crash 7/17/23. 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

0: North 2 Charles 18 checking.
1: 922, you can release. Run it.
0: That's clear. Primary release 1229. North 16 checking.
2: I'm under control.

0: 2 out of 5 with the use.
1: Aiken's out of 5 with who?
2: Center reference 176.
0: Can you show me on the view, 3045 northbound, just north of mile marker 35, on the main lane.
1: Receive.

0: Energy client reference 176.
1: Henry 6-1, that's your ball.
0: Henry 6-1, that's negative. Edward 6-9.
1: You can send it to him.
2: Edward 11, I'm OD.
0: OD. Edward 6-9, that's clear. Chain route. Reference 176 at 2431.

0: roadway is showing clear. There's a tire up near Hatch 1. Maybe somebody pushed to the shoulder. I'll be in service in the area, but I'll downgrade.
1: California, that's clear.

0: It's going to be at 27706, 27706 at Tumble Parkway at the Hobby Lobby. Reportedly advised a drunk male broke a beer bottle and threatened to attack him. It's going to be a Hispanic male, black t-shirt, with a bicycle.
1: Clear. Get her out.
0: Clear.
1: Swat 1112, is the reporting the Hispanic male on a bike, or is the suspect the person on a bike?
0: That's going to be the suspect.
1: Clear.

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1: Go ahead.
2: Yeah, 246. Show me OD.
0: 246, OD.
3: Just be advised, the 40 is in the parking lot of Hobby Lobby as well. His name is Dylan. He will refuse to describe himself, but he does want to speak with an officer.
1: That's what I'm with him. You can tag Dylan Owens.
4: Last unit, Rebus. 4 Charles 31, show one in custody.
0: Charles 31, Oscar. One in custody at 2436.
1: San Diego Mill.

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1: Edward 69, I'm good.
0: That's clear. 112 checking. That's clear. Six, a suspicious person in my 200.
2: Charles, but you can see me in the 200.

0: That's correct. 12655 Kirkendall Apartment 10108. In reference to a subject that was trying to get inside the reportee's door. Why is it they were ramming something through the door? Reportee is armed. The reportee is no longer hearing anything after she screamed. 259-924-38.
1: Office.
0: That's clear. Yeah, we're 22 checking.
2: It was just a lot of
0: stuff. Okay.

0: 120.
1: 120.
0: Yeah, 20, you Charles 31, so you Charles 20 still needed. If not, so you can back up Charles 50.
2: Charles 31, that's clear. Charles 20 is breaking off right now.
1: That's clear, Charles 20.
0: Charles 20, okay.
1: That's clear.

0: 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I'll be 1063. Clear for ending.
1: Houston 7571, receive. 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
2: Good. Good, the dig or something, though.

0: That's clear. It's going to be at North Eldridge and Grant. Your reporting is going to be at Grant Elementary. 322 at
1: 2443. Your deal is eligible, expires 2029. I'm showing him to be the named party correction. The defendant in a protective order must maintain 200 feet from the applicant's residence and place of employment may not threaten a member of the protected person's household. He is clear otherwise. The protected person's name is Maria De La Paz Barahona.

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1: Can you read us?
0: I was just going to advise 11-12 that Owens is eligible, expired, and clear.
1: That's good. Charles 31.
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0: 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Here's the Mercy Corps. 2004 is on scene.
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3: Okay.
2: 922,
1: clear. Nora 18, checking.
2: Sure, two females, one juvenile, one adult in my backseat, en route to Texas Children's Hospital, West Campus, address 18200 Katy Freeway, beginning mileage 58209.
0: That's your 10, still 3.
4: Number 18, I'm on the 12.
2: Okay. 12 for 9, I set myself out on traffic.
0: That's right, thank you.
2: William 78.
0: William 78.
2: Show me route to JPC, beginning mileage is 701.
0: That's clear, 701 at 2049.
2: William 69.
0: William 69.
2: I'll be following William 78 to JPC, beginning mileage 469.
0: That's clear, 2449.

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3: Morning, Pearl.

0: a hit concern on 503. Pedro Zarate shown deal said it's not eligible. The deal expires 6/3/2006. Council interlock required 9/25/2015. Official 29.
1: Do you want to follow through?
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2: Alright, could you go ahead and change this to a bird head?
1: Can I get a record to I-45 northbound just before Park Place on the main lane?
0: Houston Channel 502, that's receiving the request to make the record I-45 northbound just before Park Place on the main lane. First available record, I-45 northbound just before Park Place on the main lane. Situation clear.

0: Charles 2020.
1: Charles, is it clear?
0: That's clear. Tower 43 checking. That's clear. Tower 37 checking. Tower 36 secure. That's clear.

0: No, non so.
1: Ciao, Benitez.
0: No, 7 miles ended 677.
1: Okay, 677 at 2454. Not a change, hold it on. Well, for checking, Bridgestone.
2: No, 13.

0: Well, 13, that's clear. 4910, spring service.
1: And it's showing that mail address.
0: Reference to a 27-year-old Hispanic male, unknown clothing description with black curly hair. It's referred from HPD.
2: North 16, you can submit me the citizen number of reference.
0: Okay.
3: Two apologies.
0: Felt the license of the subject is possibly armed.
4: Houston, John Pablo 2.
0: With a gun in his backpack, per HPD. 4099-2455.
3: We're going to be moving off the freeway to the Kelly's parking lot on Park Place for SFSTs. And they make note in this call that my body cam keeps dying on me.
4: Houston 12, 502, that's for you.
2: Leave me 374, excuse me.
5: 734.
3: 2502 to 2508.
4: 734.
3: Yes, sir, go ahead.
0: That's okay. 24-219 Wild Horse Lane. It's in reference to a neighbor knocking on the rear pointy door asking for police.
3: Hey, can you make my 20? We're going to the Kelly's restaurant on Park Place.
6: Yes, sir, on my way.
5: Hey, you can inspect that property call and send it to North 13.
3: Okay. 10-4-6.
0: It's going to be a 35-year-old black female wearing a Texas Longhorn shirt and shorts.
4: 423-2459. Public, please. Houston 504, Timothy Nickerson, showing up. Septic warrant out of Missouri, repeating for fire registration.
0: Number 31. Last unit. Number 31. Juliet. An apartment number, an apartment building that he'll be going to. No, 31 negative, but...
4: No, 13.
0: No, 13.
7: Charles, I'm just on the cell phone traffic. Traffic stream right now.
4: No, 13, do we have a vehicle, license plate, description?
0: That's good. It says... That's clear. It's the license plate Boy Edward 91222. It's coming back to a 2007 Toyota pickup, silver in color. William 83.
2: William 83.
0: William 83, disregard. This could be in disregard.

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1: Yes, am I getting available, Supervisor, go west?
0: No, 111, I'm secure. 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

0: North 20 to North 13. That truck that just turned behind y'all might be the suspect. Yeah, he's turning in the apartment complex.
1: That's cool.

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2: And a show me around 754-511, don't mail on board. Begin when you're ready.
1: Stand by, we're getting it stopped. That's clear. You're showing me United 5451, one and all mail on board, beginning 42038 at 101. That's great.
2: Love you, Tom. Hi, I'm there. 5451.
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1: 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One to Tango, 102.
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1: Air 14, you see, 4396.
0: Number 14, that's carried. Is that 16210 North Free?

喂，查泽，Houston Mitsubishi。In reference to that long person laughing, wearing all red, walking in between vehicles. 493 at 104.

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1: 15710 Loja. Houston, yeah. 502.
2: Try calling back, no answer. 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You can check back number 4.
3: Ruby 10-6, this is the 50s. 2 508, Zarewood. 10-4.
1: Receive.
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2: 2
1: hours, Houston. Houston. 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
6: 7-5-3.
1: 42041, repeat 42041.
2: Be advised, the call is going to be dropped at Meadowhawk, although per the call history, you had an address at 8750 Point Park Drive. We got no answer on callback right now.
7: Hey, we're taking that's clear. 17843, Juniper Green.
5: That's clear.
7: The caller stated hello and then hung up. 446 at 106.
0: 45916, can you go west, please?
3: William 78.
7: William 78.
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3: William 69, same traffic, ending mileage 481.
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1: We're
0: going to have 3 Sussex out of Harris County Precinct 4 and 3 out of Penn Village.
2: Okay. Is that Harris County?

0: Houston, Tunnel 503. You wanted to confirm on the Harris County?
1: You have a local unit for a welfare check. That area is where are you in? North Sam.
2: 10-4.
0: 4-6.
3: Thompson 8-6.
1: Thompson 8-6. Here's that veteran from where are you in? North Sam. As I was requesting a unit to check for a silver truck. So this is a boyfriend's possibly suicidal. Also, advise that the male is threatening to jump off a bridge. 579 at 107.

0: Houston's Air Cam, clear on Tom 28, 132, we'll be away.
1: That's clear. Number 14 checking, Nora 13 checking.
2: Nora 20, we're all going to be under control extended out here.
1: Nora 20, that's clear.
0: Air 14, I'm going to confirm.
1: That's clear. Do we have any green checking?
3: Doing control set.
1: That's clear.
4: 45 Nora 21. We're going to be out of room 221.
3: Tom 28.
0: That's right.
1: Tom 28.
3: Tom 28, I just thought you might have limited information, but is there any reason why they specifically said veterans?
1: They're requesting the unit to check their toll road.
3: That's good. So all over, not necessarily Veterans Memorial.
1: That's correct. Mainly.
0: Two 217, you didn't get out, realize? 217, I'll be on the mainlands right now. I'll be servicing the area.
1: That's clear.
5: Only 72, show one detained.
1: That's clear. One detained at 111.

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0: 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Your last digit.
1: Tom 33, can you change my call to DWI, please?
0: That's clear. Number 47, checking.
2: Number 47, under control.
0: That's clear.
1: Here, 61.
0: Henry, 61.
3: 0-6-5, you can send 591. Clear notes.
1: Here, 61, same contract.
0: That's good. 619 at 113. Charles 65, you were clear. 8014 Bent Oak Lane, 591 at 113.

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2: Henry, Vicky 3, checking.
0: Transportation complete. Indy mileage 58234.
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1: Tom 28.
4: Hey, sir, no sounds suspicious active.
3: Excessive warrants has been confirmed.
1: That's good.
5: That was a state in Harris County, right?
3: Affirmative.
5: What was the other county?
3: Pine Village.

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1: To Adam 405. I'm going to be at 3406 Manor Street.
0: That's received. Desire confirmation.
2: Number 4.
3: I'm 34.
0: Houston, 7405.
2: Hey, we're out NOR 18 to that noise disturbance, and you could have Charles 11 pick up that truck hazard.
1: Go ahead for 2405.
0: Do you desire confirmation?
3: 13, sir.
1: Tempo.
4: I'm clear.
5: NOR 16, do we have any history of? So, inmates, this location.

0: Hills over Antarctic residence.
1: Antarctic traffic?
2: 116.
3: Yes, ma'am.
0: Hills over entering the address of that residence.
2: Coffee Street, City Road 40. Respectfully anxious and has a question.
0: That's fine.

0: Tom 28, checking.
1: Out of control there.
0: That's clear.
2: Yeah, 405, I got one male detained.
3: Houston 405, proceed.

0: Cruising 1, did you vote?
1: Okay, I'm checking on you.
0: I'm scared.
2: Seattle 4, if I'm using. I'll be 10-6 on a vehicle search.
1: Okay.
3: It's 945 received.
1: Tom 43 checking. That's clear. Wait, 74 checking.
0: Queen 74, I'm good.

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0: That's clear. Houston Tampa 502, status check.
2: Houston Tampa, Sherman's Middle Hawk checking.
1: 114, what are we patrol? Thank you.
0: Okay. Houston Tampa 508.

0: Do it off our way. You're bumping me. This is.
1: Right, you're
2: clean.
1: 10508, we're trying to check 10502 status. Are you still out with him?
0: Yeah, well, he's reading the gate.
3: Last unit.
1: Who's he?
0: Yeah, 10-4.

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1: 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Yeah, I'm 10-4. 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
0: 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Can you run the individual I just logged? Last name, Gomez.
1: Charles 40, that's clear.

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1: Mars, I think I.
0: Nor is it G. Can I get a record to a location?

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2: That's clear.
0: Houston, 7-4-5.
1: It's going to be Zebra Edward Mary 718 on a Glock 43.
3: Nora 18.
2: Nora 20, be advised. Nora 20, that's clear, we're running.
3: Does it report you want contact?
0: That's a negative.
2: Nora 20.
1: Go ahead.
2: Nora 20, be advised, is coming back stolen out of HPD.
0: Before disturbance, 15919 North Davis. Houston, 2-405.
4: Nora 12, you can send it.
0: That's clear.
5: Nora 15, that's clear. Go ahead and confirm.
3: Go ahead.
2: That's clear.
0: Warrant has been confirmed.
3: 10-4.
0: Zilber Unit 2 back, Nora 12.
4: 45, Nora 14. Can you choose more call to a welfare check, please?
0: That's clear.
3: Nora 31, you can show me back.
2: Charles 40.
0: Yes, sir.
1: Charles 40, I'm clear, thank you.
2: That's clear.
5: No, you need to run one of those.

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1: William 72, this clear one released at 137.
0: Not before, suspicious vehicle.
2: 944.
0: I'll be in a Walmart parking lot at the entrance near Tice. Clean up real quick. It's going to be X-ray George Victor 8982. X-ray George Victor 8982. 34-150.
2: That's clear. Did you want to return on that vehicle?
0: That's clear. Let me get a second.
3: NOR 20.
4: 10 seconds.
1: NOR 20, go ahead.
3: NOR 20, I got one on board en route to that address in the notes. Starting mileage 504.
1: NOR 20, that's clear. 504, 138.
5: 2-0-2, Houston. 23 at JPC. End of miles already.
2: Houston, 2-0-2, go ahead.
5: 131-435.
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1: Where am I going?
4: You can clear me, report, and send me 763 on clear and comments.
1: William 49, that's clear. We're first level 763 at 138.
4: Can you revise priority?

0: 155, I'm already on it, and I am on location.
1: 155, that's clear.
2: Air 4-3,
1: go ahead.
2: Air 4-3, extremely well fishing.

0: And for today's claim, I'm arrested 2435 to Tamika Court. She reported reference to child showing up to his home. Reported advice he does not know the child. Reported advice child will not tell his name, where he lives, or parents. Reporting needs assistance. Advised it is a 12 to 13 year old. Reference number 790 at 140.
1: Hi, you're on now.
2: Yeah.
1: No, 31. Show me out. Can we have the SD11 route?
3: 155. What's the description?
2: Call central check.
0: 155, you advise reported states a Hispanic male less than wearing all black shirt, black pants, carrying a backpack.
3: Drive past my vehicle.
1: That's clear. If they're not, can you call?
2: That's clear.
3: 164, put Williams 74 back in.
0: That's clear. Williams 74, you're back in.

0: Pues más bonita.
1: That's not real. Your number came in too low.
0: Pound 43.
1: Pound 43, go ahead.
0: I'm en route to Willowbrook Methodist for follow-up.
1: Pound 43, that's square.

0: Conscious Life Expat, I'm Alaska 9906, Roland Sam Park Drive. In terms of a vocation, reported requesting welfare check on her father, 77-year-old. Last spoken to father 2 days ago. Reported was not answering contact carrier's questions as to why she needs a welfare check. Reference number 769 and 143. Central Kleinbrook, home to discharge firearms.
1: Charles, 50, you can send me Kleinbrook.
0: There is a shooting in the air. Reported as shot last time 10 minutes ago. If we're still in that location, reference number 79. Can I have it for Charles to tell the location?
1: 76, yes.
0: Charles 76, that's where. Central Memorial Northwest, hold on a minute, citizen.
2: Season 7405,
0: custody time 144. Still reporting in reference to a red vehicle that was parked in front of their house last time is 10 minutes ago. Reference number 796 and 144.
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0: 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Northern San Ukraine, no base.
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0: That's fine.
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0: 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E5 to the Royal Honor information call, public service only.
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2: 45914, can you send me the disturbance, please?
0: 45914, I'll be in servicing in Pigeon Trails neighborhood. Reporter stated they saw him running here.
1: 45914, that's clear.
3: Be advised, also we're trying to open a disturbance, female yelling in the background to get out. They tried calling back times 2 to answer. I'm having Central call back again because it was last updated at 102, but the call was just dropped.
1: I 143 checking.
2: That's clear.
4: 814 on left part.
5: Number 16. Was Nora 14's previous disturbance linked to these current disturbance?
3: Not that I'm aware.

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1: 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Charlie 65, check in.
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1: Desk way. All units desk way.

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939 SK, I'm Arthur 5002, Don Lilly Drive. 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

0: Charles Pony, I have arrived at 60 Jessup Boulevard and Ridge Hollow Drive in several above location. Reported by his boyfriend is threatening to take his life. Boyfriend's name is Austin, white Hispanic male, last name wearing black shirt, pajama pants, twice under the bridge near the location. Direction of travel is under southwest side of the location. Reference number 848 and 154.
1: Charles 40, you can ask me that call on the route.
0: Charles 40, that's clear.
2: Standing mileage when ready.
3: 45 North 14.
0: What?
3: North 14. The number that the phone call was made from matches the number from a previous call.
4: Houston? Okay, I see.
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0: North 14, will you just reopen your previous call and link this one to it? North 20, go ahead with your ending mileage.
6: Yes, that's fine.
0: Okay.
2: Ending mileage 512.
5: Houston, town 503. Custody time 155, 10-9, beginning mileage.
0: That's clear at 155. NAR 16 checking, Henry 41 checking, Tom 35 checking.
5: Houston, town 503.
7: NAR 16, Lake Patrol. 944,
0: have
8: any
7: units,
8: traffic
7: here?
0: That's clear.
4: Go ahead.
8: Oh, yes,
5: thanks, 10-9, beginning mileage.
4: 833.
5: 833 received.
1: Charles 40, did Redford advise if the male has any weapons?
0: Charles 40, we do a callback.
8: Charles 20, please.
0: 120, that's clear. Can I have a detention in some route with Charles 20? Charles 50, checking.
9: Charles 50, I'm going to control.

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1: Charles 40.
0: C4 parking lot takeover, 2770 North Anderson Parkway.
2: Charles 4, I'm going to be at the bridge, looking for the bell.
3: 10-9-2, that audio is clear, right?
1: Charles 4, that's clear. Be advised, reporting stated that male does not have any weapon at the location. Reporting advised that the male is just staring at her.
2: Can she advise that she can see my hazard lights?
0: That's fine. 1072, be advised, it is expired.
2: Hi.
1: Charles Ford, that's clear. Be advised, we're on the phone with the reporter right now.
3: 1072, does they call the front insurance?
1: Henry 28 checking, Henry 67 checking.
4: Henry 28, I'm under control. Henry 67 under control.
0: Can you re-advise?
1: All units, that's clear. Charles 40, be advised, reportee is not answering call takers' questions.
3: Does the vehicle have good insurance? How to be?
0: Unconfirmed.
2: Charles 40, we're going to be out with him.
1: Charles 40, that's clear.

0: Nor did you, Jeff.
1: What? Hammer for the three, check in.
0: X-ray Victor Sam, 0575. We're going to be going westbound the way at Kirkendall.
1: Hammer for the patrol. Clear. That's clear.
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1: What 33 is C for parking lot takeover? Sam Houston, Veterans Memorial.

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2: Charlie Living, can we do a call back? I'm not seeing anybody out here.
3: Yeah, we just got another call saying northbound main lane's right shoulder. Oh, wait, wrong call.

0: William 41 checking. Charles 40 checking.
1: William 41 secure.
0: William 41, that's clear. Charles 20 checking.
2: Charles 20, he doesn't seem to have a control. You can extend it.
0: That's clear.
1: North 16, you seem to have a suspicious person.
0: Okay.

0: came from the crash. He should be on the right hand shoulder. Black and orange motorcycle.
1: Frank 33, can we confirm the location of that other caller? Because we're not seeing it right here.
2: Then 30, send me the info call.
0: Yeah, the second call came in at Hopper and 59, so it should be somewhere right between the two.
1: 120, I'm under control. Can we check control sport?
3: 120, that's clear. Charles 40.
4: North 92 checking.
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1: 132, update on the suspect's location. 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
4: Sure.
7: Charles, we did about to roll up on them. They're under control.
3: That's clear.
1: 120, that's clear. Do we have the individual detained? Do we have eyes on them?
2: What are you on the racing?
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2: You can send me reference 94.
4: Okay.
3: 120, that's clear. Charles 40.
1: Charles 50 to 120, we have him detained right now. 20, did you say he was detained?
6: That's clear, sir.
1: You

0: 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Still reporting reference to taking 11.
1: North 12, can you show ESD 11, transporting one female to Northwest?
2: Clear.
0: Still reporting reference to taking Traffic 5 Esquire, reference number 26 at 209. 180.
1: One AT checking. 180
0: Astro. That's right.
3: Tower 3-1, you can see me at this church.
2: That's good.

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1: Good.
0: Can you take a look at reference number 973? It is being...
1: Pushing forward and roll it.
0: Vast West.

0: Henry 26 checking.
1: I'm under control.
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0: 22531, what's the driver transported?
1: We'll call and find out, but I don't think it was enough time from the time it dropped till we got there.
0: That's good. Can you check the hatchway to make sure no one has to go in a vehicle?
1: Okay.
2: Frank 33, the cyclist is approaching us.
1: That's clear.
3: I'll take the flag west.

0: North 16, Caribbean Insurance, the area. 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
1: Of course.
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0: Ouais, t'es pas.
1: Harry 27 Square, I run to 19800 Kenswick Drive, 040 in. Correction, in terms of both location, reported advice a white female sleeping in a gray Nissan by building 8. Reported advice vehicle has been running for 2 hours. Reference number 58 at 216. Next, can you go ahead? 165, go ahead.
2: You're calling me to Citizen at 1141 of Brooklyn Street.
3: You put us out on a suspicious vehicle at the corner of Grant and Telge. Vehicle's license plate is going to be Victor Paul Young 0660.
1: 14 Square.

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3: 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Okay. Alright, 22, I've got 1-0-10, that's it.
2: 3-1-10-2-18.
0: Eastside Meadowview Farms, hold no family disturbance.
5: 3-14, you can see that.
0: Air 14, that's correct. I'm at the 20035 Olin Way.

0: officer reported advised that his partner, Angelique Lane, threatened Rapporti with scissors at the location. Partner is a black female, 39-year-old, last name wearing all black, female in the background, can be heard in the background saying Rapporti is intoxicated. Rapporti will be inside of the restroom at the location. Reference number 99 at 219, can I have additional unit enrolled with Edward Ford and its supervisor clear?
1: 118, I'm clear.
0: 118, that's clear. Henry 67 checking.
2: Henry 67 under control.
0: That's clear.

0: 1065 check. We have something, please go ahead.
1: Alright, so you can clear me info and send reference 112.
2: Charles 40.
3: Number 16, you can send a local.
0: Okay. Charles 40, stand by for me.

172 Square. I have a 2780 Resort Northwest Freeway at the Memorial Hermann Cypress. In terms of a location to a white female last name, Winded, has a protective order against subject white male Derek Ford. Reporter advised they're not supposed to be together. Reporter advised male is at the location. Reporting advised they're at the location with a baby. Unknown where exactly at the location in the ER. Unknown description at this time. Reference number 112 at 224. Charles 40, go ahead with your traffic. Charles 40, did you have traffic?

0: Charles 40, did you have traffic? Camera 53 checking, North 78 checking.
1: Camera 53 on the control.
0: That's clear.

0: 164 bump, William 83.
1: That's clear, William 83.
0: William 83, I'm clear. Clear notes.
2: Norsey, can you just have the other two locals? Looks like they're related in the same complex as one.
1: William 83, that's clear. I'm runs 11200, unit number 211 Huffmeister Road, reference number 156 at 227. Can I have additional unit in route William 83?
3: That's clear.
0: 164, I'm in route.
1: That's clear.

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1: Voy a frenar, Gael.
0: Get my car to the dump. Good business.
1: We're in front of, we advise your unit. We advise your traffic. You were cutting off by background noise.
0: My car to the dump business. 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
1: Orange 2-2, let me get first record.
2: Clear, I need a record, new record, Kirk and Dahlueta, need a record, new record, Kirk and Dahlueta.

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0: They are not at this location. They just got discharged here a few minutes ago.
1: William 74, Ravager traffic, you're coming in with a bunch of background noise.
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4: 164, he advised they got discharged. They're not there on location. So clear off William 74 from that call and have him arrive with William 83, please.
1: That's clear.

0: Henry 27, William 04, checking.
1: Charles 13.
0: Go ahead. William 04, under control. Yes, sir.
1: Charles. Being shown me with one map at en route to Willowbrook Methodist, starting mileage 137.
0: That's clear. 232.

0: Henry 27 checking.
1: Henry 28, units to be out of control.
0: That's clear. William 72 checking.
1: Vehicle is going to be William David Nora 3535.
0: That's clear.
2: Engine zone in control.
0: That's clear. Over 22 checking.
3: Air 14,
0: that's clear.

0: Charles 6-1.
1: Charles 6-5, we're going to be following EMS to St. Luke's Defense in a few minutes. Parents will be following.
0: That's fair.

0: Joker.
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0: Like I said, were you able to get the call taker to open the gate?
1: 45416 checking. Swear.
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0: I got one flown on me. I'll be westbound the North Sam right at Gessner. He hasn't stopped yet. He got off on the exit, but he's still not stopping.
1: That's clear. It's Engineer, it's Engineer, Channel 7 for Tom 42, emergency traffic only. Channel 7 for Tom 42, emergency traffic only. Tom 42, with the license plate on the vehicle?
0: William, X-ray Nora, 9104.
1: That's clear. You still rolling?
0: Yeah, we're north on Gessner, 10 miles per hour, no traffic, still not stopping.
1: That's clear. 2710, are you clear?
0: We just pulled in the parking lot across from the Texaco. Wait for that hit.
1: That's clear. Can I get an additional unit to Tom 42's location?
0: You can release the channel. I'll check the device.
1: That's clear. Virginia channels release at 244. You can resume normal traffic. Channels release at 244. You can resume normal traffic.

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1: Hunting clear.

0: 118.
1: 118.
0: Yeah, we're 43 under control.
1: Yeah, we're 43.
0: Okay, what's my name?
1: That's good, 118, sir.
0: My ass, can you advise why I need 5 units there for 30 minutes?
1: Yeah, we're 43, can you advise?
0: We're talking 50 on it.
1: Oh, 43, realize your traffic?
0: We were talking to the parents.
1: That's clear, 118, you're there.
0: Clear, sound like a one deputy job.
2: Okay.
1: That's clear, 118, that's 247.
3: I'm 7-4, need to report it back on, I don't want to get it. And you can put William 83 back on this call, hold me.
1: That's 23 Public Service Dispatch.

0: for Criminal Mischief, 17013, your name?
1: 154.
2: 54.
1: William 83, back on William 74's call, making primary. See if we can roll that other call. We don't have anybody in the area. We're short.
2: That's clear. Unit 45.
1: Stand by, too.
2: That's clear.

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0: Clear. 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I just had 5 units talking to one parent. He can pull from station 8.
1: 118. That's clear.
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3: Number 16, if you get another alarm at 15501 Northwest Freeway, it's me. I'm checking doors.
1: That's good. Thank you.

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0: 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Apartment 10203 for Woodford check. Reporting Dave's address and advised that she's not selling deposit or anything until police get there. Reference 302 at 251. Unit 15.
2: You can take Charles 76 off his with the citizen to get him in route.
0: Unit 15, that's clear. Charles 76, are you clear?
3: Any for suspicious person, 4545 Woodham.
1: I'm clear.
0: That's clear. 45 North 14, check in.
4: North 14, I'm under control, thank you.
0: That's clear.
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0: 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Just wanted to tell you that, Bob. 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
3: 2704, I'm okay.
2: Question.
4: Tell him 33.
1: Go ahead.
0: No, if I say we're patrol.
1: Yes, sir.
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1: Charlie 7, send it.
0: That's clear. Reporting on 38 Wonder Way for suspicion. And so I have a reference for 40 Belize, the dark colored terminal, 40 miles with the vehicle. 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I guess that she's currently at the Valero gas station on Brightwood and Stubner. And a black Chevy requests a callback when units arrive at the location. Go home, reference 375 by 304.

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1: Joe Wanning does it, Joe Wanning.

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0: 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Last name Maxidon and last name Montanaro.

0: Central Motors authority of this suspicious vehicle. 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
0: Number 5-7, that's clear, Trinity Pass and Breckenridge, Forest Drive, for loud noise reference 439 at 311.

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2: 7401, Houston. Houston 7401. I have a 1 mile in custody.
1: Next, claim 10-320, Cypress will draw for a suspicious vehicle. Same reference, show black metal in a vehicle, dark color.
2: Custody time 314.
1: The passenger side doors open, driving around complex in circles, reporting suspicious due to recent vehicle break-ins, reference 436 at 314. Unit 217 checking.
0: 41 frame 36. We have 4th Century. Can we get a key holder?
2: Okay. Solemn 401, no more records. Houston 7401, received. No more records needed. 900 Alameda, Genoa Road, no more records needed.
1: 714 checking. That's clear. Over 37 checking. Over 37. That's clear.

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1: Number 16, checking.
0: Number 37, we can do a callback to check.
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0: Pixel P, X-ray, Frank Paul, A850, X-ray, Frank Paul, A850. Yeah, right forward. Yeah, sounds like a construction guy.
1: Hey, I'll check what?

0: Charles 20.
1: Okay, ready to go.
0: Yeah.
2: Charles 20.
0: Charles 20, Mexico.
2: Go ahead.
1: 5-1-1-3-2-4-3-5. 5-1-1-3-2-4-3-5, okay. See you in touch with
0: us. That's clear. Amelia is showing one out of Galveston PD for theft of a firearm with limits to extradition, but is clear local. Brooks is clear local, never been handled, no DL or ID found.
2: That's clear. Let's see one confirm.
0: That's clear.
3: 72, DL last name, Knowles is eligible, current and clear.
1: Clear, I'm back in.

0: Over 37. Over 37. We advise that both key holders are addicts, unable to make location.
1: Over 37, that's clear. There's force entry to the building.
0: That's clear.
2: Charles Wayne.
0: Go ahead.
2: Charles Wayne, show 1 to 10.
0: That's clear, 1 to 10 at 323.

0: William 41 checking.
1: Caroline, I see you for a suspicious vehicle, 414. Kendler.
2: William 41, I'm secure.
0: That's clear.

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1: Do we have a good pay code?
0: Stand by.

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1: All right, I'm left him.
0: Yes, please.
2: Neural 4.
3: Neural 4, show me a route to JPC with one on board. Starting mileage 542.
0: That's 526.
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0: Charles 6-1 checking on you.
1: I got eyes on Charles 6-1. He's under control.
0: That's clear. What's your unit number?
2: Charles 50. All deputies on scene are under control.
0: That's clear. Charles 9-7 checking on you.
3: Charles 9-7, I'm under control. Thank you.
0: You're clear.

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1: Charles, when you go ahead.
0: Assuming you're out to the JPC, starting mileage 98.
1: That's clear, 988, and route to JPC, 333.
0: Number 22 shows out, ending 6.
2: 333.

0: Plain Sand Force and even a female, female unit.
1: William 74, that's clear. Is there a female unit that can check by with William 74 and William 83?
2: Looking at the board, it looks like closest one's going to be William 04. See if you can check it out.
1: That's clear. William 04, you clear to be en route?
3: You clear. Stay route. ETA, 15 minutes.
1: William 04, that's clear. Showing you en route.

0: Well, can I get emails by, well, one of our female units, one of the female detainees took some SC and Xanax.
1: That's clear. We'll have emails around. Is she conscious, breathing, responding normally?
0: She's lethargic. She's responding normally.

0: Since I'm going to be advised, the second thing is in my vehicle, inside the vehicle.
1: Read my, you had a lot of background noise.
0: For the female unit, or the female kicking the roll cage, kicking the cage.
1: That's clear. King 14
2: checking
1: on you?
2: King 14, I'm good.
1: Okay.

0: Henry 28, she's checking.
1: Henry, so I'm out of control.
0: Stay clear.
2: Arrow 43.
0: Arrow 43.
2: Arrow 43, you saw clear on the scene.
0: That's clear, 340.

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0: Can you bump 249 and error 47? I'm coming to station 8.
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0: 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Alexa.
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0: sends it in for EMS is on scene.
1: Marine 74, that's clear. EMS on scene at 346.
2: B for disturbance, other 710. Back from 1960, Roadwest.

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2: 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You want Edward 80 and Edward 05 to come station?
0: That's clear. Edward 80, Edward 05.
3: Edward 80,
0: that's clear. Edward 05.
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0: That's clear, thank you. That's clear.

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0: 118.
1: We're put 249 in route, and then when Edward 80 clears from here, he'll jump on it and take property.
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0: That's clear.

0: William Boyd King 7653. William Boyd King 7653. Yeah, come back to Niagara.
1: Remembering that was 7652. That's clear.

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0: 126 checking on you. 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Yeah, okay. Henry 26 checking.
1: I'm under control.
0: Yeah, okay.
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0: Okay.
2: You bump over 69, have me around station 8.
0: That's clear, over 69. Over 69. Edward 69.

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0: 8 Tom 702, no more records. That's clear, right?
1: Okay.
2: Excuse me, Tom 702, this received, no workers needed at 1179 West Tom Road, no workers needed.
1: Tower 37, number 56, checking on you.
3: 37,
1: okay.

0: 164.
1: Oh, yeah.
0: One 64 reference, and 892 is going to be related to either William 83 or William 74's call. Yeah, one of the females. That's my reference, 892 and 421.

0: Hotel 43.
1: Okay.
2: Tom 43.
0: Can you realize traffic stop the swift over Fallbrook? The black Kia, no license plate, license plate.
2: Yes, sir. Charles
0: 11,
2: we're under control, no need for additional units. They advise they're going to readmit him.
3: That's clear. Any units are out to ECA, can disregard.

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1: Or 18.
0: Can you send me reference 381?
1: Okay.
2: No, 41 is discharged.

0: 45 checking on you.
1: No, I show myself out on traffic. I'm sorry.
0: That's fine, thank you.
2: He's sensitive, it'll suit.
0: Heading 45, I'm clear. Tom, 43 checking you.
2: Daniel Montoya, show on 10. There's no issues for not Georgia. Failure to appear, traffic event.
3: 43 American.

Hour 22 West Bay Reference 997 at 429 to be a family disturbance at 6307 Rusty Gate Drive. Dear 40, in reference to wife who's been drinking, trying to split the 40, subject's name is going to be Gina, 23-year-old white female, 5'10", Lindsay wearing a green tank top, unknown color bottoms, unknown weapons or mental health advice at this time.

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0: 45 Charles 19 checking.
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0: 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Number 37 checking.

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3: Activity center, local 6955, Highway 6 North.
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2: I need to ship 806. Really well, stay on us right now.
3: Out of target.

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0: D 466. 466.
2: Oscar, 441.

0: nor succeeding some of the juvenile trials.
1: Okay.
2: Oval 9, I still got thoughts on traffic on 5%.
3: Nor 24, hold me at an apartment, 24 is a neighbor, possible celibate.
1: Okay.
0: 45, nor 14, can you check the suspicious person, please?
1: President. Building unit check 5 with North 16 for the juvenile disturbance. 217 Hafer.
4: Be advised, it's going to be at the quality in room 108. 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No description of subject. What's going to call back to take still there?
0: North 16 on that bottom. I'm just going to end service.
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0: 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Yes, sir.

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1: Pound 43, that's correct, 152, that's 501.

0: Control 13 Tango. Control 13 God. Tango 4, you under control.
1: Tango 48, how are you just under control?
0: That's clear. Okay, it's 21 block of Shell Road. A license plate, William Frank Zebra 3224. That's clear.
1: Can't find you.
0: Tom 48. Go ahead.

0: 34120267. Question. 34120257. 34120257. Ross.
1: Tom, 48. Tom,
2: 28.
1: Tom, 28. Can you confirm the vehicle description?

0: 2024 Kia. UV. What is the model?
1: 9-9
2: control.
1: That's going to control.
0: Confirm the VIN number right now.
1: 1072 return.
0: John 28. That model is a Sportage, Kia Sportage. Clear.
1: That's clear. That's clear. Just be advised, he has an active LTC.

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0: 118.
1: Is Edward 22 under control?
0: Edward 22, are you under control?
2: Zero to the one, too.
0: That's good.
1: 118, you can start freeing some of those units off.
0: That's clear, Edward 69.
2: Go ahead.
0: Edward 69, you're back in.

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1: Now roll four.
0: No, roll four. I'm going to be in Rochester Station 1 for evidence submission.
1: That's okay.

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1: Charles 31.
0: That's clear.
1: We need to have the information.

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0: Exactly.

0: Line 368, hold an O1 in progress. Correction, O2 in progress.
1: What are you able for?
0: William O4, that's good. It's at 19311 Twin Buttes Drive in reference to a gray Ford Focus. Surprised that the subject had their back door open. They have gained access to the vehicle. 433 at 529.
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0: I'll be out at the intersection of LCM 521 and Stroker Road on Texas Plate Boy X-ray 2, Lincoln 261.
1: That's clear.

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1: William O4, go ahead.
0: William O4, the caller's advising that they're possibly trying to steal a transit van before he's no longer on location.
1: William O4, clear.

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1: Need to record near the record of Wortham Boulevard, North Osprey. Need to record near the record of Wortham Boulevard, North Osprey.
2: Negative. 40 is no longer on location.
0: William Wolfe is on location.
2: I don't sure William Wolfe arrived. William Wolfe, are you on scene?
3: William Wolfe on scene. Trying to locate the home. I don't see a transit van. Stand by.
2: That's clear.

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1: North Union, send this to this person.
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2: Charles 8,
1: North 10,
2: I'm already over here, I'll take it.
0: 443,
3: units are running hot to the scene,
0: taking
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1: Sounds good, thank you.
0: That's good. You need to turn around to 20 feet
2: for 42. 443, I'll be taking area.
0: That's good.

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2: Disregard.
3: Available flash weekend unit to check flight with 52 SAM 21 out of traffic in Wortham Boulevard and North Missouri. Available flash weekend unit.
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6: Air 14.
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6: Air 14, I'm going to call you. 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
6: 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I'm in Russell 16112, unit number 1222 North Freeway. 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
3: No markers, Wortham Boulevard, North Missouri. No markers, Wortham Boulevard, North Missouri.
6: Westbound, 358, hold on, we're for a check.

0: 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This officer was location for a man in a grass. Report is unsure if he's drunk. Not has a shirt over his head. Passed the intersection near the gas station at the location of reference number 471 at 538.
1: 226 SO.
2: Six police are on traffic line 1060 and North Elver, retail BNL. Great to go.
0: 226 XL.
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0: William on 4 checking.
3: William on 4 under control. Still trying to locate the transit vehicle. I'm going to go ahead and knock on the RP's door, correction, homeowner's door at the address listed.
0: William on 4, that's clear.
4: William 41204. I believe I found your van. It's going to be further north of your current location.
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0: 14,015
1: SF. Amateur's not standing by for me. Airway 83 that's clear. I'm route to 19826 Cypress Wolf Falls. To report your advice that she needs her son removed from the location. Subject is a 15-year-old male. He has been leaving in the middle of the night over the weekend. Now won't get up and go to school. Reference number 509 F540. Can I have additional unit and route with Airway 83? That's clear. Airway 69, go ahead with your traffic.
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1: 208 SO. 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
2: Good. Central District taking the right. How does this business person?
3: 45, Charles 80.
1: 41, XA 14. Can you show me a zone, please?
2: Jeez. Charles 80, good.
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5: Excuse me, Tom, 702.
6: Charles 61, go ahead and put me on that.
4: Can you confirm on the vehicle my call and then the first sector, please? It's unoccupied.
1: 42 Frank 12 SO.
2: Frank 12 SO. Charles 61, that's clear. I'm around the 5302 SO 1960 Road West at the Starbucks.
5: Houston 8 Tom 702, that's received. We have first available record on Elm Street and Renwick Drive. 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Is Houston clear?
2: In terms of both location, reported by the homeless male is in a parking lot running up to cars and air punching at them. Reported by the male is wearing gray Astro shirt, gray cargo shorts, black sneakers, last seen headed towards the CVS on 1960. No weapons observed. Person number 521 F54.

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1: Hey, what are you through?
0: 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Go ahead.
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0: 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We do a call back. Charles 97 checking. 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
0: 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Airline 4-1-5, Carby.

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2: Charlie 11, the Henry Road in Alvin Mill on Victor John X-ray, 7735.
3: 250, I just attached some sensor warrants. Can you advise where they're from?
0: That's fine. 360. Airway 83 checking.
4: I'm on control, thank you.
0: That's fine.
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6: Where's all 35 SL? Where's all 35 SL?
0: That's good. Charles 35 SL.
1: Houston 10, 250 there, out of Harris County Precinct 5.
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1: 45, Sam, 33, show me SL. We can sign with the academy.
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0: Tower 5 to the desk, clear. I've been around to reference number 618 at 555.
2: 7.
3: 218 GSO.
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0: 69,
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2: is 10. Excuse me, 45 is 10, 10, so. There was 6, I'm clearing traffic. Sam 10 is 10.
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0: Appreciate it. So all units number for this first change, all units number for this first change.
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4: Sam 18 SO. All units, standby 1 does not change. Standby 1 does not change.
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2: Sam 29 SO.
3: District 2B for runway priority 212030 Fletching Stone.
0: 4-75, show me this, huh?
3: 12, you can just start the call. I just put out on Fletching Stone is going to be in District 2. 2 and 3 are passed for a few moments.
4: Just put Henry 66 on reference 597 for now.
5: 43, David 12, clear.
3: Sure, Sosa.
4: 112, just put her on it. She's aware. They're going to roll call.
1: That's right. Henry 66, I haven't run to Echo 1960 Road East and Timber Forest Drive. 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Reference number 597 as 604. King 14 checking.
5: King 14, I'm good.
1: Is it no traffic?
0: 41 David 16 SO.
1: 16 SO. 41 David 32 SO. 32 SO.
0: Adam 32.
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0: David, 19.
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5: District 2, we are no longer patched. 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
1: That's good.
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1: 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Good morning.
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1: 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I closed the call out.
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1: Charles 11, are you able to clear your traffic stop before the running?
2: Henry 6 is by. 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
8: 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Airline runway, 415 Harvey.
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4: B, sound a panic alarm, 1331 Lim Road number 1.
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0: 14, that's clear.
4: There.
1: White Week Circle. Reporting is possibly 171. Reporting is not making any sense. Reporting is rambling, saying that she is unresponsive and she's not answering her phone. Saying that her blood pressure needs to be checked. She was transferred for ESD 11. Reference number 590 at 616.
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6: 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I'm clear.
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1: 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We're calling.
2: Houston, ATOM 702. Are you out with a vehicle?
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2: 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What's the condition of the vehicle?
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1: 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Can you show me this little special assignment? 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
1: 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Can you show me all the details?
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1: Two for an priority.

0: 259.
1: 259,
0: right? Charles 48 for the follow-up. Charles 48, that's clear.
1: Charles 48, that's clear. I'm Marshall 5202, Echo 19 Sister Roadways at the Starbucks. 240 advice. Correction, in service of a location, report your vice mail from earlier is back at the location inside the cafe, currently sitting down near the front of the entrance or at the table. Reference number 795 at 623.
2: 50 Victor 12, traffic.
3: 50 Victor 12.
2: It's down Main Lanes, Light 10, just before. Just before Crest. It's going to be a black Chevrolet Silverado on a license plate.
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1: Anyway. That's clear. I told the student, I'm taking the rig. I'm going to meet the citizen at the Expo boot camp.
0: One 157, you can roll that.
1: 157, that's square.

0: building is going to be secure, safe for the doorways and to food in and out. Spoke to the employees, they stated that they tried to put in two codes, but then they had changed because neither of them worked. You show me back in clear false room there.
1: Central Heritage Village, hold up that better.
2: Charles 34, City.
1: Charles 34, that's clear. Avalanche to 2207, Bremish Drive. To report our friends to us about the location. 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Last time was yesterday. Reference number 858 at 625. Charles 82 checking.

0: Hey, Tom, so that's your number, or correction, first record, please.
1: He's at Aton 702. You're going to be at 3827 Richmond Avenue?
0: That's clear.
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3: 45 Adam 15, traffic.
1: 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Received GPS Houston, first available record, 3827 Richmond Avenue, first available record at 3827 Richmond Avenue, GPS Houston, clear.
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0: Also a mental health call and IBM has rolled my way. 15-year-old boy. 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
7: 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That's great, man. I rolled up on an accident in 24,000 block of Kirkendall. It's going to be a two-car major. 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
7: Dispatch, could you have units check by with me for traffic?
6: 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Airline runway 415 Carby. Need that for a residence 17710 Red Oak. Let's see, minor. Eastbound feeder, Bellway before Charmont.
8: Charles 36.
6: Charles 36.
8: Change it to. It's not an alarm. They set the alarm off the callers.

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1: 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Hit North 65. 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
0: Yes, sir.
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0: 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Do you need a VMS all the way?
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0: 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Thank you, man.

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2: Number 39, show yourself.
1: Last thing going westbound, report he's no longer following. 14 at 635.
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1: 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Need a sergeant for information, call Creekside.
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1: 259.
4: Need EMS to this location, 50-year-old male, alert conscious breathing. Chief complaint is some minor lacerations on his legs. They're not currently bleeding.
1: That's clear.

0: Do you send me that crew check also?
1: B1 David 14, send me your runaway.
2: Okay. Confirm
1: that was... 14, you can send me that suspicious vehicle.
2: 20, can you clear? Do you confirm that's NOR 82 for the information call? Sir?
0: 42.
3: 41, Frank 18, you can send me that minor.
2: Sir?
1: 45, I'm 34, traffic.
2: 42, clear 15 at 637.
3: Okay.
1: Oh, that's what you hit.
4: Wing 7, South Houston, on check stag, Victor, Victor, Sam, 8193.
2: Charles 48.
1: Charles 48, can you change the disturbance of the other?
2: You're clear.

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0: 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Clear.
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0: You're clear. William 81, checking. Body worn going off.
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0: Clear.
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2: 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Is there anybody with mobile aphids nearby that can check by? Also, no more aphids.
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7: So, good morning. 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
1: Fortify on 34, check in.
2: Houston 2, item 202 for the Devin Lee McCullough out of Huffman, Texas, not eligible on a Class C that expired in 2025. Denied renewal, failure to appear. No 29.
0: I'm on control.
1: That's clear. 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
3: Okay. 219, I'm clear on the call. You got hold. Get somebody here in just a second.
1: 219, clear. Fort Charles, 34, checking.
4: 34, Mindy Patron.
1: Clear, Charles 18, checking. Charles 18 was great.

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1: 245, sir.
2: 42.13. Clear to answer, command.
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0: More 51, that's clear.
1: 147, 16. 140, I'll be getting with Mobile Aces.
2: I think I'm the only unit with a Mobile Aces that's functioning right now. I'm down from 1960 in Wood Creek.
1: Clear, 116.
3: 116, I don't think anyone else station one has one.
2: Charles.
1: 116, that's clear. Charles 14.
2: Yes, ma'am. Can you show me out on a Meet the Citizen here in the 18-100 block of Bambrar?
4: 219.
1: You're clear, 219.
5: Houston 8, Tom 702. For that vehicle, it's been confirmed by Houston PD.
4: 219, North 69 for event 50. His way.
6: That's clear. I'll close the call whenever you're done with it.
5: Receive.
1: 45 David 16, taking a local.
2: 104, that's clear. I can do it. All right, good job.
1: That's clear, thank you. North 51, 104 is in route. Okay.
3: Clear, thank you.
2: 42 David 16, you can send me that mental health call.
4: Yeah, what I do?
1: Good.
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0: Nora 51, that's clear. Thank you.
1: That's clear.
0: Warner 4, I'm clear on that traffic.
2: 63 William 10, are you monitoring or unit control?
0: Edward 49, Edward 61, switch east.
2: Frank 12, confirm it. You're with 63 William 10.
3: I'm coming up on them. They're behind the target vehicle.
2: That's clear.
4: Charles 36.
1: Charles 36.
4: Female is out of my car. Engine mileage is 764.
1: It's clear, 764 at 50.

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1: Any number.
0: You're probably in on one of the GCIs. 45,034.
1: That's fine.
2: Yeah, on text 1-1.
0: Lincoln, Cypress Mark Ethan, on text tag, William Boy Lincoln, 1249.
3: Clear. I wasn't told, but I'm clear now.
1: Oh, 34, please call the need to citizen.
4: 1234, you're clear.
5: 81219, what unit are you looking for?
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0: CC Crew William 10 is under control. He is working on the back channel.
1: That's clear, ma'am. Thank you.

0: 259. ESD 11, box 601 on scene.
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1: 42대원에
2: Charles, we're sending an information call.
0: Good. Calls 34, I'll put you on the information call.
1: 45, Sam, 68. And so.
0: It's 231 at 68. Charles, 38.
1: I got a friend of record for a flat. I'll be at the Denny's. Address is 11915 East Tex, southbound from Drug.
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6: 45,
0: 34, Charles. Leslie, I'll take you off that one. 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
7: Decor, Joe. You can do that.
0: Good.
7: EMS is going to be transporting that mail to Willbrook Methodist.
0: Clear.
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0: Charles 38, it's 231 and 68.
7: 45 out of 90 traffic.
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7: 45 7 12, sir.

0: Charles 38.
1: Charles 38.
0: Charles 38, this is going to be in reference to a Harris County Sheriff's Office call.
1: Charles 38, that's clear. I'll take you off, and do I have the lieutenant's numbers to roll this call? I came in direct.

0: 42 Adam 33 SO.
1: Reference 231, it's an information call, reference to SO call. Kim and Dirt.
0: Hey, you seen that out of jail?
2: Vault in the sheriff's office, you can send it to them.
0: Clear.
1: 14 clear.
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5: Forty-two, Adam 37 SO.
6: 41 David 19 SO. David 19 SO. Beaver Minor 100 and pulling.
1: West of 368 PNV.
7: Sam 29823.
1: Okay.
0: 45 North 13. Okay.
8: William 3.
1: You came in low, Rivas?
8: Yes.
1: Charles 1130.
7: 4 William 3, send me reference 367.
1: Yes, sir, it's a BMV 12263 Levon Drive, Bay 67 at 702.
9: According to David 16, you can do the two miners on 2100. They're going to be a call.
6: Yes, clear. I'm already working on it.
0: North 12, please give me the information call in Mono Park.
7: Thanks.
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11: 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Robert Tom Young, 3875.
0: 41 Dave 15, can you show me this cell, please?
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0: 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All units, continue with your traffic.
1: 3400 Eastern Freeway, southbound main line. On the order.
2: Still going westbound, 50 miles an hour, still not stopping. Getting mileage 354.
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0: David 30, you're clear.
2: So it's going to be a Hispanic male. It's going to be probably a female driver. I'm sorry, female passenger.
0: That's clear.
4: 42 ice grill on that
0: route. 42, clear.

0: David 30, go ahead and roll the EMS maybe for one female who's having some pain.
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2: I'll be back in 34 traffic.
0: That's clear. 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
2: 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X-ray boy 043.
1: That's clear. All units suitable traffic, channels release at 705. Again, all units suitable traffic, channels release at 705. David 30, did you have any?
0: For my driver or the one that needs EMS?
3: 41 Nora 13 from the OG.
1: Judy. The female having stomach pain.
0: David 30, re-advise.
1: David 30, disregard.
0: And I'm Agent Minor of 9100, House Smith Criminal. Any suspicious vehicle? Springs to North Fallville.

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2: 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We're under control. 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

0: you have everybody be on the lookout. It's going to be a tan and color Grand Prix. 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It's going to be occupied. Four girls going to be in that vehicle. They just are fresh stolen. They somewhere driving in the area. They called the suspect phone, the complaining phone while over here.
1: Okay.
2: Nora 5-1, checking.
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4: 45 out of 20, put myself on traffic, Greenhouse and Sound Lake.
5: Charles 34, can you put me back on my business jet?
2: Charles 34, that's clear. Central climb with local alarm.
6: Charles 34, please. 40, everyone, to show me yourself.
2: Charles 48, the local alarm at the Gringos, 6925 Cypress Woods, Sweet G's, and George, reference 504 at 710.
3: Charles 593, let me give that call to me.
6: Houston, A-Time 702. I'm queried on the vehicle, the Lincoln Boy Boy 3927. Are you wanting to confirm?
2: Charles 59, that's clear.
7: That's clear. Poor condition.
8: 41 M12.
6: Where is he?
9: M12.
7: Also, first tracker.
8: Yes, ma'am. Did I meet the citizen on High Falls? You can stack that one on me.
9: Yeah.
0: 113, that's so.
2: 113, that's clear, so.
3: Charles, fine. I didn't get that animal call information. There's no dogs out here.
6: Received UPS Houston, first available record, Garrow Street near Taylor Street. First available record, Garrow Street near Taylor Street. UPS Houston, clear.
2: That's clear.
10: 815, you sent me that PIFA resident on Red Oak. I'm clear on it.
2: Central at 200, meet the citizen. Charles 48, will you clear your back in?
3: Thanks, please.
2: Clear North Central Auburn Lakes, local alarm.

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3: That's first abandoned in the apartment complex.
2: Where is he?
1: It's going to be at 13913 Ella Boulevard, Suite 602, Director 403 at 712.
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1: 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Residential point of entry is the entry door, 583, correction 538 at 712.
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3: On 25.
2: Any suspicious vehicles? Springfield, North Fallville.
1: Tom 25, they're relocated to the floor in the core off 25510 Tomball Parkway. A white Chevy van versus an 18-wheeler, 486 at 715. Charles 68, Henry 49, King 14, checking.
4: King 14, I'm good.
3: Henry 49 under control.
1: Both units are clear.
4: Charles 68, I'm good.
1: Charles 68, you're clear. Central Mud 230, juvenile disturbance.
5: What do you want, David? 1-6.
2: Okay.

0: be advised that vehicle blocked over in the Hollow Tree in Westville Place about 6 minutes ago. The female is supposed to stay at 100 Hollow Tree, so it'll be in this area somewhere.
1: Okay. 1037 traffic.
2: 1037, go ahead.
1: We at Walmart on Texas X-ray King David 2316. X-ray King David 2316. We get a gold Toyota pickup

0: 4218.
1: Henry 20. How are you? This is Senator Minor Claire.
0: Henry 20.
2: 15-19, checking.
3: Can I get an ET on EMS?
0: Henry 20, that's clear.
2: Houston, 8-7-0-2, vehicle's been confirmed.
4: 41 David 16, I'm trying to get out of the gate. The vehicle's going to be going eastbound on Hollow Tree.
5: That's clear, still waiting on record.
2: What were you saying?
0: Here's what the traffic emergency traffic only. Need the interstate by eastbound Hollow Tree. Charles 59 checking.
5: 41 X-ray 4, just put me on now, around the corner.
0: The X-ray 14?
5: That's correct, X-ray 14.
0: Okay.
5: X-ray 10 on the coast is right behind.
0: Okay.
2: Houston 2, Adam 406.
4: Eastbound. Passing over 45.
0: Eastbound passing over 45.
6: I was trying to put myself out on traffic, greenhouse.
5: 2.
4: Yeah. Waiting for the second unit to light it up.
5: Send 2:30.
7: That immigration violation, I think that's the subject that I'm out on. 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
0: Clear.
2: Houston 2, Adam 406. There's a phone number that you would need to call. It's 877-999-5372. I'll attach it to your cart.
5: We're going to start 14, I'm right behind them. Eastbound, over the 40, coming up to the Trevor Way intersection. We're lighting it up right now.
7: 10-4, I got that number. I didn't know if I had to go through y'all.
0: Henry 20, ESC 11 advised, 10 minute. Eastbound, Trevor Way. Good.
4: Hey, blue stop sign, second unit, call it.
5: Speeds are 30 miles an hour, vehicle's not stopping, still traveling eastbound.
1: The advisor has a patient experiencing sharp pain from channel to stomach, possibly from these complications.
0: Henry 20, you got too much wind in the background. Revis?
2: Tell me for minor 9703, represent.
5: Light traffic. We're going to come up to Imperial Valley in just a moment. Speeds of 30.
0: Unfortunately, Terry Valley. Even 30, stand by. Clear.
4: 45 Tom 11, you see me on minor.
2: 45 Tom 11, that's clear.
5: Southbound Imperial Valley. Ran the stop sign at Imperial Valley and Garamata.
8: Hey Tom, 702, no markers.
5: These are 50 miles an hour, coming up to 1960 in Para Valley.
8: 45, Adam 11, 27 traffic.
0: Approach 1960 in Para Valley.
2: Adam 11, clear.
0: That's clear, be advised. EMS had a 10-minute ETA about 1 minute ago. That's fine, thank you.
8: 45, Frank 12, traffic.
2: Frank 12.
8: Gonna be on John and 290. I'm over, please.
9: Yeah, 37. Thank you. Morning.
0: Charles 18, checking.
5: All right, we're going to be taking southbound through in Pier Valley 1960. Vehicle ran the stops at the red light. We're coming up to the school zone at the high school. Vehicle ran the red light again at Bam on the Pier Valley. Speeds are approaching 60 miles an hour. Traffic light.
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0: Clear.
5: Sounds like there was work on air support, K-9.
8: Tom, Charles, Charles. 5040.
0: Well, air support.
5: Okay. Still traveling southbound, coming up to passing Doubletree Glen. Speeds are now 70 miles an hour.
10: Passing Doubletree Glen.
5: Hey, 1-King-11, and I'm headed that way.
11: 17, no more records.
5: Speeds are 8 miles an hour. Traffic's moderate. Still traveling southbound. Coming up to North Vista. See if we can see Ford and start sending spikes before coming down southbound. We're coming up to Ritchie, be our next intersection, Vegas intersection.
10: Okay. Roger, Ritchie.
12: No more records on New York. Willie, no more records. No more records.
5: We're on the stop sign again at North Vista and Bear Valley, still traveling southbound.
12: Clear on spike.
5: 80 miles an hour in moderate traffic, still traveling southbound. Coming up to Ritchie.
10: Approaching Ritchie.
13: I want to see we're clear. We're going to launch here shortly.
0: 1089 alarm.
5: We're approaching North Bend and still traveling southbound. Vehicles and we're on the stop sign again. That's North Bend and Apare Valley still traveling south. Speeds are now 60 miles an hour.
10: North Bend and Apare Valley.
14: Ready to descend it.
5: Arizona John comes to traffic. Still traveling 60 miles an hour. Passing up Ritchie right now.
0: Area 2, it's an alarm hold up 19510 Whitewood Drive.
10: Yes, no Ritchie.
0: It's residential 757 at 723.
5: 70 miles an hour, still traveling south.
10: Southbound.
9: Airway 83.
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0: You're clear.
5: Alright, vehicles are swerving out of traffic now. Number 2 lane, still traveling south, speed there, 80 miles an hour. Moderate traffic.
10: Yeah.
5: Road conditions are dry. Alright, vehicle's going to be making eastbound turn. We're now traveling on Century Plaza.
10: Eastbound Century Plaza.
5: We're there approximately 50 miles an hour coming into a residential area. Still traveling eastbound. Vehicle around the stop sign at Plaza East. Speeds are 50 miles an hour. We're on the up top flat.
12: Hey, for a minor, Ferrari 36131, tow pass time.
5: We're 60 miles an hour. Vehicles will take the stop sign at North Briar. Still traveling. We're going back northbound now in North Briar. Okay, hold on. Crash out. Yeah, Century Plaza in North Briar.
10: Crash out, Century Plaza in North Briar. Yes, see you notice.
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0: William, maybe one, checking.
10: Yes, continue to hold it.
3: Henry 20, show you this. He is the 11 on scene.
0: Henry 20, let's clear at 725. 143, checking.
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0: Clear, Willie at 81, checking.
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15: 42016.
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0: checking.
15: Good.
10: Yeah, depends on how much traffic.
15: You have EMS move up. Hey, change is going to unknown medical.
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0: That's clear. William, 81 checking.
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10: Okay. Good job, y'all.
16: David, 1-6, can you get one more?
18: Okay.
10: You're dealing with a cage, North Briar and Century. David, you said you can disregard.
18: 21-13, can we get EMS for precautionary day crash into a tree?
16: Yeah, I'm not patrol.
10: I'm working on it.
13: Able to, we'll clear disregard.
10: Okay.
18: Are you checking?
17: Houston, last lead is down. We're in control.
13: Hands way in the control.
10: Any other route, go ahead and disregard. Or slow down.
18: Are you self checking?
16: Do we require we're disregard?
10: Okay.
9: Alright, so I want to get your thank you.
17: 41-14, no more rushes. We got 2 on scene already. Welcome, Chip.
10: No more records, Century North Briar, no more records.
0: Henry 20, confirming you're under control, your body weight's going off.
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14: You can stack that suspicious vehicle on me, too.
19: 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Still waiting on ICE to do that thing.
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0: 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NOR 83 checking. NOR 83 is clear.
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0: What is that, Tom 11?
1: Tom 11,
0: there's the location, so 18100 Jefferson. 1218, similar to there.
1: I can only tell, okay.
0: 45 Franklin.
2: 13643 Mansfield Point Lane, the report is 15. Advised that he fell asleep and was going to be late for all his. Punched him, slapped him, and pulled his hair, and then kicked him out of the house. And he's advising that he's in the park area. They haven't provided a location for that. Reference 877 at 733. He's going to flag you down if he sees you.
3: Go ahead, sir.
4: And call up to meet the officer. Still have a traffic stop.
0: Clear. 4100.
2: Charles 68 checking.
5: I'm 22
6: SO. Black male, gray shirt, black man, causing disturbance, no weapons or intoxicants.
2: 1117, Chingo. Clear. Sam 22, you're clear.
0: How do we know 39?
2: Sam 39.
0: How do you?
2: 30. Go ahead.
0: Can you let someone location?
2: Yeah.
0: Left. Behind this house.
7: Out of level, what year is me to check box?
2: With X-ray 28444 was 1960 at the Exxon. Okay.
1: /258 checking.
0: Okay. 41 X-ray 20, I believe the other disturbance on some position where it is just next door to it.
3: Okay, 4th, good.

0: I see what you mean.
1: Adam 61 again.
2: That's me. Clear, it's a burglary at 23041 Aldine Westfield, Family Dollar. See the report, someone broke into the business and the vault. Reference 27 at 737.

0: 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Charles, did you answer your...
1: 1071.
2: Go ahead.

0: going to be for a dog locked in the car and the car is off. It's going to be at Texas Liquor Control, 28439 Tomball Parkway, 28439 Tomball Parkway. Report should be standing by her gray Honda Civic parked in front of that location.
1: That's clear.
2: Henry 14.
3: Go ahead. What do you got? 6-1 checking?
2: EST 11, box 412 is transporting 1 female to HCA Northwest for examination.
3: Northwest. Okay. Item 53 SL. Item 53 SL. 25, Adam 6-1 checking?
4: Yeah, sure.
3: Sure.
4: 143, have William 37 grab that alarm for me, please.
3: William 37, you clear?
0: William 37, you bump.
3: You clear for this alarm in the 368?
4: William 88, you can say 358.
3: 368, William 37, are you clear for it?
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1: Charles 42, she's on traffic. She'll check by when she's done.
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7: Yeah, I'm 10-4. No, nice. They seem like they're interested in me to make confirmation.
6: Receive.
1: 42-513.
0: Go ahead.
2: And it's 24. Did I get out?
1: You did. Your log time was 741. Just reviewed a possible minor accident, PB 4040, Little York Road. Just came in out of
2: it. Is that going to be related to David 18? That's different.
1: That's going to be separate. Just one of it.
2: Actually, I'll put you on it.
1: West side holding a suspicious vehicle. Correction, it's going to be a Tomball ISD call. At Tomball Intermediate School.
8: Any units to start responding. Major accident, Tomball Parkway on Zion. Airbags deployed. It's going to be on the southbound theater, just south of the entrance to the Lone Star College.
1: Nice, okay, something around.
4: Yes,
1: Sam, 25.
5: 12-15, Rob.
0: Okay. 14-13, I need EMS at my location.
2: 2013, we'll get them rolling. This for the Little York call.
0: Yeah, same location.
2: That's it, we'll get them rolling. Henry 24.
1: Henry 24.
2: Can you hear the person in my call notes, please?
1: Jose Vasquez.
0: He meets a citizen, 3710 Primrose Pet. Correction, Primrose Trace.
2: And this way.
1: Clear. Henry 49 and Charles 38 checking.
9: Henry 49, I'm under control.
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0: Yeah, Mr. Brown, it's going to be a black Ford pickup versus a Kia Sorento white in color.
1: Adam 61 traffic. $16,400 was there, York, beyond Sam, North Sam,
0: 7238.
2: 4313,
0: I'm
2: going to
0: need a record over here.
2: Okay. Need a record, Little York, and Epsom. Need a record.
3: Kenton White, this show fire up. They're going to assist. I'm back in.
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0: Henry 24, is your mic secure?
6: I'm good.
0: Clear 1-2, confirm
6: 12, 6, 9, 4. 4-2, go ahead. On the road.
0: Henry 24 for Jose Vasquez, white male, 325 of 89. He's showing two open through SO, both felonies.
6: Sir, go ahead and confirm it. And then, please.
0: 6601 Cypresswood Point Avenue, first record 6601 Cypresswood Point Avenue.
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0: Hi, this is Mel. Clear.

0: Hey, so we're gonna roll you in this just for one clean head thing.
1: Hey, team EMS is already in route.
0: That's cool.
2: 2 out of 4 6 east.
3: Houston 2 out of 4 6.
4: Nice. They're gonna have both lanes 1 and 2 shut down at this time.
1: That's weird.
2: 2 out of 4. I'm gonna be out. I'm gonna be waiting on ice. They got a 30-minute ETA.
0: Hey, team, I'm gonna take off people.
4: Oh,
3: received.
0: Everybody else can downgrade. Second is going to be a Ford. Texas, are you
2: ready?
3: 3 out of 4 6.
4: 3 out of 4 6. 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
2: Careful.
0: That's clear. Texas, it's going to be George William Paul 8069. George William Paul 8069 on a Kia Sorento White Village.
4: Attention records. Number records needed at Kirkendall in 2920. That's clear. You can go with your second.
0: Fanboy Zebra 8091. Fanboy Zebra 19. Fanboy Zebra 8019, Black F-150.
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9: 41, Edward 12.
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4: North Freeway. They're advising that this address is a house. The call came in originally at 717 from a monitoring center that had live video. There was a person on location messing with the electric box. They were going back and forth to a white pickup, unknown maker model, license.
0: Can you go ahead and give me 2 records?
10: 411R11, same traffic.
4: Okay.
10: Adam 61, ID in the control.
9: 42, Frank 12.
4: One male was wearing a white shirt, the other a blue shirt. Possibly a contractor, because they're wearing bright colors. There's no other information. 340 at 750.
9: That's right, 21, same traffic.
5: That's right, 21, clear.
9: 12, 15, 18.
7: Frank 12, go ahead.
6: Frank 21, same traffic.
4: Henry 24.
0: Go ahead.
11: Hey, suspicious person, UHK and Grand Prairie.
12: Yes, ma'am, what?
9: Yeah, I'm clear on the unknown medical. Reference 196, as open disregard.
13: Which lanes are blocked?
4: SOS 2 confirmed.
7: I'm clear on 82.
12: That's clear, show one in custody. Sheriff's at 107, drop a case, please.
0: Close to your feet.
4: That's clear, log time is 751.
7: Simulating 1 and 2. We also have
9: firearms. Charles 22, can I get 116 en route as well?
4: That's clear, 116.
9: Yeah, it's clear.
4: West side holding domestic prevention in that 69.
9: Jenkins 17, thank you, Gales.
8: William 60, isn't it?
4: William 60, domestic prevent 11411, LaVere.
9: Text yield 09050946. Again, 09050946. Last name, Livingston, my female.
4: 440's girlfriend's not letting him get his things. He's going to be waiting outside. Black male, white shirt, and blue jean shorts. Reference 301 at 752. That's going to go with her.
6: William 60, my biggest boyfriend.
4: That's clear. 402 checking.
9: Text yield 11002021. Again, 11002021, left hand breaks, my mouth. Anyone goes for 2.
10: Number 51, we're good.
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4: clear,
7: back up.
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7: Send him
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1: Stand by notification. Texas plate is going to be Victor Zebra John 7502. Victor Zebra John 7502. 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
0: Edward 39 clear.
6: And 15 traffic. Sixty-five oh five Highway Smart Victor King Frank 3148.
4: 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Anyone? Show me SO out at 1731 Hugh Road for training.
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1: Okay. My 257 DCP to that. Summerall.
0: Please call me to citizen. The error is.
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4: Good.
3: Clear information and 681 at Jesse Jones present.
4: That's correct. Maybe they'll learn this.
2: Point to 218, spike fire hazard on Burnham Wood case, clear.
4: Henry 301.
0: Ten.
4: Can you please send reference 513, clear on notes?
0: Yeah.
5: Good work.
4: And everyone.
5: You would send me reference 504, I'm clear on the notes.
2: Yeah, it can, not really, traffic is clear, correct?
4: Yes, please.
1: I have the SS.

0: Thanks, Alan. I'm going to thank you.
1: Me for business. 15-9-0 to Ella.
2: Under control.
3: Sam 27 SO, good morning.
4: Sam 27, good morning. How are you yourself?

0: Okay. William, say three.
1: Go ahead.
0: William, 60, can you come back to 40, see where he's at? Nobody's here.
1: Yes, sir.

0: Hey, Andrew 24.
1: Go ahead.
0: Hi. Right, 17, go ahead.
1: Henry 24, go ahead.
0: 7, send me a rocket JPC.
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1: Henry 24, you have background noise. Confirming it was 627.
0: Yes, ma'am, thank you.
1: Yes, sir. Got you in route at 806.
3: Yes, set your phone alarm.
1: William 37, checking.
0: William
4: 37, definitely.
1: That's clear.

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1: 12:15, I'm in the area.
2: Okay. Yeah, okay.
1: Full emergency.
2: Okay.
1: Was the business name provided?
3: East 9 holding SF from a business, CBS and Lett 221.
4: Negative. 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
7: Need first record, 5411 Northington. 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
3: William 60.
8: William 60, what?
3: Have you made contact with anyone? That's clear. We didn't take this call direct. It was rolled over from 911. The callback number we have is not a good callback number. It goes to someone other than Melvin, who's your reportee. We're unable to get in touch with him.
9: Houston 2, Adam 406, checking status.
1: 1216, 976.
8: Yes, there's no Buick in the driveway.

0: That's great. When you clear, you unsounded.
1: Go ahead. I'm not listening over here.
0: Are we seeing?
1: Can I just see you? Monsieur,
2: no more.
1: 1598-0666. 1598-0666. Just dashes.
0: Okay.
2: No more records in Northington, no more records.

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0: 9106.
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4: 1216.
5: 1216. 42 David, 12,
4: you can send
5: me that liner. Control, back in. Clear, false, human error.
0: 143, still under control.
3: 1216,
4: clear. Alright. Nice, back up.

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1: Henry 71, 18231, Yukon Ridge Trail, 814-811.

0: Hey, Eugene. Hey, Eugene, go ahead. Hey, Eugene, just be advised that judge is here at 5451.
1: Charles 48, checking.
2: Charles 48, I'm on control, thank you.
1: That's good.
0: That's clear. Hey, can I get a unit that's free to go over there and help him real quick while I'm on this accident?
1: Right, you're both on your
0: off, Sally. 9-0-6, that's clear.

Charles 23 is at the Venti Apartments, 14335 Ella Boulevard, number 1208. Report is requesting a unit in person. We were out there multiple times yesterday. 5 or 6 calls came in, reference 795 at 814.

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0: I'm going to be giving a courtesy transport to adult females to 13603 Mile Road, Texas Orthopedic and Sports Medicine, being monitoring ready.
1: That's clear. Giving courtesy transport to 13203 Michael Road with two adult females. Okay.
0: Again, mileage 92499. Again, 92499.
1: East 6, vehicle on 982. That's fish on your right, 872.
2: 5719,
1: A14 Nissan Titan was stolen from the location. License plate William George Paul 6073. It's not in the tow menu at this time. 858 at 818.

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1: Go ahead.
0: Boy 53, I'm going to be on the 13400 block of Jones Road. It's going to be a black Tesla, no license plate.
1: Oh. Fever minor, overlook, and Hammond.

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1: William 03, go west.
2: Edward 18th in the FSGI.

0: Edward 18, that's clear. It's at 502 Gateship Drive. It's third-party information. You're going to be seeing a male named John at this location. He's a security guard in a Silver Ford 2015 in reference to an FSGI that happened last night. Reference 894 at 821.
1: Please try to handle that. Is there 2 out of 4, 6,
2: Houston.
1: 2 out of 406.
2: ISO C.
3: 45 David Singh, send in a minor.
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0: Wonderful. Let's try to get a unit route to the abandoned vehicle, and if Number 53 clears his call, he can pick it up afterwards.
1: That's clear. Edward 61.
2: Greencrest has
1: it. Oh, I'll like show me a route.
3: Can you get a report? 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
1: 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It's an abandoned vehicle at 23303 Snowy Ridge Drive. It's an older model tan Camry. 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
1: Area 18, just for clarification, your primary on this?
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2: Negative limb is. 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
1: 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Houston 2 Adam, 850 received.
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0: 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William 5-3 checking.
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0: make note, I'm redirecting to 605 Boulder East for passenger's request for unrelated issue.
1: 15 on control.
2: David 10.
3: 157. We take that 504 call direct.
2: Negative.
3: That's clear. 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
4: 1037.
2: That's fine.
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4: I'm just confirming. Would you like us to generate a new call for what you're doing?
0: Negative. You can just make it up, please.
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0: 1267 traffic.
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0: 10:37. 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
2: Service only, reference 199 at 827. She has questions about a stickered vehicle.
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2: Tom 22 checking.
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1: 1216 return.
2: Tom 22.
3: Go ahead.
1: Danny Lee Maker is eligible and clear all the way.
3: That's good.
5: 3301, what did you request for her yet?
6: Asking for one.
5: You can start that on Henry 310.
6: This week I was at issue 3. They're needing a heart unit. I don't know what the call is.
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6: 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Switch over.

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2: 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We got one message, but we're under control.
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2: That's clear.
3: Go ahead.
1: That will be at the 9700 block of Mystic Crossing, Texas license plate. Tom Lincoln Boy, 7738.
2: This report is requesting HPD, not us.
1: Standard 20.
3: Charles 23, that's clear. Not sure if they'll take it being in our contract, but we can check. Next unit.
1: Air 22, do a callback to see if they're on the public roadway or they pulled into a parking lot.
3: Air 20, clear.
1: Charles 23.
3: Go ahead.
2: It's not in reference to new information. It's in regards to property from an HPD arrest.
3: That's clear.

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0: 26300 Black Horse Trail on Mary Young, Mary 6604.
2: 722.
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2: 722, I'll be en route to the address of my call notes.
3: That clear?

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1: Last unit was too low.
0: There's one of them out.
1: Henry 20 clear.
0: 0-5-3.
1: Go ahead.
0: Here's the sticker vehicle.

0: Baby 42.
1: 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Next question, go ahead.
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6: Adam 34 and 35, check in.
7: 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Can you show 2 to change?
3: Army in service. Crew on board is 207-218. Routine patrol.
6: 837, clear.
2: 7227 Fox Forest, reporting a black male, Mr. Grant, came to the location at 4 in the morning and reported he doesn't want him there. 319-837.
5: Houston 102, that's clear.
4: Going to be at 45 and 1960 on the white Chargers, Texas tag, Mary King, Lincoln 4281. Going to be pulled into the Honda dealership.
8: Chancellor.
2: Chancellor.
8: 245. I'm bringing my computer up. You can clear me from the support room.
2: Yes, clear.
6: 41 Adam 26, traffic.
7: Adam 34, no more records.
0: Adam 26.
6: No more records on Collins. No more records. No more records.
9: 45, David 16, you can disregard all records.
6: It's going to be Ryan and Names on Victor Frank Young 5665.
0: Yeah.
10: I could be down below, can handle it.
2: Timberlane, loud noise.
11: 32 Frank 12.
6: Verify 3 Timberlane. 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
2: That's clear. It's going to be more of a verbal disturbance at 23210 Summer Pine in reference to a male screaming at people and yelling obscenities. Older white male in his garage slamming things. It's 453-839. Toll road for road rage on the Hardy.
7: 131, go with it.

0: Esther Hardy, toll road near Rankin, reported advising the driver of a white F-150, Robert Zebra X-Ray, 4784, road raging with a reportee. Reportee is going to have a weapon in driving a black GMC Terrain southbound on the main lanes, and he has a child in the car and will defend himself if needed.
1: Yeah, they can move up. Sorry.
0: Hispanic male driver brake checking the reportee and cutting him off, also flipping him the finger. 445-84 Charles 18, checking.
2: 41XR14, transfer complete to Northwest 655, in a march.
3: Adam 31.
4: Hi. Charles 6, say we're on a control here, extended.
3: I'm out on the 9500 Jones Road on a traffic stop. The vehicle is logged.
1: 840.
5: Henry 20, no more records.
0: That's clear. Henry 20, clear, no more records. Bypass at Kensville, no more records.
4: Adam 18, checking traffic.
6: Adam 18, out of control.
1: They meet the citizen, 3710 Primrose Trace. Level 257, hold time.
0: Charles 48, FSGI.
3: 714, I'm clear.
1: Okay.
7: 14, just give me a call.
1: 14, clear.
0: The Lodge Creek. It's going to be a great 2018 Camry versus white Mercedes. The driver of the Mercedes refused to give info and left the scene. 419-841.
8: Unit 42, show me FL, please.
0: Tom 22, checking.
3: Yes, sir.
5: Henry 20, can you update the address on the phone?
0: Yes, sir.
1: 41M26,

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1: Tom 22 control.
0: Clear.
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3: Tom 25 secure.
0: That's clear.
4: Bag of safety, bag reference for all eight, homie. 141.
0: 141.
4: Have 259, public cyber for me, please.
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0: 27700 Northwest Freeway, Suite 230 at Kid Camp. Reportee's ex, that's pregnant, has been texting the reportee suicidal statements and works at that location, 540-844. North 15, possible major.
1: North 15, go ahead.
0: 2920 at Northcrest, one vehicle into the ditch, black Honda sedan. EMS is en route, saying the vehicle smoking, possibly a female child injured. It looks like they also hit a light pole. It's 518-844, supervisor clear. North Central supervisor clear, North 15 call.
2: I'll take a look.
0: Yes, Larry, just advising of a one vehicle accident in a ditch, possible injuries to a child and female.
2: Two 19, let's clear, just have a advisal, Royal.

0: 47-35, checking. We got a body worn notification going up.
1: 725.
2: We're going to be under control. We're currently searching the vehicle.
3: Could be worrying. I'm not traffic stop.
0: Alright.
1: That's clear.
0: A for a family disturbance, 17404 Stoneville.
4: At 2:40 a.m. I'm real cold. We can't have two whiteouts.
5: Tom 11. Put myself out on traffic. 12,000 North Oldridge.
4: Yeah.
1: Go ahead.
6: Be advised, I spoke to the complainant on the phone. He don't want to stop and give a report.
1: Confirming he does not want to stop.
6: Clear.
5: 45 out of 90 traffic.
1: That's clear. GOA?
6: No, I'm clear. I'm putting...
1: Yes, sir.
5: 12900 Fry Road on St. Paul John, 6660.
1: Bridgestone theft other, and another theft other, Rankin Road West, Charles 34, clear for that one.
7: Yeah, thanks for that.
1: 2210 Laurel River Bend, 040, advising her HVAC system was stolen. It's 632 at 847.
8: Yeah, 15.
1: North 15.
9: Do you read the 2 cents, don't go.
0: Any unit in the back?
8: Number 15, no major injuries, but EMS is needed because she's conscious.
9: Yeah, but it's, but I think it looks like I'm backwards.

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1: That is clear.
0: David 17.
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0: 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This address is no good.

0: Nora, if you were going to need center point for location.
1: That's clear. You got a phone number.
0: That's clear.
1: Clear, go with it.

0: negative on the poll number.
1: That's clear. Is it a power poll, or what kind of poll is it?
2: 41 David 32 Center, criminal mischief, clear on notes.
0: Yeah. Electrical to transformer.
1: That's clear.

0: Adam 34, Ripper, move up.
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0: Okay, guys. 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
4: Escort 13, subject stop, Ella Boulevard, Eagles Garage off. 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
3: 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Two vehicles, a Highlander and a Sierra.
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3: 14,000 block of 2920. I'm David Robert Boy, 7372. 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
2: Charles 22, stand by just one. William 85, alarm company called back to advise they've gotten two more panic alarms from that office.
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3: Green 5, that's clear. I'm about 30 seconds out.
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1: Adam, 850, Ariana Sudi, showing protected person on a protection order. 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No 29.
2: 2M850, Houston Temple.
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4: Yes, sir. Westside Fairfield Major.
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0: 726 North Carolina Green Drive. Two vehicle impact occurred at that location, a brown Sportage and a blue sedan. Vehicles are in the street, and female requesting EMS, and finding she has ringing in the ears. It's reference 21 at 907. Next, you can go ahead.
1: Actually, I'm calling a major. Priority 1. Also, take a wing 85.
2: Uncle Penny, get that thing.
3: Disregard for records on Collins. Disregard. Adam, before I get EMS rolling for a male chest pain.
4: William 85, I'm secure as a false alarm. Go show me a route with William 81.
0: William 85 is clear. Got your note.
3: Adam, before you be in the business park lot or on the highway southbound, Repeater Road.
2: We're going to be on Collins and East Tech. Right as soon as you turn on to Collins from East Tech, that's where we'll be.
5: Tom 42, can you show me OD, please?
2: Just south of the shell.
3: Clear.
0: That's clear.

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1: William, 50 or 37 for the welfare check.
2: Yes, sir, go ahead.
3: About time 11, put myself by hard traffic and overage and stop snort cheating.
4: Go ahead, let's get William 50 out there.
1: That's clear, William 50 in route 17211 Leaside Drive for a welfare check.
0: 34 minor accident at the Carmel Little League Field. Caller advised they pulled into a parking lot. Person keeps freaking up, but I know it was a red Jeep Cherokee and a purple.
2: That's clear.
5: 50, that's clear.
1: It's going to be in service in reference to the caregiver advising there's no proper shower for the female in that home, and that female has fallen and was on the floor for 4 hours. Husband is going to be blind. The white female, 76 years old, cannot walk in the walker and is bedbound. 53 at 909.

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0: Unit standby. The reportee is requesting us to go check on those people to make sure everything's currently okay. The fall happened in the past.
2: 976 is clear. Show you around to 29807 Tomball Parkway Park at Spring Creek Park. It's going to be room 233.
5: All right.
2: All I have at this time is woman in her 70s. She's not violent, no weapons. It doesn't sound like EMS is on scene. Call came in through each Harris County Sheriff's.
5: Okay.
0: And Ever 38, I got you on this follow-up. It's public service. 131 at 910, East 2, aggressive animal.
6: 1216, I'll check on a mental disorder.
2: That's clear.
0: 5914 Cypresswood Heights, Spanish speaker advising his brother was bit by a dog and the dog is now with the owner. EMS is en route. 92 at
2: 910. Units responding to Park of Spring Creek Apartments. They didn't provide much information. They didn't have much info. All they said is the woman was having a possible panic attack. So not knowing the severity of it, just classified it as a mental disorder.
5: Okay.
7: 2406 129 showing for she.
0: Yes, sir.
8: 2409. Wait a minute, 5. Anybody else running 5-1? Notice slowing down. No injuries at this time.
0: That's clear. Anybody in route to William 85 called priority 2.
9: Okay, we're going on, sir.
0: Clear. That's clear.
6: 1216.
5: 1216.
8: PMA5, no more records. We've got enough records on location. Thanks, records.
1: Day 15.
4: Day 15.
0: No more records on North Carolina Green. No more records.
6: That's going to be the same apartment number as a welfare check I had last week or the week before, I believe. 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
6: Last name,
10: Uchik.
6: It's a white female.
10: 157, I'm clear on it.
0: Yes, sir. Can I clear it under your numbers?
5: Yes, sir. She's going to be clear all the way. Her first name's Lori.
10: Yes, sir, please.
0: That is clear.
3: North 15.
0: Go ahead.
3: North 15, can you change my call to a minor, please?
0: That's clear. Ever 15, illegally parked vehicle.
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0: service for recreational vehicles and big trucks parked on the public street. 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People are living in RVs on the street and in trucks as well. 01913.
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0: Revise your number, OD.
6: Twelve 16, does it appear that Northwest is out?
10: That was William, 74.
1: That's clear.
0: That's clear.
9: 15-927-8276.
0: Charles 18, William 3, checking.
15: Charles 18, over control, thank you.
0: William 3, checking.
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17: Charles 16.
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0: Nora 01, checking.
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1: Five. For a neighbor that constantly lets two dogs off their leashes, and they've been told several times to keep them leashed. And they have video if you want it. 217-917. William 40 checking.
2: Wait, Maple. We're under control.
1: That's clear.

0: 421, show me OD.
1: Sandy.
0: 259.
2: 259.
0: 259. Change my call to assault family, please.
2: That's clear.
3: Hey, can you show me out?
1: Okay.
2: He said UD 16 lost property and the tax receipt of 106 follow up public service.
1: Saturday,
2: continue 16. 19939 Imperial Stones, you're reporting to file. Her husband's firearm is missing. Husband's going to be with the reportee. It's 342 at 919.
4: Henry 33, claim information, same contract. Clear notes.
2: Next layer, public service, 364-920.

0: 45 Adam 18, can I get another unit?
1: William 50, check.
2: 18, I got one by Massachusetts LP.
3: That's your unit control?
0: Yeah, under control for now.
2: 14-0-998,
3: 14-0-998,
2: red, Jeep
3: Cherokee. Can William hit with Adam
1: 18? William 50, check.
3: For them and that for
4: 45, David 19, you show me right up.
5: William 50, we're good.
1: Clear.
2: Can you see one by Texas LP?
6: Where was that? 41 David 32, can we do a call back for your
2: Paul George Sam, 8587. Paul George Sam, 8587. Show it to Black Silverado.
3: That's fine. 818 returns. 45 on 13.
2: Just Mario Holmes.
3: That's fine.

0: 45, Adam 13, monitoring.
1: 41, 26, traffic.
2: Yeah, just it.
1: Chapter 6.
3: Adam 13, go ahead.
1: 41, Adam 26, it's going to be Ryan and Nance on Sam King Young 4469.
4: North 35.
0: Adam 13, can you check that with Adam 18? You're not being close, but he's going to be at Warland in 1960.
3: Yeah. You're out.
4: North 35.
5: Yes, sir. I'm going to be giving a courtesy ride. One adult female. Location is going to be Highway 6 and Clay Road.
4: That's there. I got you back on the call for the transport. What's the beginning?
5: Yeah. 35, beginning mileage is 103.
4: That's clear at
6: 923. 5-3.
4: Last scene was ever 5-3?
6: That's clear. Confirm EMS is en route.
4: That's clear. They were wondering if we had the call. We'll go ahead and tell them to move up.
6: Regardless, they just pulled up.
4: That's clear.
6: 985.
4: EMS on scene 923. Next unit.
2: 41.18. You can give me that, Major.
7: Wait a minute, 5. You can go and change this to a minor.
2: 13-6, sir. Hey, minor, so 920 and CC just, sir.
8: 45, Adam 31.
4: My 200 disturbance.
8: I'm out of traffic, 11,700 block of steep way. The vehicle will be lost to the slip.
4: Charles 23, clear for it.
9: That's clear.
4: One, two, six, five, five, Kirkendall. In service for neighbors causing a disturbance. Parents are fighting. The kids are screaming. Stop. In building 4, possibly above apartment 4106. It's reference 492 at 924. And every 5-3, checking.
6: Sure.
4: Clear. William 88, checking. William 88 checking.

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1: Response.
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1: Sorry, Jane, 927.

0: And 22, you see me wave 4. I'm clear on.
1: I'll be too clear. Yeah, I'm 36 checking.
2: 45 time, 11, put myself out on traffic. 11900 North Elgin.
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1: Adam 22, send it to him.
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2: Hold on, Adam and Evan, you can send me your FSGI reference to NASA.
1: 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Will you show me OD?
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1: Charles 34, you clear?
4: Go ahead.
1: He's someone else he received.
0: Can you show 2 in custody?
2: No.
0: Can you show 1 male in custody?

0: Confirming, y'all have three in total or two? Because Adam 3-5 just advised two of them. Three in total.
1: Two in custody. He has one in custody, but it's going to be from the same spot.
0: That's clear. Three in total in custody. 932. Sam 18.
1: Adam 34, can you show me an urge to JPC one time beginning 940?
0: Clear.
2: Charles 22 checking.
0: Yeah, you can send me the info call.
3: Sam 18, I'm clear on that.
1: Adam 35, two times JPC, start him out at 310.
0: 933.

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2: I'll
7: go with her. Okay. Going to be at Kirk and Dollar Dominion Park on a white Chevy Malibu, Texas Tag, Robert X-Ray Henry, 393.
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0: Wayne 53, check.
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0: You're clear.
1: And go to one.
0: 45, go to one.
1: I'm on traffic 7,300 block of Middle Chase Drive. The vehicle belongs to the slip.
0: 45, I'm going clear.

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0: 20,900 block, Ivel Glen, roadway, white male, black over gray.
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1: 943.
2: Edward 61, switch east. Edward 61, switch east.
0: Adam 34, same traffic, ending mileage 950.
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1: V for a hold up, panic, priority 13311, Foley out of residence.
3: 249, hold Earth, Texas LP, Frank Tom Henry, 0347. Frank Tom Henry, 0347.
4: 342. Clear.
1: Yeah, question. Pocket 52, complete. Clear.

0: I'm saying 13. I'm sure I'll hold up.
1: 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I want to check him.
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Cheyenne Road, it's going to be a family servant. It's 195, correction, at 9519 Brackenton Crest Drive, reference number 95 at 946. Devising 17-year-olds, I'm not listening to her. 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
2: 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Edward 51 checking.
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0: 233.
1: Let's put Charles 82 back in service, please, and have Charles 59 pick up that Cypress client call. 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
0: New suspicious vehicle, 91 with F-1960. 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
1: Okay. 41 is written. It's written. Can we leave one from St. Joseph's to JPC with two adult females? Beginning mileage is 703.
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0: Forty-one X-ray 14. I have two females in the back seat from Route 2, Cypress Wood, 605.
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0: I'm out on traffic tonight, 800 block from Gold Cup Way. The vehicle will be lost.
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1: 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As well. Charles, 60. Keep tracking.
3: William, 37. We are under control.
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0: 41917.
1: Yes, I remember 43, by please.
4: Thank you, ma'am. I'm good at it.
1: That's good.
5: And you can clear 284 on level numbers.
0: 41926.
1: M26. 4088, that's clear.
6: Adam 26, give me that suspicious vehicle at 921-1960.
7: Houston 2, Adam 804. 10-9 about your traffic stop, you got low volume.
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1: 81 under control. 935. 342. 342.
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0: Charles 75.
1: Charles 75.
0: Charles 75, 6 o'clock on to meet the citizen at the same location I'm at now. I'm under control.
1: You're fine. Thanks for 13.
2: Van Wood in 1962, Mel.
1: Henry 60, check. Yes, sir.
3: Henry 60, I'm under control.
1: Henry 60, are you clear?

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1: Point of custody, JPC 0958.

0: By 26, holding a local.
1: 26, says it.
0: Henry 20, it's a local at 19923 Russell Woods Drive, reference number 342 at 10 o'clock. What's time at 282, holding a submit evidence?
1: 41917.
2: 917.
1: Your son, there's nobody at the home. Just, I'm going to clear it out. When he's ready, he can call back.
2: Yeah.
3: 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Send me my Twitter.
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0: Charles 85, that's clear to you. The family disturbance at 15215 Lantern Creek Lane, reference number 817 at 11, and disturbance between a male and a female. Reported he was a passerby, female possibly pregnant, was not letting her leave. Female was screaming when she passed by.
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0: No more records, no injuries.
1: Alrighty, 3, this clear. This records to Turkers. No more records are needed at Kirkdale Road and Spring Stubner. No records are needed. I'm holding a disturbance.

0: going to be a disturbance other at 24215 Kirkendall Road, reference number 904 at 1015. Supervising 2 foot females are causing a disturbance inside of the front office. Assaulted his employee at the location. No EMS is needed. Negative inbox, negative mental health issues, negative weapons. 219, that's clear.
1: Lieutenant, there's reporters for 4.

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5: Yes, sir. Reference to that call earlier was 63 Williamson. He didn't show to be on duty. How am I clearing his call?
4: He sent me a message.
1: Harry 20 checking.
0: Oh, I'll send you one.
1: Ty Chan holding up after there.
6: What is she good? 44 for the unit in the minor.
0: 15 seconds.
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0: He's a Spanish speaker. Check 566-03 to let him.
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1: I'm 3rd, please.
0: Houston 2, Adam 807 for the William Earl Thompson has a conditions of bond out of Harris County, no 49.
2: 2, Adam 807, Houston, that's clear.

0: get one for?
1: In addition to that Spanish speaker, can we get a unit with a mobile APHIS?
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1: 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I'm going to be under control. I'm still out at station 2.
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0: Charles 12, you're clear. Show you in route. 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
0: 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Over 2, that's clear. 1019, Learin Lane. 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
3: 41 at 017.
0: 17.
3: Did that last property call back?
0: Sure, no.
3: 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Just pack it on me, I'll take care of it.
0: Clear.

0: 1626 South Cherry Street. 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
6: I'll get a Z4 Major, I'll call priority 2, 5733, Mary Francis.
0: Department 3209, see the reportee for Instacart shop for adding her personal groceries onto the reportee's bill. 314 at 1034.
2: 316, Sean Rouse, I'm 15, clear.
7: CM 18, I'm clear.
1: 45-19, I'm down the street.
0: Department
1: X-ray 11? Yes, excuse me, 13
0: is clear.
1: 47-15, traffic.
6: Go ahead.
0: Central, my 399 information, call public service only.
1: Charles, 23. I'll go with it.
8: Fall Creek and Mason, Robert, George, Sam, 0463.
0: Clear. Charles, 23 is the public service, 496 at 1035.
1: Davis, 2-3.
0: Westside Fairwood, meet the citizen.
1: Davis, 2-3, I want mail on the ground. Let me get a young Mr. Move it up for everyone.
9: David, can you change my call to a meet the citizen, please?
0: Sure.
10: I'm at a far Houston. I'm checking my intent while I'm secure.
6: 1249 to B for computer crime. Priority 3, 12-5 in this range.
0: 219, checking.
9: David, 10, you can also stack suspicious vehicle.
10: 45-16, no more records.
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0: 281, send it.
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0: Indian Strike 5, Spring Creek Forest, and a little.
1: 1071, found property or found drug? Charles 48.
0: Charles 48.
1: David 14, I'll be checking back.
8: Go ahead.
1: Charles 48, 7506, I'm clear on those.
0: Clear, 1036.
1: The reporter no longer in the area stated that on Zion, underneath the 249 overpass and the walkway area just off the roadway, he found a bunch of syringes.
11: 45 David 16. Let me go ahead and get EMS to my location. I have a adult female with chest pain, a laceration to the head.
2: Just clearly en route.
11: 390-14 traffic.
6: Go ahead.
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1: David 16, give me another record.
6: Repeat your location.
11: David 16, we're also going to need a fire department out here. We're unable to get the beam out of the driver's seat. 24,000 Crosby Upton Road.
0: You know, I heard Spring Creek Forest and the Little. You know, I heard Spring Creek Forest and the Little.
6: Good.
0: Charles 75, checking.
6: 45, Frank, so we're not going to need any records.
1: Charles 75, are you bumping me?
2: No records needed, how my sir will know. No records needed, how my sir.
0: Yes, sir, checking on you.
1: Mother control.
0: Clear.
8: 36.
1: 28.
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14: That's it?
15: No, come on.
12: Okay.
16: I have 10, disregard.
17: 208, do you have a William 40 could help out on reference 425, and you could disregard William 81?
14: Adam, 10, clear.
12: Clear, William 40.
13: David, Steve, yeah, ETL, you me?
12: Negative.
13: That's fine.
14: 32 Adam, 16, traffic.
12: Clear, William 81, you're back in.
13: Yeah, can you do a call back, get an update? I got that guy still on the ground.
12: That's there.
14: 81 clear.
12: But we have several calls calling in too.
14: Okay, Mesa Drive and Fall Creek Bend on Texas. Mary Boy William 3567.
13: Yeah, it's gonna be a major, I think. I got another unit out here. Show me switching over the center to take a handgun.
14: Okay.
12: That's clear.
13: David 14, the male is unconscious but breathing.
12: That's clear.

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5: Robert William Victor, 2896. Robert William Victor, 2896.
2: North Central Meadow Hill Miner.
0: Clear. Westbound Main Lane, Concord Park.
6: Central. David,
5: take the number records.
2: Number 1 is a minor, 21735 Hanover Village Drive. Number records, 334 is another number record. Cedar, 40 advised a black Cadillac Escalade ran into Jarrett Park, black Toyota Tacoma. 663 at 1042.
7: Adam 09, since Saddleview.
2: That's clear.
4: Henry 60, I'm out of control.
2: Henry 60, you're clear. I read 18, click copy. I read 18, that's clear. So follow up, 1201 East Vertex. 578 at 1043, are needing a Spanish speaker.
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8: Yeah.
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0: William 30, you're sure that's the theft residence 1124 Rocky Mill Drive. It's 543 at 1044. You clear?
1: 41 X-ray 12 traffic.
2: What's
1: up? Joey, put him on and go. Public services. 6 is isolated. Big Dizzy Zebra Sound. 2694.
0: You clear? William 23 checking.
1: It's going to be a black Nissan. I'm up. It's about the Greens Road.
0: William 30, that's clear. William 23 checking.
2: Victor Zebra Sam.
1: Victor Zebra Sam 2694, Black Nissan Austin.
2: Okay.

0: Charles 34, can you help out this much? You under call holding?
1: What's going on, traffic?
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1: Can you confirm your numbers?
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1: Okay, thank you.
4: 89, you're slow, be out there.
3: Receive.
1: Yes, we're 11 checking.
2: 1071 traffic.
0: Charles 34, can you help out this month? 200 call holding.
1: Go ahead.
5: It's right there. I'm not the Charles. 16. Charles 23 calls only a public service. He can take that as my 200 call.
6: Lowe's Park, my lot. Henry David 0149. Henry David 0149. The green key as well.
0: Charles, please. Available.
1: Greek Forest in the Widow, can you advise EMS on seeing it?
7: Getting off the phone with him. They're reporting.
1: That's there.
8: Heard the sirens, but they never pulled up.
3: Houston 2, Adam 1002, the Lakeisha Nicole Villarreal out of Houston is not eligible on a Class C. Expired.
1: Yes.
3: Clear. 2016, it's going to be ref denied renewal failure to appear. No, 29.
1: What if I 42 out of 16 check on traffic?
9: I'm going to check on traffic.
1: Okay.

0: No, I want no more records. Need on my scene. No more records.
1: That's clear. Dent your records. No more records. And leech from flower. No more records.
2: 41-5-13. Need my phone, too.
3: Henry 5-4.
1: Henry 5-4.
4: Hey, Tom 703, Houston, disregard that return.
3: Come on to control, show me extension on the traffic stop.

Can't get ready for this. My ex friend on something that passed loop. Me for a welfare check in 19800, adjusted to choice. I didn't even see from the mental health call at 5733 Mary Francis. EMS agent.

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0: 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Henry 20, you're clear.
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1: 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I'm 13, can you stack it? 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
0: Clear, suspicious person, 21823, Windsor Castle Drive. In service, a 45-year-old white male wearing a green shirt, black pants, black shoes, with a tote bag, was asking the reporter to open their door to talk about a contractor in the area. Number 45, she also saw the male looking through the windows of other vehicles in the area, possibly intoxicated, 956 at 1053.
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0: 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I just checked on dispatch 6.
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1: 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You pulling into the Dollar General.
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1: 28, that's clear. It's up the other 110 at 1057.
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1: 147, you're clear. You said I've been a vehicle. Fair 51, that's clear. South Forestry. Just in service, a white Chevy truck marked the location since before July 151.
3: That's going to stay in control.
1: Charles 48, checking.
0: Hanging on, Deeper Thought, I'm under control.
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7: 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We're going to go ahead and open all the lanes. You're done here.

0: They received that mail from me today, the ambulance. 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
1: 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This says at South Highway 249 and Beltway 8 on the frontage road with Paul Mary John 8964.
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5: That's clear. Both units are out to the major. Danielle Foria, 4937, SM 2912. Passerby visor, a female driver drove into the building with her car. It's a white Infiniti. Their city EMS is not needed. There is still chance for the use to 11. 11 o'clock.
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0: Houston 2 Adam 807 for the Paul Mary John 8964 for November 2026 on a black 2019 Ram 150 pickup. Registered to a Karen Martinez out of Houston. Insurance is showing confirmed until June the 11th, 2026,
1: 029. 2 Adam 807 Houston, that's clear.
2: 42 Adam 16 traffic.
0: Okay.
3: This is Leslie Lincoln John Nora 4127 is going to be a black BMW. Going to be at the 1000 block of Greens Road.
4: Yeah.
0: 219, you're clear.
2: Adam 16, Texas Tech phone, Zebra Young 0001. Yeah, miss on 12 Creek Bank.
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0: Clear. 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Houston 2 Davis, 706 for the La Honda Colvin out of Houston, not eligible on a Class D expired November 12th of 2012. No 29.
2: More 51, go ahead.
4: 51 and 30. Can you change this to a warrant service? And this can also still get an available Spanish speaking deputy, please. Check by. Shout out to the suspicious person in Meadow Hill, 21823 Windsor Castle Drive, 956 at 1103.
7: So, any Spanish speakers, this is 603 to Little.
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6: 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Found property, please.
1: 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The lane is clear.
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2: 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West Side Holy has left other meeting district, taking direct Bella Vista.

0: Repeat, I'm looking 53, clear about with reference 360.
1: 53.
2: Boy, doctor, that's clear.
1: Line 53 to left, other 13306 Bella Vista Point, 240 right, give them money, they kept asking for more money, 360-11.
3: David, thank you, Matt, you're from Cypress, from Stack, B. Wise, not from Bauer.
4: North 15.
5: 42, Adam 10, traffic.
1: North 15.
4: 84, can you get that reference back to on me?
6: Adam 10.
4: Or 15. Can you change my call to a minor, please?
5: It's going to be Fall Creek Bend and Fall Creek Crossing, Texas plate, X-ray Victor, Lincoln, 6708.
1: Clear.
6: Okay. 47, 16, check in.
7: And now, control again.
1: 208, check in. Clear.
0: 208, I'm good. Can you change this to VMV?
1: Clear.
0: 13,
6: have you in the box?
1: 13, clear. Williams Henry, 20, checking.
8: Inner 20, secured, extend.
0: Well, 30, under control.
1: Both units clear.
9: Through Adam 809 to Houston.
10: Houston, through Adam 809.
9: I need a tow truck to my location, 6400 Illinois Street on Old Spanish Trail.
10: Houston. Send left.
1: Who's fine? Just want to go to 9-10.
10: Houston, 2-809. I don't have you on anything for that tow truck request. Do I need to put you on a call?
1: Henry 40, Mike's here.
10: Definitely.
1: Clear, last name Miller shows up 1 open through SO. Last name Smith shows up 1 open through C4. And last name Sanders is clear local has been handled.

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0: Henry 40, that's clear. Confirming the 15.
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0: Houston, to David, 706, you have traffic. Are you safe?
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0: David 32,
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0: Central Vaughn, pretty lost.
2: Two 1-6.
0: Public service, no answer. I'm around 10.
2: David 1-3, that's clear. 42 David 16, check in.
1: Charles, please.
0: Charles 48, property lost. 4719 Fountainhead Drive here. 40, they lost their front license plate.
2: 42 David 16.
0: 443 at 1113.
2: David 16.
1: Go ahead, 716. David 16. Good. What was your mental health
0: call? 716, go ahead. David 16, the roller will be back open. Clear, it's at 21222 at Dr. Cedar Point Drive.
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4: 4-2-7-16, have a unit, the closest unit, go 41, until he advises.
0: Cedar 40 reported his boyfriend's abusing the reporting application. She advised she
5: can't. David 1-3, I'm priority 1.
0: Type of abuse, she just states she suffers with mental health and she's undiagnosed.
6: William 3.
2: 42 David 16.
0: And they're not violent. 475 at 1114. William 3.
6: William 3, log the following text itself. He don't.
0: Clear, go ahead.
5: 2 Adam 809 to Houston.
0: Houston, 2 Adam 809.
6: X-ray George Henry 6907. X-ray George Henry 6907.
5: No more records needed.
2: Assist the officer, David 16. I respond to a welfare check. Attached to the shore, assist the officer.
0: Houston, 2 Adam 80. No more records needed. 5400 block of Illinois and Old Spanish Trail. No more records needed at the 5400 block of Illinois and Old Spanish Trail. DPS Houston Square.
2: 42 David 16.
1: The shores.
2: I assume you pass it.
1: The numbers on the shores.
2: 1040 shores, second the same. It's going to be 722. Pass to the shore department 722.
0: 340, that's clear. Second to 10 at 1115. Table 3, help me out. William 3, is your mic secure?
6: William 3, my mic is secure.
2: Yes, my team is out. Checking on David 16.
0: Clear for that license that you gave. The advisor registered owner shows to be a criminal gang member.
6: William 3, I'm clear, thank you.
0: Clear. William 6, 4, checking.
7: Conversation, suspicious person, 505, Wells Fargo.

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0: Kevin. 42-17,
1: and Henry 40, the warrants are confirmed.
6: Oakridge 10 Mesa, Robert X-ray Henry, 4999.
0: AFS Jack, 23, East Pacific Oaks. 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
9: 45 out of 13. Can you change this to an FSGI?
1: William 85, that's clear. West Grand Parkway North at Cumberland Ridge. In service along the northbound main lane to 99 between Cumberland Ridge and Yushiki 5.
9: 41-XR-14.
1: Along the outside of the barricade by the right lane, there's a male passed out. He's a white male in a clothing description. It's close to where the subdivision built on the left side. 692 at 1118.
3: We have Black Ford Fusion, Robert William Paul, 6094. Vehicle's already took me in a circle. We're slow rolling going eastbound on Rush Creek. Speeds are 20 miles an hour. Coming up to Kirkendall and Rush Creek.
0: Being such a traffic form.
3: Right, we came to a stop at Kirkendall and Rush Creek. Just trying to look at the truck from the passenger
0: detained. He is continuing to hold it.
1: Paul 17, Jackie.

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2: 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We're going to be stopping at 8012 North 70th Parkway, East at the Exxon.
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5: Joey, can I get another unit to my scene? 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
1: Clear, you need another unit to 208-11909 Grant.
4: Me for a possible assault priority 214,000 Wexford Boulevard. We have the Summer Creek High School incident occurred on Woodland Hills.
2: Hey, I'm local, 22111 Hannah Hills.
6: 42312,
1: yes, from NRP 6
6: way in
2: Oldieville.
1: Yeah, William, 40
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1: 84
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7: 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Good. 31 Adam, 48.
1: 48.
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4: Clear.
1: There was an open line between a man and a female yelling, cursing at each other, then the line disconnected. 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And location's based on history on the phone number, 717 at 1123.
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4: Right, well, you can disregard. David 17, pick that one up.
1: And number 61, be advised we're receiving a mental health call at this location.
4: Clear. Thank you.
1: It states, see the reporting son, 23-year-old male, who's causing disturbance inside of the home. He's violent, but not needing EMS.

0: We may find. We have a physical description of the mail. I don't see one in the.
1: Negative. Just stated along the northbound main lanes of the 99 for a white male, unknown clothing, passed out.
0: That's what I've got, a white male, brown shorts, white t-shirt. Looks like he's got a hospital van, wearing red shoes. I'm rolling towards Muskie right now. I'll stop and see if it's him.
1: Okay. Correction, that's clear.
2: 208. I'm going to be at the 1100 block of Grant Road. It's going to be building 38.
1: 208, you're clear. William 40, come to update location.
2: We're clear on that.

0: 2885, this is going to be 1 a.m.
1: Left there, need EMS.
0: Hey, you need to work consciousness and breathing.
2: 45-19, you can send me a disturbance.
3: 21-14.
1: Clear.
3: 6-14. 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
4: Preference of rubber sevens between you.
0: Wait a minute, 5, I got one in the back, too. We're going to be getting off the roadway. We headed towards Michigan. My big miles is 409.
4: Employee who struck the mail manager, unknown if it was close to his face or weapon.
1: 409 at 1135.
4: I'm going to back 719.
1: Checking.
5: Thank you, ma'am. I'm good in the process of clear.
1: That's clear.
5: Before I show my back,

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1: Yes, sir. Hey, Tom 702.
2: Charles 22.
0: Go ahead and confirm on the Nora William Henry 7529 ethylene oxide and first record, please. Fair condition.
3: Wilson, can you run a plate, Mark Owners?
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2: Henry 40.
0: That's clear.
2: Henry 40. Henry 40, I'm clear on the update. You show 2 in custody. You're robbing JPC. 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

0: 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I'm clearing it.
1: Okay. North Central Creekside, left feather.
2: Being for suspicious vehicle, priority 3231 east of 1960.
1: NOR 107, that's clear. 886 at 1129. Henry 77 checking.
2: All in receipt for a major priority 2 east text and all the mail. David 17, EMS could be in route.
3: David 17, you can link that call and you can show EMS on scene.
2: 1130.
3: David 17, also no more records.
2: No more records, all in and east text. No more records, no more records.
4: I'm clear.
2: It's open.
0: What if I'm doing the best?
4: 42-010, I got one female custody. 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
2: 1130.
0: David 30 checking. Take care. Okay. Central holding a suspicious person. That's 191.
5: Yeah, under control.
2: Well, unit is that's under control. Your unit number set out.
5: How about that? 42-18. Under control.
2: Clear.
4: 63-126.
6: Hey, Tom, 703, Houston, disregard that return.
4: 0-10, I'm out. Any miles, you can be the same. 605.
0: Houston, A, Tom, 703, safe.
2: 1031.
0: 0-26. 208, William, 40, checking.
4: Do you have a unit near Eldridge and over here by Traders Village to help with a warrant service on a traffic stop?
7: Charles 6-8-7-1-1.
0: Charles 6-8, that's clear. It's at 13325 Hargrave, Northwest Houston. It's in service for a white male wearing a black shirt and shorts outside acting erratic. He left the area, unknown direction of travel, 978-1131.
8: 233.
0: 233?
8: What unit?
0: Yes,
8: fine. 623-1076. Chris on my scene. Vehicle's going to be going with the passenger.
4: 5-0-11, like put it on.
9: No records needed. We're speaking criminal.
0: Henry 66, Henry 54 checking.

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0: Right, that Lexington and Cypresswood are flashing all the red, all the way around red. It malfunctioned while we were sitting there.
1: That's fine.

0: Charles 75, checking.
1: Charles 75, I'm under control.
0: That's clear.
2: Where's the out of 15?
1: Right.
2: Can you show me on that meet the citizen at 8012 North San Pedro Park 8? Do we have a heart unit available?
3: Need a heart unit to check by with 42-15. Need a heart unit.
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1: 63 William 23, are you monitoring District 5?
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3: Pass clear, still waiting on a record. 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
0: Sorry.
1: I'm going to be out with that people on my call. Can you confirm my air condition?
0: William 81 checking. Received to confirm. Nothing.
1: 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If I can also get a first record of my location.
0: William, checking. 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
4: 35, can you get an ambulance for a 14-year-old female precautionary?
0: 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What's she complaining of?
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0: 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Is she conscious and breathing and responding normally?
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0: It's a meet the citizen, 1610 Opal Valley Drive, 235 at 1142. 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Charles 5-9 checking.
5: Charles 5-9, I'm good.
0: No, sir. Charles 48, you can disregard.
7: So much for the traffic under control.
1: That's clear.
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0: Tom 27 checking.
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0: 46 SO.
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6: 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No more records needed at 13915 Fleetwell Drive, GPS Houston clear.

0: Charles 88, that's clear. It's going to be a follow-up at Station 1, the report is in a black Acura on the church side. It's in reference to a previous case. Charles 37 was primary, 287 at
1: 1143.
2: 8911. Go ahead.
0: West side, Met 18, holding a house fire.
1: 8911, we'll be on traffic. We'll be on a, looks like a Jeep 4x4, black in color, unreadable temp tag. We're going to be at Fall Creek and Shin Oak Drive.
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4: Can you make Henry 310 primary? Clear me off, please.
2: 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That's the only way I'll be able to do it unless I clear you off hard.
4: That's clear. Thank you.
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0: That's clear. It's at 12138 Oak Cross Drive. The fire department's en route requesting law enforcement. They're working a house fire. People and animals might be trapped. There's no other information. 336 at 1144. West side supervisor, clear on that.
1: 8911.
0: Briefing.
2: I'm clear on that. 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Go ahead, sir.
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0: The department confirmed that they are on scene. Priority 2, next unit, go ahead.
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0: Go ahead.
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0: Charles, 38, that's clear. 1122 Ravenview Drive. 40, he's trying to get some belongings from this location, reference 347 at 1148.

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3: Okay, 4 AM on scene, fire's making entry. We're in control.
1: That's clear.
2: Clear, Frank 13, checking.
3: I'm from Jason.
1: That's clear. 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
2: That's for sure. David, can you check in on the 12th stick?
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0: 10-15.
1: And that FSGI occurred in Cypher ISD. You can send it to them.
2: Charles 6, air under control.
0: Camera 40. Go ahead. Camera 40, Charles, mapping on at the cross of the flag. Can you have a rec run route in the mile which is 868?
3: 42. Yeah, 42.
0: That's clear. I'm on the main lane.

0: 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Mira, no me recono.
1: ¿Qué onda con son fans en la isla?
0: Christian 14904, North Freeway, EMS Station. 40.
2: 57, I'm clear.
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0: That's clear. At 11:54.
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2: Hey, Tom 16, can you hold me out on a three-car minor? Going to be Sam Houston Tollway westbound over Bonnie Westfield. Can you make sure he's speeding that off?
0: 419, chicken.
2: And control.
0: That's clear.
3: 45, Frank 12. You can set that stairway a few times.
0: ASG 2323,
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5: Rounds, 1063, Lofty. Too late.
1: Go ahead. To reference the subject that was trespassing home.
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1: That's fair. Control is 9 talk.
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0: 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Where are you getting $100 a meal?
1: 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I want to be able to change.
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1: Sir?
0: Zebra 10, I'm out. Any mileage? 627.
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4: 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Well, mail and routes is Cypress legit.
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4: Go ahead.
7: Someone rolled up on a, looks like an unknown major minor, Fairfield Falls and 290 feeder.
4: That's fine.
5: 157.
4: Go ahead.
5: Henry 54 can clear that call and pick up his follow up.
4: That's clear. Henry 54.
7: Way May 5, can I get EMS my location? Possible head injury, they feel nausea, conscious of breathing.
4: That's 31 age.
8: 148, I'm clear on William 85's accident. Get him a backup unit, please.
9: I'm going to be Texas, Frank, Robert, Paul, 3377. We're going to be 17,000 block of North San Houston Parkway West. We're going eastbound main lanes right now.
7: Good spot.
4: Yeah. What was the age?
7: Between 35 and 40. I haven't got the ages yet.
4: That's clear. They just want a basic age. Male or female?
7: Female.
4: That's clear. We'll get them en route. Need a west side backer for William 85 at Fairfield Falls and 290.
10: William 88, show me a route.
4: That's clear.
11: Now you want them en route.
10: 42, Frank, full of traffic.
3: 066.
10: Go ahead.
3: Go ahead. You show me 49, see?
10: Be a 5400 Lauder on a tow truck. Can't read the license plate yet.
4: That's clear. Can Henry 54 clear off for this follow-up?
10: That's clear.
12: Henry 54, say again.
4: You clear for this follow-up for you. Can I clear you off and put you on the follow-up public service only?
12: Go ahead.
10: 42 Frank 12 is going to be Texas license plate Mary Mary Victor 6246.
4: That's clear. 9 at 1203.
13: 42 Adam 35.
4: Central District. Correction, Central SO contract taken direct. Welfare check on Paxton Drive.
10: Go ahead.
14: 37 Negro Roll SO contract.
4: That's clear.
10: 42 Adam 15.
15: 13, what are the notes on it? Is anything life-threatening?
13: Adam 35.
10: Finally, 35. 403.
4: Children that were outside, the report he's staying with them. 13, Leaper.
15: That's fair. Let's go ahead and send hi to those kids and let SO know to also respond. I'm not going to let those kids sit out there.
4: That's fair.
10: 42 Frank 12. She was going over on Creef and Water.
4: Central holding SO contract. Taking direct welfare check on PAC. That's clear.
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0: Charles 85, clears 13723 Paxton Drive, Cedar 40. They found a 4-year-old black male and a 3-year-old black female wandering around the neighborhood alone. The report is advised that they will stay with the children until a unit arrives. They don't know where they live. The female is wearing a pink shirt and gray pants. Reference 976 at 1205.
1: 13, just make sure that SO is out and find out when they get EMS to check out on those babies.
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0: Yes, sir. We sent SO the original call. 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
3: 1071, go ahead.
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3: 22, Frank 12, I'm under control.
6: Please,
3: Frank 12, no more reference. I see the window for you.
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3: 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On 9 William Mary, John Robert. 9 William Mary, John Robert. They were right as you be.
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6: No more records on Crate and Lauder, no more records, no more records.
5: Hold on, no, I haven't checked in.
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5: Yeah.
9: Wait, mate, 5, show EMS, 5 location.
10: What did you do when it under control?
4: 41 X-ray, so I'm at his type as well, and my is 139.
5: I'm a 12 for 8. Wait, mate, if I was clear, EMS on the scene.

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3: David, 18, I'm clearing, working on your message.

0: I'm worried because it's being a little weather, still in the airline.
1: Sensor reporting suspect who's causing a disturbance on location. New William back at 11. Give me a white shirt, blue pants.
0: A4. Somebody next to the guys in the spring, Stuber.
2: Data 16, I'll back them shortly.
1: Okay.

0: 4,075,
1: Daisy Michelle.
2: 42, Adam
1: 35. Nice. Three females out here with me. We're all out here sitting at the house.
2: Go ahead, sir.
0: One time, JPC. Starting mileage 347.
2: Clear, smoking.
3: Charles 85, you were breaking up a little bit. You said you're out there with three females and the juveniles are getting some snacks. Do you need EMS to check by?
2: Any available systems?
0: Can you show me en route to the address on the call slip for a follow-up?
1: 4,085. The children are in great condition. They're eating snacks. I got in the car with three females. No EMS. They're clear.
2: That's clear.
3: Any available
2: supervisor, you're calling the long holding time for that.
4: 2 and 8 50s.
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1: Houston 2, Adam 850, that's clear. Advise the disposition of the call.
0: Is there anything?
1: Houston 2, Adam 850, received.
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0: Pattern 53.
4: 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I'll go ahead and roll myself record. Go ahead and move to be moved at this time.
0: Clear. Charles 22 checking.
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0: Okay.
4: Tom Frank Sam 7031. Tom Frank Sam 7031. Should we back to an IDQ 51 code?
8: Wait a minute, what?
0: Go ahead.
9: David, can you contact that local on Hannah?
8: Show Cypher, medic number 7, transferring my brick injuries. That's Cypher's 400.
9: Tom Vinford.
0: Yes, sir.
8: Okay. I'm going to change my action to a major.
0: That's fine.
4: 42.
7: 818, you good?
0: 42.
10: Can you put me out on meat citizen at South Green Print and Timaron Drive?
0: That's fine.
10: And can you also show I need a record owner's request at this location?
0: Attention records, the first record south. 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
4: 40.
0: William, 40.
4: Five's going to be out.
0: That's
4: fine. 82.
3: Go ahead.
0: Attention records, no more records needed at Klein High School. No more records needed at Klein High School.
11: 1216 is trying to raise you on the air.
4: 18, 1216, go ahead.
7: You good?
4: Give me 1 second. If we can play in neutral, we'll get her moved off the roadway. I don't think it's that so it's going to drive.
12: 41R, 11 traffic. Go ahead.
4: Hey,
0: central just got a little unlock.
9: No, 11.
4: Hey, see, 1 more second to see
12: 11, we're going to be 16,900 block of North Freeway. We're going to be northbound main lane. It's going to be Texas. X-ray Victor Paul, 3619.
11: Go ahead.
0: Charles 63, copy. 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
0: To disturbance at 1986 Letchfield Hollow Drive.
4: 361-66835. 361-66835. Left hand. Right hand. White female.
0: Disturbance 911 call. Male and female arguing. Call.
11: Clear.
0: Responded to the call taker. 218 at 12. Edward 53.
11: ADP return.
4: Go ahead.
12: Okay.
11: That subject is eligible for on wall.
0: 391. Go ahead.
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0: Can you drop 85 location number, please? 281, that's clear.

0: And if you can show us moving in the Woods Forest parking lot, it was able to be put in drive and linked over.
1: Nothing.
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3: Call 16, that's clear. Break 818. Would you still like to plateau, or do you want me to go ahead and cancel?
1: Go ahead. Can you drop me a case number? No need to air, please.
0: No, go ahead and send them. They need to be towed regardless, and it was stopping traffic, so it's still valid.
1: That's clear.
3: That's clear.

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4: 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At 1217.
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6: Adam 17.
2: Next unit.
1: Adam 17, on the control.
6: 3-5-4. Adam 17, clear.
2: 3-5-4.
1: Adam 34, be advised, I'm going to have Adam 32 with me.
6: Clear. Can you repeat the last digits of the Henry 66 call, please?
1: We're going to have to report some Adams transfer, please, sir.
2: The firing numbers, she's en route to Kingwood Hospital.
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2: 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That's clear. 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
2: Charles 75, it's going to be a telephone harassment. 4500 North Sam, Suite 130.
7: 1216 traffic.
1: 1216, go ahead.
2: See the report in reference to a terminated employee who's been texting him, harassing him, harassing the manager about his final paycheck.
7: It's going to be 700 West Main, Texas license plate. Correction, William Victor John, 7801. William Victor John, 7801. It's going to be a light color report.
1: 42-35, out of JPC, in and mileage 356.
6: And I'm with the mail.
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0: I'm on time.
2: East side burglary in Renes Forest.
1: Two oh five,
2: it's going to be a report east side alarm.
1: 1265
2: CL. Good. 205, it's going to be a report east side alarm at 22319 Tenchester Drive. The report is en route. He got a call from his alarm company saying his alarm was going off. 15 minutes in a gray Camry. 95 at 1220.
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1: 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No more records needed, 34-21, Louetta. Out of story.
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1: 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Charles 6-3 checking.
2: Subject up. Starting now, back over gray. It's going to be 10,700 block of 4 lane.
0: 18 Zulu out.
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1: No, sir.
4: F-16, you can put my numbers on that suspicious vehicle.

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1: Alright.
0: From here, still en route to Tombo VMC. Equipment repair.
1: Yeah.
2: Got a problem with that. You can disregard that alert, but that'll be our subject.
3: Resaved.
4: Forty-one 8321 in custody and route to Cypress Windjill starting as 247.

0: 4139.
1: West Side, holding a follow-up. It's public service only. They're requesting a supervisor. William 57 was primary on the case, an assault case.
0: 208, send it.
1: 208, that's clear. System 603 at 1229.
0: .42, can we make another call for a record?
2: 4139, you still monitoring? 2
3: Adam 804, 10-4.
2: Very safe. 719 advising the weather and student airline is clear. The weather and student airline is reopened.
1: 42, that's clear. Attention records. Still need first record owner's request. First record owner's request at Timmeron Drive and South Green Prince Circle. Timmeron Drive and South Green Prince Circle. First record owner's request. Hunter.
4: 819, yes. So, main lanes will be reopened now.
1: Henry 60 checking.
2: Okay, main lanes will be open. Whoever. Still main line.
5: Henry 24, you still?
0: 4124, send me your welfare checkup. Hang it on the wall.
3: 4213.
0: Good.
1: Henry 24, 21223 Fox Walk Trail. It's in service for a white male, blonde ponytail, wearing no shirt and gray shorts. He's going door to door, ringing doorbells. Last seen southbound 2 minutes ago, 569 at 1230.
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7: It's clear, no more records needed on Timmeron Drive, no more records.
6: Can I send that over to C3?
2: Adam 24, that is clear. 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
3: Yeah, I'm gonna take care of it.
7: 340.
3: Henry 40.
7: Did HPD give you an update on the record?
3: That's negative.
7: That's clear.

0: Hey, Tom, 702. Go ahead and confirm on that George Victor Sam 847. And first record, please.
1: Attention records. If we have any friendly records monitoring near 59 southbound main lanes and cross timbers, we have a unit there with a flat needing some assistance.
2: Houston ATOM 702, clear to confirm. Can you go with the condition?
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1: Yep. Station 1 holding a death for residence.
4: Town looks like
0: that's in fair condition. It looks like it's been sitting here for over a year.
2: Receive, that means it's unoccupied too.
4: Unit 22 MSO.
1: Unit 22 MSO.
3: Yes, ma'am. HPD 10725. Working an extra job at 155 Loretta Crossing here today.
0: Yeah, that's clear. It's got a lot of sun damage.
1: Charles 82, Jack.
5: Yeah.
2: Receive. Can you attach the hit?
4: Affirmative. Is it Walmart?
3: Yes, ma'am. Can you have a unit check by? I'm going to have one in custody.
1: Charles 82, everybody under control there?
0: That's how we run it for you, also.
4: Push out this day.
3: Repeat that.
4: Every 40, no more records. I have humble time. Unit number?
1: That's clear. No more records. 19 at 59 southbound main lanes at cross timbers.
3: I'm off duty. My badge number is 10725.
1: Charles, 1863 and 82, checking.
4: That's a new unit check by HPD unit to Walmart, 155 Lavelle, one in custody.
6: Charles, sign that.
1: Go ahead.
6: Charles, sign that. Turn a plate for me. Tell me when it expires.
1: That's clear. Go with it.
6: Going to be Texas 29980, Sam Boy 9.
5: Adam 24, can you see my message?
0: Charles, that's it.
4: Yeah.
1: Station 1 call?
0: Yeah, that's clear.
1: All right, Station 1, that's resident 639-1233. Charles 59, it's going to be an out-of-state buyer's plate that expired already in March of this year for a Cadillac XT6.
6: Does it have an exact date or no?
1: It was valid between January 2nd until March 3rd.
6: That's clear, thank you.
1: Henry 60, checking.
7: Henry 60, I'm not going to try.
1: Mister.

0: 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You can disregard for now.
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0: Clear.
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0: pay-per-view piece. Who's your fancy for now, sir?
1: Real Texas, David Paul Victor, 6844. We'll be at 2100 in, looks like Scylla Drive. Correction, it's going to be 2100 in Blue Riviera Drive.

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0: Houston ATOM 703, we received confirmation.
1: Henry 20 clear on that. I will run that.
0: Okay. Houston 2 Adam 202.
2: Henry 24, we're clear, thank you.
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5: Okay.
1: Henry 20, his return's attached. Appears to be clear.
8: Hey, Tom, 702. The records are passing me on the backside of the Planet Fitness.
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6: Problem traffic at 11,800 block of Paddockway. 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
5: Can you please send me reference 798, clear on notes?
7: Yes. I mean, that's for residence 17710, right out. Me, FSJM, 121 was reaching QT.
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2: 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He's at ATOM 702. The vehicle's been confirmed.
1: Briefing. That's clear.
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2: They're asking to see the criminal mischief of being taken direct on Shannon Lane.
1: Go ahead.
0: What?
2: And Henry 71 checking.
0: Project Cook out of Cromwell, DL eligible, expires 2029. He does have his license, LTC, clear of that.
1: Yes, clear.
3: 42014, show me off, 553.
0: Hello, PTC. That's
2: clear. And I'll show you in right to this criminal mischief, 3907 Shannon Lane. Neighbors using his trash can, but they have filled it up too much that the trash truck couldn't take it and made trash go there. 234, 12 seconds.

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0: 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My 200, welfare chair, Vanderbilt. Charles 23, clear for.
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0: 13110 Kirkendall, number 1010. Pull up your check on their mother, Mrs. Minex, born in.
3: Yeah.
0: And the father, born in 2008. They want you to check on their child, born last year. Is advising domestic violence is known to occur in the residence. 278-1300.
3: I mean, public service.

0: 41 out of 17. Panama 7. 7, you should submit the evidence on Cyber Station. I'm on the phone there.
1: Okay. 41 Sam
0: 50, show
1: me as well.
0: Charles, switch it.
1: Adam 11. Is it reporting to that location?
0: 75, can you drop me a case number broadcast?
1: 7.
2: That's clear. It's going to be 2605-02599. 0599.

0: 116. That speed officer that Charles 48 coming out to work.
1: First, need unit to pull up to front.
0: Agency's calling in.
1: Revised last traffic.
0: The agency that's asking us for help.
1: Well, the caller, the name on the caller shows Sam Union Henry, 63 Victor 25.
0: 16, that's clear.
1: Central, Old Oaks, follow up.
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1: 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It's 412-1303.
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2: 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Channel quick. Henry 310.

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1: What?
0: You show me a soul. 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EMS disregarded us.
1: Clear.
2: 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Can you put Charles 38 back in?
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0: It's that Forest Cheeto Drive in Stall Creek Lane, 18-wheeler parked on the street, blocking traffic, 575-1309. Central Greenwood Forest, family disturbance.
1: 42-935. But that works. Interesting from where else?
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3: Fine. Michael in school on Texas Toy. X-ray Robert Henry 4766. X-ray Robert Henry 4766. A green Kia passenger car.
0: 2598-1960. The Wood Forest Royal Shopping Center. Female location, on location begging for money with an infant and two other toddlers. Standing female, brown shawl over her shoulders, an uncolored dress, standing in front of the supermarket by the buggies. And she's been asked three times to leave today. 528-1310.
4: Yeah, little person absent on the Texas Sound, Victor King, 1389.
3: 1071, show me check them both.
2: Okay.
0: Yes, sir.
5: Charles, 38, send reference 512.
3: 1071, I'll be on Michael, right? By the wood line. That's clear.
4: You can have your route as well.
0: 5314 Forest Haven Drive, reporting disturbance with a boyfriend and assisting her with removing someone from her property. 34-year-old black male, white shirt, black pants. Reporting's going to be waiting in her gray Hyundai Elantra. It's 512-1310.
6: Charles 59. Clear me out advised and give me that Charnwick court. I was out there earlier.
0: That's clear. 620-1311. If I can see a welfare check in 504.
7: Henry 33.

11846 Berdura Road, Cedar Porty, advice she needs a welfare check on her 10-year-old black male son, last name Ledger. She's advising she's made a runaway report with Humble PD.

0: looks like this is the location where the reportee's mother lives, and the child is staying there, but hasn't been going to school either. 461-1312. You said 221 disturbance downtown in?
1: Edward 18, reroute me.
0: 16230 North Freeway. City in reference to the hotel and what's from before removed.
2: For shoplifting, so please talk to me from 1916 Walmart.
0: He looks like the report is not actually going to be at the location, but you're going to be meeting with one of the employees there.
3: For me, citizen 331 Blue Lake.
0: They have too many occupants and refusing to leave. 614-1312. Charles 63, welfare check.
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0: Two 0010 Brackington Crest Court. Welfare check on 75-year-old mother isn't answering the phone. 705-1313. 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

0: Nora 6-5 under control. 45 Adam 15.
1: That is clear.
2: That
0: FSCI occurred inside Fair SD at the Ferry Center. You need to send it back to them.
2: Go with it.
3: 45 Adam 15. Please don't remove it to Eric.
2: I have a jump clear on that.
4: Last name, William Weber, Victor Adam, Linda Higgins, Adam Moore, Emil Edward, Victor Adam. First name, Dominique, David Ocean, Mary Hyde, North Hyde, Queen, Union Edward, Edward 07-2296.
2: Okay, because I'm writing that cipher, I think he's referring back to us.
0: First time was called in, it was set at the Berry Center, so it needs to go to them.

0: Charles, I'm speaking.
1: I'm on control.
0: That's clear. 298.
2: You made it, I'm on control.
3: Ten 31 return.
1: Go ahead.
0: /219/126 checking.
1: 126, I'm secure.
0: You're clear.
3: Sensor question, Dominique, out of Houston. So how do you know that a virus 2028 not eligible? Clear award.
1: Yes, clear. 45-0-14.
3: Houston, Sir Davis, and Dwayne Wills, 29.

0: 3-4. It's going to be William Mary, X-ray 8229. I'm going to be at the 5700 block of Little York.
1: Confirming William Mary, X-ray 8229.
0: That's clear.
2: General clear.
3: It is.
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0: David 12 and Adam 12, checking.
2: David 12,
0: Hunter.

0: Tower Alpha 38 under control.
1: That's clear.
0: Tower Alpha 38 can also get a check by unit. I'm under control.
1: Charles 48. Charles 38, you're clear. Charles 48, go ahead.
2: 45, I'm 10 checking.
1: Okay. 48 show, 1 mil detained in the back of my shop. Clear, 1321. Beginning mileage is going to be 881, going back to the original location.
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3: Area 115, can you send reference 878 clear on notes and at hard set, please?
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0: three for the high school, probably three, and I have the answer test issues.
1: Every day, do you want to interact with the Burger King? I'm 4-4 East Axis Woods. You're 40 advising his son ran away. Advising, it sounds like they're tussling. You can hear the son yell, get off of him, and he's crying. Reporter's not answering any more questions. It's 888 at 1322.
2: You're line FSGA, 8505 Airline.

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0: Let me get a record. 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
2: That's it.
3: Need a working record, 2309 William Tell. Need a working record, 2309 William Tell. Need a record.
0: Charles 48.
1: Need that 311 Highland Cross. And
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0: This is Harris County ESD 11, Medic 428, transporting 1 to Willowbrook Methodist.
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3: That's clear. Your father owns a, or driving a gray Chevy Tahoe, Tom George Victor, 1559.
4: Adam 15, you can go ahead and send that to FSGI.
1: Okay. BFSGI 121 West Richmond.
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4: 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I'm not too. 18, possible minor accident, possible traffic hazard.
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7: 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Get it out to clear traffic stop.
6: Clear.
2: Heavy 4 likewise.
4: It's going to be a referral from county advised that a tractor trailer ran off the roadway somewhere near Hudson Corville Road and Holdreth Road. Unsure of the exact location. If it got over jurisdiction, please advise the email location.
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1: 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Will Mitchell.
3: Decision being called on 290 in Cypress Glen. Houston to Davis 706 for that Terrence O'Neill on 029. BAMV 11950 from 1916.
1: Wait, what? Adam 11, you guys give me reference 136. Okay.

0: Need a suspicious vehicle, southbound feeder 45 and West Ritchie.
1: Every 45, traffic hazard.
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4: No more records, no more records. 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
1: Everett, 4 foot.
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5: 18.
1: That's 41 at 1329, Charles 48, that's right. Ask to see the Queen's Corner where welfare check.
5: Just advising, I was told to make contact with the original reportee from Harris County. She stated it was at the block curb south of our jurisdiction. I'll be transferring the place.
1: Everett 82, checking.
5: Greedy Tonga.
6: 259 OD.
5: 259 OD.
6: 41 out here. 41 out to 3, change to an unknown male, please.
3: Houston 2, Adam 807, received.
5: You can put the alarm local reference 627 under my numbers. North, anyone checking?

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2: Charles 7501, under control. You pick me up, report.
1: Okay.
0: Hello, what's your answer, Hamilton?
3: T71, information call.
4: Go ahead.

0: It's going to be in the lobby. Your contact there, her name is Margaret. And she wants to speak to an officer regarding a possible insect infestation issue at 2627 South Cherry.
1: Yes, sir. Sir.
2: Have plates for us.

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0: 818, just advising, call open. Prefer to Harrison.
2: Jeff, my guy.
0: 45-11 checking.
3: I'll finish your next turn.
1: 146, show me a cell, please.
2: 146, SO.
0: Clear.
2: Give it 11, I'm gonna go
1: drive down the car. 45-011, go ahead and drop me a case here.
0: Even though that's there, last 507152. 07152.

0: Season 2, Adam, and 1002 for the unseen Cardona Jr. is going to be registered 1077 on the driver's license out of Houston, is not eligible on a Class C that expired in 2010, will be revoked 1077. Just wait on it. Houston 2, Adam, 1008, clear to disregard. You have low volume as well.
1: 45, 444. Clear to dispatch. Are you having issues with that?
2: Dispatch, say, in route, it's a welfare check, 12142 Hawthorne Hill Circle, reference number 46 at 1335.
1: 44. 144, you send me the livestock and stack the two suspicious vehicles. I'll take care.
2: What's that time, you'll welfare check?
1: Wait, yeah, 6-4, 7.
2: Wait, 6-4, that's clear. Check in route, it's a welfare check at 14315 Rose Hill Estates Lane, reference number 87 at 1335.

0: can you show me out on a aggressive driver call, or what, road rage call? I'll be in the parking lot of McDonald's at Tomball and North Point.
1: 41-8017.
2: That's clear.
3: See a suspicious vehicle on North Freeway and Ritchie. Paranormal.
2: Do you have a vehicle description?
0: I'm 34. I'm here with both parties, and I'm gonna log both vehicles.
2: That's fine.
4: 045.
2: 045.
4: The tree has been moved out of the roadway.
2: That's clear.
3: Same 50.
2: That's clear. Volume 88 checking.
3: 750.
5: Houston, 2 Davis, 604, for Cesar Rigoberto de Leon, 29.
3: Sorry about that. That meet the citizen on Hollow Tree is back at OVI. I talked to him.
2: There.
6: 258.
2: 258.
6: We'll do a 64 call. Do a call back to confirm if I'm here and that's not going to be the right house.
5: My 25, I'm in the center line from 0451, have my turn.
2: 258, that's clear.

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0: Charles 18, you're good.

0: 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Lee Major, 45, southbound, reaching.
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3: Yeah. 45523.
4: Sam, 23.
3: All right, Ned, thank you.
4: Absolutely.

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3: Charles, because you don't do that.
0: Ohio, number tag, Victor 375087.
4: Briefing.
1: Charles, 6800.
3: I'll be out with Texas 28, Tom, Mary, Paul, 28, John, Tom, David.
5: Charles 68 negative. I was advising that I'm scared.
4: Okay.
1: Yes, sir. Charles 23, checking.
6: I don't
1: control
6: that.
1: Yeah,
6: correct.
1: Charles
6: 68, so I just fish. Hey,
7: everyone's on. I got room for two more males.
1: Charles 60, show you, sir.
4: GPS is the last unit. You have low volume tonight.
6: 8 Henry 112 Houston.
7: Henry 112 Houston.
4: 8 Henry 112, go ahead.
8: Any available supervisor monitoring? 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I'm wanting a public service from a supervisor.
7: Yes, ma'am. 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
0: Sam 13, send me what you got.
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8: Clear, I'll send you information call.
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4: Receive.

0: stack group 2345 on me. I'll take care of it.
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3: 257 as well.
4: Houston 2 Adam 807 for the Tom Mary Paul 2A John Tom David is coming back to a 30-day plate for a 2016 a Dodge Van black in color. Registered to a Rigar Queen Kionis. The insurance has to be verified manually, no 29.
2: William 65, same traffic.
3: William 65, is that?
0: 4.
5: Can't say wrong, show me up.
0: Clear.
2: 38.
3: Good.
2: Yeah, with the wife.
3: Clear.

0: All right, I'm gonna just for a check bar. I'm gonna just roll.
1: Sorry, yes, sir. I was kind of thinking, I just want to tell me.
0: You have to get a return on that. So where is that?
1: I just figured out.
0: Okay.
1: Never mind.
2: Check on sign in.
1: Can you show me that on a suspicious person? It's going to be a white female, but I don't know if I'm going to be awkward.
0: From a white female?
3: Adam 11.
1: Adam 11,
3: Spanish speaker.
1: Yes, please. Okay, my name is John 80. Yeah. The traffic stop, Highway 6 in Kingfield.
3: Send me a route.
0: Okay. 42, Edward 13, is so looking for equipment.
2: That's all.
1: Are you going to send my one for dispatching? Are you going to send my one for dispatching?

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0: 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Adam 24, good.
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0: That's good.

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2: 246 SO.
0: Yeah. 41, X-ray 10 and X-ray 11 checking.
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0: Perfect.
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2: 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Go ahead.
7: 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Thank you.
2: Henry 62, show you SO. Charles 22.

0: You're just doing normal traffic, Edward 20, you're on duty.
1: Edward 21 SL.
0: Edward 21 SL. Charles 22 checking on you. Passenger Bridgestone holding 171. Charles 22, you're clear.
2: Yeah. 137, you can put my numbers on 315. We'll get you somebody soon.
0: 137, that's clear. Edward 15, clear. I need a backer.
3: Okay, Adam 34, you can send me back.
0: Adam 34, clear.
2: Forty Franks on the enemy division of the lake and invest.
1: 42 Frank 20 claim. 42 Sam
0: 23 SO. Sam 23 SO. Sam 23, which has been?

0: 42723 S bid Sam 28098. Sam 28098.
1: Yes, sir.
2: Test received Clayton's corner. Holding an image call. William 23. Show the OD.
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3: 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Can be at Harrison. Well,
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10: John.
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2: 2 9 SO. 233 OD.
1: Okay.
11: Error 19, show me SO. 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
10: 1037 OD.
1: Square.
14: Dave 15, going to James Fault. To a family assault, please.
2: Dave 15, clear. Tom 25 OD. Yeah, central supervisor numbers for the ranking run that's still holding.

0: Hey, Mitchell.
1: This is Jim Paul.
2: Hey, Tom, 702. 157, show me OD, please.
1: Yes, ma'am.
3: 157 OD.
2: Just confirming my 1042 went through.
4: Everyone's just seen that, so.
0: How far is
2: it? That's where my computer's froze, thank you.
5: 41 Adam, 23 OD.
3: Adam, 23 OD.
2: 45 Edward 20 SO, second man S. We're hitting 60 show me OD.
0: That's clear.
3: Harry, 60 OD. So I need a central supervisor's numbers for this follow-up that's holding in Rankin Road. I need a north central supervisor's numbers for the Bridgestone and a park supervisor's numbers for the Westside Park holding.
0: Confirm 813. Better 13.
2: 116, got my number for all of them.
3: 116, that's fine.
0: 42 David 13. David 13, please.
2: Go.
1: And 41 out of 17.
6: Number 63 SO.
3: Out of 17, go ahead.
7: Edward 14, send the family to serve.
1: I'll send your abandoned vehicle wagon.
3: Was that 163 SO?
0: Please tell the intentional fault. 6621 Fannin.
6: That's good, number 63.
0: That's clear, available young tobacco, we're 14 for the family disturbance, Glenn Huffmeister.
3: What's that show you, sir?
0: For 9-1, hang up 24-302, 2100.
3: Boy 44, SO.
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3: Clear
0: 1405.
3: What does that say for me? Immediately officer down the road.
0: That's clear.
11: .45 .44 clear on the updates. We change it to welfare team, please.
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1: Adam 34.
0: Adam 34, that's clear. 1 mil, detained at 1486. ANMF SGI, 2323 East Mossy Oaks Road. 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
0: 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B-Boy FSGI, 121 West Ritchie Road.
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0: 20-09, do you have a major on Ritchie Road in 45 Main Lanes?
1: A firm bring 29's out on it, though.
0: You can put out any major on 45.
2: Henry 23 as well.
0: Where's that major at?
1: Was that Henry 23 as well?
2: Henry 23, yes, ma'am.
0: It's a major up on all five main lanes right after Richard Road exit. Or right in the between the middle of it to the left side.
1: Henry 23, that's clear. Show you, so. Air 46?
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0: 22 Edward, can you please return?
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0: Howard, you're 9 on? 22-0.
2: I'm going to pull the case number underneath the Eric. Can you show you a D11 medic 602 on scene?
1: Can you show me second man, Sam 30680?
3: 45
4: minutes, okay.
0: That's clear. Go on. Clear.
4: Let's get somebody to meet your city, some reference 902.
0: That's clear. 42 Edward 23 checking.
5: Edward 29.
0: Edward 29.
5: Let me reference 22, I'm clear on it.
0: Edward 62. Clear. That's clear. The theft of business, the Spanish speaker, that's 22628 Alden Westfield Road, the 5-star Washington area reference 22814.
6: Can you send me that theft other 182? I'm clear on it.
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1: Charles 68.
0: That's clear. Charles 68.
4: I don't know, you can tell me 152.
1: Can you change my address to 23931 Stardust Valley Drive?
0: Okay, yeah, that's clear. Next unit.
8: 115, you can SO Edward 54 and Shore en route to 182.
0: That's clear.
1: 42, David 18, okay.
5: Edward 35, can you SO me and send me a Timberline?
0: David 18, okay. Need welfare check 4711 Falcon Force. Edward 29 already picked it up. Next unit.
1: Henry 52, show me that's all. Call me at it.
5: Channel clear.
0: Henry 52, SO. Go ahead.
5: Nora 54. 45 Adam 18. OD. Have a good evening.
0: Nora 54.
5: Nora 54, send information call. I'm clear on notes.
0: Edward 19, you can send me an unknown major minor. Nora 54, this is clear information call. Public service only. Reference 852 at 1415. That's clear. Henry 80.
7: 5-0-7-2-1. 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Gosling and Springs Tumor. Hey,
0: show me that. 50 Tom 21, please.
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0: Yes, Ben. Henry 80, this clear. Show you SO. And in route, information call. Info only, reference number 517 at 1416. Charles 37 SO.
5: 053, go with 111, clear on it.
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0: Go on.
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0: Number 53, this clear, show you in route. It's good. Reference number 111 at 1416.
7: Disregard.
9: Reference 56, go ahead and set the current location for that call at 27800 Northwest Freeway.
0: That's clear. That's clear. What's that, holding a follow-up, William 89 was primary. What's that, 368, holding a threat?
5: 41 Adam, 48 MOD.
0: Adam, 48 OD.
1: Charles 11.
0: Charles 11. Charles 11, show you so.
5: Charles 86, use the reference 774.
4: North.
0: Charles 86, this clear, show you in round. It's going to be a welfare check at 2702 North Southern Oaks Drive, reference number 774 and 1418, next unit.
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0: 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It's going to be a threat at 11951 Rolling Stream Drive, reference number 87 and 1418.
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0: Go ahead.
3: Tell me on the 4th Trail and Highway 6 on Texas license plate, Mayor Victor, Mayor 10015.
0: 078. No, sir.
3: Could you figure out 60 with a follow-up?
8: Lee Boyce, this is the person, 14,222 Elmore, Houston Road.
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0: They're wanting a supervisor to public service.
3: That's clear. Thank you, ma'am. Henry 119.
0: Henry 119, go ahead.
3: Could you send me reference number 129 clear on notes?
0: That's clear.

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2: 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You can disregard anybody coming to my location. Can you change this to meet the citizen, please?
4: 41-8-13.
0: Lovely. X-ray 10-9.
4: Can you pull X-ray 11, the case number, and air the last five?
1: That's clear. Last five are 07169. Again, 07169.
4: That's clear. Thank you.
0: 99.
5: Yeah, you can send me that recent minor.
0: Switch AE interim is going to be a minor. Spring Cypress Road and Kirk et al. 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
3: Chandler.
4: Chandler, good.
0: Jones and Cypress North Houston, next to the Jack in the Box, Texas, Nora, boy, Charles 2044.
4: No, sir.
3: Charles 68, locked off ID.
4: Charles 68, dude.
5: It's going to be LPR hit in the area of Holdreth Road, Tomo Parkway, northbound Theater. It's going to be a white BMW SUV with a California license plate.
3: Charles 46, that's all.
4: Charles 46, SM.
6: William 51, SO.
7: 9-6, can you run the RO and see if the warrants are active?
4: William 51, SO.
7: Okay, so hi.
5: 9-7-6, just be advised, they are active.
7: That's cool, you can show me around as well.
0: For the name.
7: Henry 310.
3: It's going to be intake pickup only out of North Carolina. You can do it for
7: fine.
3: Send the Wolfer check reference
7: 14. Okay.
3: Oh,
4: no, you got
3: one.
4: I am still needing a West Side Supervisor's numbers for reference 77 that has a 12-minute tag.
3: Where's
7: that?
3: Clear,
4: 1424. That's clear. That's clear. Are we in it this way? Thank you.
8: One 6-6-1-6-0-1.
4: And we're 19, no more records. Blocking it for 601, refresh your unit number?
8: 162.
7: No markers, Barker, Cypress, and West Road. No markers, Barker, Cypress, and West Road. 2-5-6, Arlett, no 29.
4: That was 166.
8: That's great.
4: That's clear, I'll put you on it. It's going to be a public service only reference, number 601, 145.
7: 42, 15, checking.
2: Animal welfare check, 7203, Oakwood Glen Boulevard.

0: Still needing a park unit for Westside Park and decent exposure.
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2: B-Boy, minor accident, North I-40 and Richie.
0: It's Bud Hatfield.
3: That's the right, West Side Union on.
0: Over West Side Unit, that's clear.

0: 260, there's no west side parking lot.
1: Cessna.
2: 41 over 34.
1: 245, you class. And we're 34, good.
2: You have the power to meet me at the front entrance gate to the rear end of the apartment complex.
1: Okay. Last unit, you were covered by wind.
3: William 6-7, can you show me out of service and route to BMC?
1: Clear. Henry 301, can you please send me reference 309, clear on notes and out of heart stamp? William 6-7, you're on a call.
3: That's clear. That's clear.
4: I'm reading the call correctly. That's how I held it for 25 minutes. It's correction, 35, 40 minutes.
1: How are you for good? Yeah, Bud Hatfield, yeah, they did. And then I cloned a fresh call. So now it's been holding about 70 minutes total.
4: Can you change the address on this call to 837 Cypress Creek? That's clear. Go ahead and put it. Let me look at the schedule. Hold on.
0: 432, you can check it.
1: Nora 17, checking.
5: Well, sir. East Albion for a sexual assault at 6621 Fanning. Can I just do Roger Clare on hold time?
1: Nora 17.
0: Nora 17.
1: Checking.
5: Reduction number?
0: 42723, I'm clear.
5: 1023, clear.
0: I'm under control.
1: That's clear.
5: Edward 14, a suspicious person. Well, sir. Be for stolen vehicle, 5303, test field.
1: Oh, Bridgestone, holding an illegal dumping.
5: Be stolen, dumped other 13626 Brewston.
1: North Central Bridgestone, holding an illegal dumping. 2803, Williams, 029.

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0: 245. 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I talked to 46 about it. I don't think that guy's going to be there for 70 minutes.
1: That's clear.
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3: 21039.
0: Yeah, 1960, Notre Dame, Texas, playing Victor Boyd David, 54550.
1: That's clear. That's clear. Hour 39, right?
4: Everything you want, ready?
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1: 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We're advising there's a black male wearing a brown cap, yelling at customers and employees. No weapons seen. I'll send you to a callback for updates.

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1: Nora 6-3, under control.
0: That's clear. Nora 5-3. Edward 46, checking.
2: Edward 46, I'm under control, extended, please.
0: That's clear.
3: Edward 19, you can change your sign as a jack.
0: That's clear. 4, Nora 5-3.
4: Hello, Operator 21.
0: Hi, putting a solicitor's call.
4: Yeah, that accident on the North Freeway in Ritchie, is that going to be related to Frank 29's? If not, you send it to me. North 5-2.
5: It's going to be on the northbound side. Frank 29's on the southbound side. I'll show you around.
4: That's clear. All right, send it to me.
0: That's clear. 293-1433.

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1: Go ahead.
0: Okay, at a radio 85. Mark me security extended.
1: Okay. Edward 6-2.
2: Edward 6-2, then?
1: Can we do a callback for wrap this up out, please?
3: Henry 5-0.
1: Go ahead.
3: Henry 5-0, you can send reference 440. I'm clear on notes.
1: No, sir. 440, 1434. Edward 29 checking, Charles 86, Charles 60 checking.
3: So not secure extended.
4: Charles 86, 400, Charles.
5: 401, Frank 20.
1: Smoking is clear, Edward 46, go ahead.
2: Frank 29?
5: Do you have a GI reaching stack it?
1: 16, Beth.
0: Go ahead.
6: Edward 46, can I have you missed my location? 62, you are my female, conscious and breathing, possible side effects from psychiatric medication.
1: Definitely.
3: 329.
1: Edward 46, do you know the name of the medication for you? Miss? Okay. It's Target, 14302-FM2920. Rapporti is loss prevention. They advise they have a suspect detained in the LP office who stole $178 worth of merchandise.
0: That's clear. Hold me out.
7: Hey, General Hospital. ESD 11, Medic 602. They're going to transport one adult female and two children to Houston Northwest.
2: That's clear.
6: The Lorazepam and Quintazine and Envithium.
1: Last unit
7: re-advised,
1: I walked up.
7: That's
1: clear.
7: Team, show me en route as well.
0: 245,
7: buddy. That's clear. 245,
1: clear.
0: 1216. 1216,
7: good.
0: Just advising, it looks like you put us both on my close patrol at Lowe's and closed out that call.
1: I know.
5: Yeah, I did it. I messed up, and I'm correcting it.
0: That's good.
1: Eastside District, taking direct, living an information call at Spring High School.
5: Edward 23, can you send me a message, please?
2: Channel clear. Edward 23, clear. Channel clear, go ahead.
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1: That's clear. 1248RC, disturbance, 20,059 Northwest Freeway.
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2: 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Meet the citizen 17118, Valley Circle, reference to reporting his daughter being bullied and insulted by another student at Westlake Middle School.
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0: 139, have Charles 11 drop down and see how much longer Charles 35 is going to be on his follow up.
1: That's clear. Charles 11, clear to copy.
2: Charles 11, copy.
3: He's a 770, 1934, 40, looks up from 1960.
1: Clear, show you one route. Disturbance other, 13075 Gherkino Road at the laundromat. So you're pointing reference to a black male wearing a camo outfit. Only a verbal disturbance unless he's breaking items inside of the business. No other information at this time. 644 at 1441, Charles 35.
4: 42723, Houston, stimulus.
5: 42723.
2: Charles 35.
1: Charles 35, are you available to check by with Charles 11? Keep us all long till you clear.
5: I'm not sure. You can hold me up for Gail.
2: Charles 35, I'm not going on the door, no errors. So you can clear me. Show me chickens there.
1: Central, Mud 230, holding a minor.
5: Charles 9, you can send it.
4: Go with 39.
5: Number 39, then?
4: Through reference 803.
1: That's clear. Minor accident, 19580 Tomball Park with the Lowe's. The motor vehicle accident, silver Chevy Silverado versus a blue Toyota RAV4. Rough time was 10 minutes ago.
5: That's clear. Showing around suspicious persons at our station.
1: The guys are parked towards the back of the parking lot. 526-1442. Central Glenlaw, quoting a solicitor's.
6: Henry 119.
5: Henry 119.
6: Did you say number 206-12 notes?
5: Yes, sir. 42-10, checking
1: 36-8-3, that's clear. Solicitors 3-4, Kerloff Point. It's an in-service mail subject for selling pest control. Last seen towards the cul-de-sac, black male. Also wearing light colors and gray pants. Reference 705 at 1442.
4: Thanks.
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1: 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Henry, 80, how did you want your information calls cleared?
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0: Last of Cole, first name Trevon, showing one time out of precinct 4. DL shows to be current, expires in 2034.
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0: 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I'll show you around the follow up by public service. It's reference 817 at 1450.
5: B-Boy still in vehicle, 3450 from 1961.
6: Henry 78.
0: Henry 78.
6: Please go ahead and confirm.
0: Henry 78, that's clear. We'll confirm.
6: Henry 78, send one unit. I'm going to patrol.
7: Charles, King Texas, LP.
5: B-Boy disturbance other 22,710 Imperial Valley Drive.
0: Well, that's where we need an additional unit with Henry 78 at 3703 Atascocita Road.
7: Paul Young 3549, Victor Paul Young 3549, Ford Mustang White.
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7: Edward 19.
0: Edward 19.
5: 1216, did you look in return?
7: You clear my information, send memorials.
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1: Edward 19, show your mouse going to be Meet the Citizen 3231 FM 1960 Road. See reported in room 211, advised male name Aiden Boyd, stole his necklace from his home off of Kings Glen Drive, and is also in the room 211. Reported request standby while he asked for the necklace back. Reported is wearing a black shirt, blue shorts, no weapon, possible narcotics, and pills in the room. Reference 801 at 1451. Edward 19, you want additional unit?
2: So it's in all of us when I get there.
1: That's clear. 41 over 39, checking.
0: Morning, control.
1: That's clear.
3: 22, you see we were at 783.
4: 41, Frank 24. You can go ahead and send me your disturbance out there. I'm up here with Valley Drive and put on it.
5: Edward 23, clear.
6: 136, you can send reference 927.
1: Frank 24, clear. 136, that's clear. It's going to be public service on reference 927 at 1452.
0: 035, can you send Timberlane?
7: Sure, detained.
1: Harry 78, that's clear. Detained 1452. Here's 78, your warrant is also confirmed.
7: Here's 78, clear. Show one in custody.
1: Custody, 1452.
7: Here's 78, run me one record, please.
1: Here's 78, that's clear. Attention records, need first record at 3703 Atasca Cedar Road. Attention record, need first record at 3703 Atasca Cedar Road.
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3: 435, I'm clearing notes.
0: No, sir.
1: Can you show us out at the other address on the location slip, which is the 17817 at along Johnson Road, please?
2: No, sir.
0: Edward 29 and 252 checking.
3: 41 Adam 12 will be.
0: Adam 12 will be.
4: Edward 29 and 12.

0: Charles 35, this information call went to 625 River Laurel Drive in reference to possible abuse. They have a case with 355 at pressure and reference to at 1455. That's clear. Attention records, no more records at 3703 Itasca Cedar Road. Attention records, no more records at 3703 Itasca Cedar Road.
1: Edward 23.
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0: 41 X-ray tour, show 1 male and 15 rock the type as well, starting mileage 145.
1: 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Unit 35, can you take a look at reference 870?
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3: Lower 54.
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1: Clear 1456. 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It's going to be information call 25134 East Terra Plantation Drive. 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
1: Hey, was there a fight under control?
2: Air 35, I'm under control.
3: Edward 710, you need some family disturbance on Lucky Haven, I'll take it back.
4: 50 Victor 12, can you clear me information OD, please? Thank you.
0: Just clear, need a unit to back over 17 for the family disturbance.
1: Edward 11, checking.
0: Victor 12, clear.
5: Chatham 1050, Jones, that's fine.
6: Edward 11, that's
1: clear.
7: Goodbye, Frank 20. We'll almost clear over here. I'll check about one instrument. There was everything go west.
0: Thanks, son.
1: Four times. 33 checking.
8: We take this plate home, Frank, Sam, 0638. We're going to be stopping Falk Creek Man in Bell's Falls.
9: 37, SR, can you send me a message, please?
0: That's fine.

0: All 44 as well.
1: Paul Ford, that's clear.
2: Go ahead.
3: What do I have with that? Said it's not letting me send you a message.
4: Yeah, 1406 Green Tree Drive, 1406 Green Tree Drive, information call. Regarding some potential mail fraud, the reporter just wants to talk to an officer.
5: Report 32, you can check that family disturbance reference 724.
6: All right, that's clear. Still waiting for his computer to turn the network to connect.
3: That's fine. 41 hours, 62, checking.
1: Under control.
3: Next.
1: Error 50, you could do a reference 57 under my number, 65956.

0: 45 Adam 31.
1: Go ahead.
0: Adam 31, OG.
1: Pretty.
2: Edward 17, can we try to get an update from the sun at the location?

0: Henry 44, that's clear. It's going to be reference 300-17422 Lake Chalen Lane. It's going to be an audible alarm for the downstairs windows, reference 300 at 1508. Tom 39, how would you like to clear the stranded?
1: Number 62, we got an open door. That's me. What's the channel help?
2: Oh, 15 on units.
0: Tom 39, you were audible. Revise.
3: Where's it?
2: 2803, Drawdy, not eligible, VL, address extension and liability insurance.
0: Okay. Tom 39, still audible.
2: Okay.
4: I'm a public service chief.
5: Negative. 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She's pulled over in the city. I need to go back here.
3: 260.
0: Go ahead.
2: 260. Yes, where is she at? 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
3: 260, Charles A6 for information call.
1: You can send criminal mischief reference call 0.
2: Okay.
5: She's in the Shell gas station. We're trying to get the address now. She doesn't know her way around here. She's not from.
0: That's clear. Once you, like, get the address, I'll head to there.
5: That's clear.
0: It's going to be the information call 17202 Blood Creek Road. See reporting the vice principal of the school. She has a video of a staff member pushing a juvenile reference 150-1509. 721,
6: that's clear. Error 29, you can release. I made contact with the complainant.
1: That's clear. All units coming to ready. I'm happy. That's clear.
2: 42.10, checking.
6: 4010, under control.
2: That's clear.
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1: That's clear. Any available Spanish speaker for Edward 39?
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1: That's clear.
5: 18963, clear on traffic.
0: That's negative. No, it'll be clear to follow up on his reference 333 at
5: 1511. Due to the Shell gas station across the bridge on 2978, just north of the bridge.
1: That's clear.
6: Is that Jake
1: on that?
6: It's clear. We're including that.
1: That's clear. I'll be in route there.
0: North 29, clear for a minor accident. Court 29 clear. So minor accident 5061 FM 2920. See reporting in reference to two vehicles and no weapons. They declined EMS. Reference 66.
5: 235.
0: 235.
8: 1216
5: engine number. Please disregard number 53. Have number 108 pick up for contract, please.
6: 1216, go ahead.
8: I should spell the same.
0: 453 is back in. Door 108, you clear?
9: Door 108, I'm clear.
8: Okay, so looking at Tom Edward, date of birth is April 1st, 2008, or 1st, 2008, White Kingdom. So second suspect.
0: Clear.
6: Clear.
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2: 23. 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
0: Staff 26, clear.
4: Stand by one. LS4. Stand by one. 1071, LS4 is 0081. 0081.
1: I'm non-major minor, 3133,
4: clear, clear. Sam, go ahead. Next hitter. Come on. You
3: can
4: help
3: me out. Yeah, sir.
4: Go ahead.
3: 1066,
5: Tom 22. Can you help me out today, Park? And I'm gonna be on part of the shift.
3: Hello, 45011.
0: Answer
6: 24, then. I think I said telephone harassment reference 405.
0: That's
1: clear.
3: No, if any. Adam George, 2512, 42.
4: Adam George, 2512, receive.
1: Okay.
3: Fourth.
0: Frank 24, then.
1: Henry 44, checking.
7: 41 Frank 24. Can you update the address on the consulate and add a Army number 603, please?
3: Okay. 44 secure. Can you close me out, false alarm?
1: Tesla.
4: 9 plus 6 8 18.
7: I'll be able to hear this now.
3: 12-6-9-7-2-3-4.
4: Okay, units from terminal traffic. Units are out to the void 44, control them.
8: Did they say when she was getting dropped off, and I'm not seeing anybody matching that description and location?
1: Perfect, take a shot, units out.
7: Stand by. She was dropped off approximately 6 minutes ago.
3: Air 23, in that room.
8: That's clear. That's clear. On the
6: college phone,
8: nobody's on there.
6: Check the address. It may be the one just north on the west side of the roadway clashes.
0: Next three, 22, clear.
7: Hello, 6-4-9-7-6. She stated she can see walking.
1: Yeah.

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0: 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Okay, go ahead, 1-10-4, by the way.
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3: 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Would you like me to confirm as to what jail were you transport?
0: So I'm assuming it is here. I'll take it to Chambers.
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0: 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That's clear. It's going to be a suspicious vehicle. Pine Orchard near Villa Hills. It's going to be in service for a light gray car that's parked in the middle of the Villa Hills Street. Before you say that everyone's having trouble driving that.
1: 15, change it to an ongoing medical dispatch, reference 500 and 397.
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1: 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Can we have EMS minutes at the station? Signal, just panic attack.
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5: North 17 is going to have one detained in his back seat.
4: That's clear, detained 1524.
2: Clear.
4: William 51.
5: 876-56.
2: 2 Adam 202, Richard, not eligible. ID only. FTA.
6: X ray 22, can we get a better address report? He's not out here in his apartment.
1: EMS is requesting an ETA. 5 minutes.
6: Call to a man right here.
1: Okay.
4: Tower 34, clear. William 51, it's a welfare check. 15211 Wooded Field Trail in service. 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He's been having several medical issues. Is refusing care. Is becoming disoriented and aggressive. 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Reference 656/15/25. Westside district taking direct loud noise disturbance. Charles 80, check.
6: Charles 80 on control.
0: 41 Frank 2, 4 units on Imperial Valley.
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0: Call the city that we're having trouble finding you.
7: 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We're at Glen Cove Apartments, 22720 Imperial Valley.
6: Persons Rupa, that's the door.
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2: Mulutin, you can send me 764.
0: Mulutin, clear.
3: Charles 80.
1: Unit 41 OD. Charles 80, disregard.
4: Carrier 78.
3: 378.
4: Consideration, male officer, APC, in the mileage 087087.
3: That's clear, 1527.
2: 1216, 976.
0: Go ahead.
3: Central District taking direct juvenile disturbance.
2: Is there any way you might be able to bring subjects perfect for positive identification?
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3: SO contract, minor accident.
2: You can send a photo, that also works as well as possible.
3: Minor accident.
0: Exactly. I'll get one home with you, Jason.
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0: 41 Edward 33. 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
1: 43, standby. Charles 46 is a juvenile disturbance, 7140 Luetta Road. See reported reference to juvenile male flashing wearing a black red backpack. Male comes inside, causes disturbance on location, and smokes in the lobby. Request the male to be trespassed as this is a reoccurring event. Reference 843 at 1529. Edward 03, go ahead.
2: I don't have one.
1: Edward 03, go ahead with your traffic.
3: It'd be 635.
1: That's it.
2: That's it. Henry 40.
1: Henry 40.
2: Henry 40, can you change my call to warrant service and I'm in Rochester Station 2?
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4: Warrants confirmed out of chambers. Last unit, Tech City 2, checking 4110 on your number.
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4: 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Can I get EMS to my location for a high heart rate?
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2: Hey Adam, suspicious vehicle, 22,742
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2: 146. People with family disturbance, 15,414 Kirkendall.
1: 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William 46.
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7: Charles 46, show one detained.
6: Clear.
3: Charles 46 is clear, one detained at 1533.
8: Network 71, send me reference 22.
0: How would you know?
3: We've
2: got any
0: vehicle tag at your number. Over 39 then? We have D11 medic 420
6: to 27840 Houston Road. I have a verbal answering my question.
2: That's clear, 1534.
3: Header 71, that's clear, showing in route for a theft other at 1911, Luetta Park Circle. You're reporting reference to your wallet being stolen at Wingstop. Reference
7: 22-1534.
6: 1031, I'm up. It seems like it's possibly going to be an EMS call, which transferred, but I do have a verbal on my end.
9: 2-64 Johnson, no 29.
7: That's clear.
9: Secret Service Sector 16-722 Maple Moss.
10: 4100 steps, which I was open for processing only, we're at full capacity.
3: Eastside District taking direct, holding a property found lost.
2: That's clear, all units be advised. Harvestwood is at full capacity, only open for processing.
9: William 5 down under control.
3: Clear.
7: 35.
3: That's clear.

0: preaching on.
1: Just advising, I still have your citation cell phone here.
2: Are you sounding good?
0: Can you show me out on a minor Fleet Parkway and Champions Forest for a traffic unit, please?
2: Oh, traffic unit for a minor Fleet. Traffic unit for a minor Fleet.
3: What if I'm not wearing the control?
2: Clear. That's okay.
4: Oh, did you mention something about EMS?
5: That's clear. A call was referred to EMS because they initially said they needed EMS, but there was a verbal on my end as well. Multiple 911 calls got it.
2: 41 Frank 29, what's your shop number?
4: That's clear.
0: 13777.
2: Charles 46 checking. Okay.
0: 36 escalator.
6: Charles 46 under control.
2: Clear.
0: 976.
2: Join. Nora 53.
0: I'd just be advised. I have a burglary alarm holding.
6: Nora 53.
7: That's clear. You can put my numbers on it. I'll drop this email off and have that too.
2: Are you clear to be en route for a suspicious person?
6: Yes. Nice. Is he here right now? Nora 53, I'm clear on it. Go ahead.
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4: 1071.
8: Civil Traffic Unit, District 1, Minor Fleet, Traffic Unit, District 1, Minor Fleet.
4: They are secure. They just need EMS for a patient that fell. You can show me back in.
5: 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It was unreadable.
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5: Henry 43, checking.
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6: Yeah, 43 under control. 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
5: 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Tier 40 wants to report identity theft, reference 2725041. Henry 43, you're clear. William 21, checking.
0: Edward 17, he's in the major.
6: William 21, under control.
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0: East Alvina, Information 5507 Farley.
2: 1216 on units, sir.
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3: I'm clear. 1543.
4: Police suspicious person.
2: That's the thing.
5: I have a 23.
0: Number 23.
3: William 52, you can send reference 315.
6: 1216.
5: He showed me out at 1834 on the same call. Just update the address. He said, 1834 Greenbrier Colony Drive. I'm going to be walking around to look for this vehicle.
0: Go on.
4: William 52 is clear. 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
6: Charles 17, home and more northwest under my numbers.

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0: 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Last unit.
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4: 1237, Shumberbeck and CBU.
0: Clear. Nora 29, checking.
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1: Yes, sir, same way.
5: Number 31, I'm out of control.
1: 1031. Clear.
0: Go ahead.
1: Number 23, comes back to 04 Dodge Airdrop. Clear, number 1.

0: It's just advising that address comes back to property located just west of the Great Temple attached to the church. It's like it's actually a property.
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1: Clear.
3: 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I'll make contact with the Great Oaks school.
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0: 43149. That's clear. 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
1: 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Charles 17, Charles 46 checking.
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8: And 5-0, you can send an info call on Holladry.
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4: 10-5-0, sir.
9: William 77, I'm good.
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10: William 49, I'm good.
1: Clear. Henry 23 checking.
11: Henry 23, we're under control.
1: That's clear.
11: We're 65. Send me to
1: Williams. That's clear. Showing route for theft other. So 40.
0: Okay.
1: You reference 515-5053.
3: Go ahead.
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0: I'm calling the key holder at this time. He's stating 712 and 715 Carroll Street are both for the school. He's checking the cameras now just to confirm that it was just false.
3: That's clear. You should move back in.
1: Edward 85 checking.
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11: 41-34, send me 907.
0: 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Everything's good.
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11: Boy 3-2. 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
11: I'm at the 20,700 block of Northwest Freeway, Texas license plate Robert, Zero Robert 9486. Should come back to a Subaru Activity.
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1: Task Casito, Walden on Lake Houston, holding a mental health call.
0: Okay. Number 20. You can see me, Reverend 566.
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0: 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She's reporting references on having a mental health episode. It's bipolar, unmedicated. 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Reference 639-1557.
1: William 51.
0: William 51.
1: You can see me 582.
2: Edward 24, I'm under control.
0: Edward 24, sir. Edward 71, checking.

0: William 52 checking.
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0: That's clear.
2: Emergency, you're all clear. Can you show me the person?
0: All clear. Do you need assistance? 8 7 3 along Johnson.
3: Central, 9200, holding me the citizen.
1: One 15, have Edward 07 help me with 606.
4: Edward 16, be advised, put myself out on traffic.
0: Yes, sir.
5: 45, Edward 15, you can send me reference 383 to meet the citizen.
3: Edward 06.
0: That's clear.
2: 1071, you have traffic.
6: Edward 07, clear.
7: Edward 23.
0: Yeah, what time is it? No, sir, I know you're not messed up on rotation, 818 is, but he's on a call. Are you able to pick up a reckless driver to attempt to locate? The report is no longer behind it. It's in the area of Allison, 249 northbound speeder.
7: You can show me out on Texas Tech, William Mary Young, 7111. It's going to be a Nissan Altima.
2: That's clear.
3: Clear. Hydro 07, that's clear. Showing route for suspicious persons. We at 3930. Blue Letter Road, in service report advised homeless black male, skinny black clothes and a backpack has been coming in and out of the office yelling. It's going to be reference 606-1559.
2: Edward 20, show me route to Tomball VNC equipment right here.
5: 18-10-10, you can disregard, I'll pick that up.
0: Clear.
2: That's clear, I'll check that.
7: Trying to get an address for you right now. It's going to be the 5400 block of the Beltway.
0: That's clear. You're going to be looking for a red pickup truck with a lawnmower on the back. It's going to be a partial LT166. The reporting advised that the vehicle isn't letting others pass. That's what he thought was reckless about it. He's no longer behind it.
2: 42 over 21, you can stack. I meet the citizen on Aslan. We just came from out there.
5: Thanks, that's fine. Just to be advised, my mobile radio is having major issues. I've tried to tell you that like 8 times already.
0: That's clear.
5: Okay, just be advised, I already documented. Clear, thank you. I'm just using my car radio.
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3: That's okay. Clear, showing in route, that's other at Station 1. 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

0: clear, showing you en route for a family disturbance. Via 7827 Birch Park Drive. 0440 advises wife has the keys to his truck and is refusing to give them back to him. We are up in 776-1602. Henry 23, how did you want to clear your traffic stop?
1: Henry 23,
2: the traffic stop is for Henry 25.
0: That's clear.

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1: 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Let's go see if I can find that truck.
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0: Ever 19 is clear, showing you en route for an information call. Show me via Booker Elementary, 22352, Imperial Valley Drive. Complainant's principal has reported an incident between staff, member, and student, reference 790-1603. It's going to be public service only.
4: Portal number 12, you can turn that suspicious person on LF. 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
2: 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Harris, North Tradition, in-state only, out of
1: Central, district not taken direct, holding a minor accident.
0: 972.
2: North Tradition, in-state only for assault. Would you like me to confirm it? So what jail will you transport? Go ahead.
0: Charles 17.
2: Perfect.
1: Charles 17.
8: Just advising, I'm holding another information call over at 155 School Street, Suite 130.
0: Charles 17, you can send me that minor accident.
9: Number 24, good.
1: Charles 17, that's clear. Showing you out for a minor accident, see at 17011 Canyon Ridge Drive.
10: 10-7, I'm getting rough.
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8: It's on this clear. It's going to be 155 School Street, Suite 130. It's the name of the business is Tomball Health Mart Pharmacy. Reporting is an employee there named David. Just wanted to speak to an officer regarding some potential international mail fraud.
1: Charles 60, that's clear. Showing your route. 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

0: 131 of us have our traffic stop.
1: Okay.
2: Two sixty. Charles 11 is under control. We can break out Charles 86 and have him pick up that solicitor's call.
1: Clear. Charles 86.
0: 18.
3: Charles 86, go ahead.
1: Hey, 18.
0: Should be back. Interested in the ETL all the way to the bridge.
1: Okay. B-Boy, Tourist Threat, 1970, Sugar Pine Circle.

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1: Test proceed, I'm leg 109, holding a property found lost.
4: Henry 68. Henry 68.
3: Henry 23, can you draw this driver's license? 179-82-151.
1: Henry 68.
4: Confirming 179-82-151.
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4: Affirmative.
1: Henry 68 clear, showing in route, property found lost, 20203, Big Timber Court, she reporting a reference to a missing weapon, we're pretty advised, she has been in hospital for 3 days, doesn't know where it went missing, reference 810-1610. Henry 43 checking.
4: 4015. 4015.
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4: East Aldean Local 5231 Aldean Mail. The information entry 16 Hoffman Eastgate. East Aldean information 5507 Farley. The meet the citizen 17517 at Long Johnson Road.

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0: Clear.
3: Number 33, clear, Shane Rock, criminal mischief, way force.
6: Henry 25, I'm here with Henry 25 and Henry 15. We're under control.
0: That's clear.
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0: West side, Mud 69, holding welfare check.
8: 158, Sherwood Johnson.
0: One 158, that's clear, showing in route for a welfare check, 14335 Cypress Northeastern Road. Requesting a Spanish speaker, cursing about unknown male who stole our money. To reference 872-1616. Charles 37 checking. Clear.
1: Need the citizen 2515 West Lake Houston Parkway.

0: 714, that's clear. Showing in route for a minor accident. It's going to be at North Sam Houston, Soul Lane, Tom Parkway. 240 North is a two-vehicle accident. Both parties on scene, main lanes. The direction of travel is going to be westbound, right shoulder, right before 249. See reference 152-1619.
1: Edgar, Maple 77, Michigan, 2920.
0: Edward 07, checking.
2: Edward 19, you can show me a route to the DA's office.
1: No, sir.

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1: Well, one, clear up, meet citizen on VSQ 2921.
0: Suffer.
2: 158. 158, I'm clear, but I also want to call. So is this a ping location?

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1: That's clear.
2: Highway 23.
3: That's clear, one more thing.
1: Highway 23.
3: 21.
2: Long Texas Day, John George, X-ray 0568.
4: Sounds very much a matter, bro.
1: That's fine. That's clear.
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1: 158, that's clear, thank you.
0: One 158, disregard the last comment.

0: 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Mayor 234, you can send me your mic around 1916.
1: Go ahead. Mayor 234, sir.
0: Yeah, EMS, take my please.
1: Yes, sir. Mayor 234, they just called back to cancel.
0: That's clear.
1: Give her sanity.

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1: Okay. Henry 43, Henry 50 checking.
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0: Forty-two, is there a Hart or Mary unit I can check by me with on this call?
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1: Henry 1032, request a heart unit, is there two?
0: 19991 Imperial Green Drive is going to be in reference to a dark blue Ford F-150.
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0: PBA, there's going to be a reference to a missing person. 12142 Hawthorne Hill Circle. She reporting reference to her daughters, Delilah Jones and Zayn Jones. They were last seen on yesterday on camera, but physically saw the subjects 2 to 3 days ago at the residence. They left on foot. They have an iPad, but they're not responding. Reference 274 at 1631. William 52 checking. That's good. 146.
1: 149 for Nassau, 15023
0: census. 014, send me the family disturbance.
1: Up there, Bill Williams, right? The disturbance are there, 18610 Atlantic Drive.
2: 146, ma'am. Can you have William 54 or William 59 added to our consulate for Spanish speaking?
1: B for information, 1960 and Huffman Eastgate. B vehicle recovery, 707 North and East Parkway East.
0: Oh, lane. It sounds like it's escalating.
3: 80.
4: 158, I was clear on the notes. If you would regrid it with that address and apartment number so we can see the call history, please.
0: 9-6 en route. Does it sound like it's turning into a physical?
5: Audi 5000. She is unconscious and breathing. 11-11. Audi 5000. She is unconscious and breathing.
0: Happy separation.
3: At this time, it just sounded like they were escalating. Partners trying to get a little bit more on as to what's going on.
0: That's clear.
1: That's clear.
6: 47,
0: I'm clear.
6: 45, just
7: back there,
6: minor on me.
0: Last unit?
7: 10-0, I'm
1: out. That's clear. 127,
3: I'm clear. 10-0, that's clear. It sounds like the parties have separated, father and son. Still trying to get further. Son just left the property.
6: Edward 24, you can stack my call and show me out on a minor on Ella and Clear Valley Drive.
0: Edward 24, clear. William 65, checking.

0: Looks like the son left the property in a gray Chevy Volt. No location. There was no qualification, according to the reportee.
1: Okay. That's correct. I believe we have history at this address. Last week we got a welfare check.
2: Revising 25.
1: Go ahead.
2: Yeah, further comments on the minor. Looks like it's C5.
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0: more records at 9100 West Sam Houston Tollway North. 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No more records. 9100 West Sam Houston Tollway North.
1: 41
2: Sam 18 OD.
1: Sam
3: 180.
4: Hey, Andre,
1: 45
5: and 5 OD, what's up? Can I get a supervisor look for reference 265? 265.
3: 32 7 OD.
1: Okay.
3: 42 7 2 3. We'll do stand by.
1: That's fine.
3: 119, you can put me back on the call. I'll public service.
1: That's fine.

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1: 211-708, I'm out. Ending mileage is 118-157.
3: Call the time, 1636.
2: 976.
4: 255, let's go ahead and get a deputy out there, the next available, closest available. Also get an address for that dad. If we have ID on him, let's get that as well if we can.
5: I guess the guy that's located in there. We'll get everything else.
4: That's clear. Appreciate it.
2: 45-15, can you send me a message, please?
4: Okay. 4273, let's go ahead and get the EMS dispatched over there if they haven't been already.
5: Yes, sir.
6: Yeah, and 513 is here. It looks like we went out there for a welfare check. It was involving, it looks like, female parties. Somebody believed that it was possible attempted, or somebody talking about suicide. It ended up being an information call. Spoke to all parties involved at that time, and everything was unfounded.
0: Yeah. Edwards, you seen checking?
3: Avery's up to residence, 3622 Grass River.
1: Under control.
0: That's clear.
7: Edward 7.
0: Edward 7.
7: Edward 7, you can send me reference 459.
3: And next available at 2515 on the West Hill.
0: Edward 7, it's a suspicious person, 300 North Vista Drive, C reporting. In reference, they possibly see the subject that broke into their vehicle. We have a previous case at that location. They requested there was 11, reference 459 at 1637.
2: 45-443, you can check that set of residence on Grass
1: River. Henry 43.
0: Henry 43.
1: Hello, to the addresses.
0: Henry 43, that's clear. Go ahead with your mileage.
2: And fuel mileage.
1: Begin mileage 218.
0: Okay. That's clear. Your transit 1638.
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0: 73.
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4: Mr. Necessary, go ahead and preempt the obscurity for reference 265.
5: Okay. Yes, ma'am. I'm behind a rolling stolen vehicle. I'm door up on Woodland Hills Parkway. I'm going to be behind Texas Boy Mary 9, Frank 925. I'm coming up to Lyles Lane, still northbound on Woodland Hills Drive.
0: That's clear. All units hold traffic on primary. Emergency traffic only.
5: And we'll use to go to 265-201-951. Yeah, go northbound on Willow Hills. We're coming up to Will Clayton. I haven't lit it up yet.
3: 42-Frank-20. You can send an accident or injury on Audi Westfield.
2: Frank 20, Clay.
0: That's clear. Northbound approaching Will Clayton.
4: Sorry, that was clear. Thanks.
6: Hey, Frank 7, I'll be waiting for you by the Kroger.
0: Okay. Can you switch yourself on the call?

0: in the general three. We stopped at the red light, still northbound on Woodland Hills. Stopped at the red light here at Will Clayton.
1: That's where we stopped at red light, Woodland Hills and Will Clayton.
0: Change us to a minor. It's going to be Mr. Mary 9, Frank 9, 25. Repeating, boy Mary 9, Frank 9, 25. It's on a Chevy Impala.
2: 10-10-1, yes.
1: That's clear, showing stolen out of this agency.
2: 10-10-1, go ahead.
0: All right, that's clear. Henry 44 is with me. We're going to wait till we get to the red light and then we'll light it up.
2: 1-6-8-7-9-0-8-7.
3: That's
2: clear.
1: That's clear.

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1: 41 Edward 3-4, checking.
2: Okay.
1: That's clear.
3: 34, Sherman Patrol.
1: Bellamy stop 1644.
0: Edward 23. Can you send me reference 848 and send me reference 496?
4: That subject tell is a little clear and has an active LTC.
3: Alright, Andrew 73, it's occupied 2 times. We're about to start calling out.
1: That's clear, occupied 2 times.

0: 168 RC, suspicious person, 11150 Steeple Park.
1: Steve, we just sent the station 7900 Will Clayton over for Stillwater. I said it happened on the 1st of May. He lost property at 18551 Timber Forest Drive.

0: They're checking units.
1: I changed the hall. We're about to take court.
2: Look, you sure my take court back up?
0: Clear.
3: That's clear.
0: All units, emergency traffic only. Hold in the channel 44 Henry 73.
1: Alright, Henry 73, release the channel. I got the last three of the tail whenever you're ready.
0: That's clear.
1: It's going to be 837s. Again, if you release the channel, we got two at a time.
0: That's clear. Attention all units. Units can resume normal traffic. Channel is released at 1647.
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4: Hey, Pastor, are you still looking on my shoulder?
0: Henry 44, that's clear.

0: 232, no more records if...
1: That's clear. Attention records, attention records. No more records. Woodland Hills and Will Clayton in the Humble parking lot. Attention records, attention records. No more records at Humble Middle School parking lot.
2: 35013, no more records.
3: Two out on 317, Rodriguez, commission of the Lawn Harris County.
1: No more records, no more records. 14 and 175, check my piece, please.
4: 1071, I'm back in, clear back up.
5: 1071, clear.
1: Charles 35, it's going to be 1327 Bartlett Cove Drive to Southern Terrace. Correction, not my record, not my record. 19-19, Pebble Walk Circle. Subject exposed himself to her, time lasts an hour. He's currently reference 62 SDC 49.
5: 232.
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1: That's clear.

0: Henry 43.
1: Henry 43.
0: Somebody dropping off the mail. Any mileage 221.
2: 1071. Can I get you en route for a right call at Kroger?
1: No, sir.
3: That's clear.
4: 956 South and Knoxville.
3: Alright, take a minute to service.
4: Number 19, claim.
1: East Side Timberlane, local alarm. 1249er A, child custody dispute, 1006, Alt Springs Court.

0: 65 boy, 61, 81 chicken.
1: 45 boy, 81. I'm under control.
0: Units are not just be advised. It's going to be for a white male. He started following the reportee, pretending to hit her on the back of the head when she wasn't looking. He's wearing a burnt orange shirt with a 77 on the back and glasses on the front, carrying a knife on his waistband.
2: That's clear. Is it third party?
3: So you can show me back at route to 459?
0: Negative. I have the reportee on the line, the one that he was following around. He just left out the store. I believe he's standing in front of the store. And she's staying at the Starbucks.
4: Hey, 107, that's clear.
0: Huh?
4: Hey, 111.
3: Let me report.
5: 59.
0: Correction, the mail is now in aisle 9. We're reporting at the Starbucks.
2: That's clear. Can you attain names?
6: Edward 62.
4: Number 62 then?
0: She does not know the subject.
6: Can you send me that minor 576? I'm clear on it.
4: That's clear.
2: That's clear.
0: Mel is walking to the front door now.
4: Edward 16 checking.
1: Edward 85. Suspect GOA and left in a white Hyundai sedan. Come up to security center.
0: 03.
4: Edward 85, I'm clearing your traffic. Edward 03.
0: No more records. He's walking, approaching a burnt orange motorcycle at the front of the store.
6: No.

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1: That's clear. Suspect now on the bike heading towards the Verizon southbound through the parking lot.
0: That's clear.
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0: Channel clear.
1: He's about to go right northbound on the Tomball Expressway.
3: 463 under control.
0: 463 clear.
4: That's clear. 0403 Bailey,
2: no 29.
0: Nick,
2: you change my call to the 670.
3: Edward 6, sir.
0: Edward 6, sir.
3: 869, turn off.

0: 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See reporting. He advised a subject that is harassing them from jail. Reference 869 at 1654.
1: 426, missing person.
2: Okay.
0: B-Boy, missing person, 710 from 1960 West. Eastside, Spring West, no disturbance out there.
3: That was 71. Clear and CBU ain't consented.
0: Channel clear.
4: CBA, good. Mark is ascended.
0: Okay, Dave, that's clear.
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0: Edward 71, it's a disturbance, other 2555, FM 2920. In service, reported by there were four females outside fighting. Unknown weapons, the time lapse of about 5 minutes. The gate code is listed in the notes. Reference 913 at 1655.
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0: 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Someone has broken passenger window, blue Mercedes CLA 250, and took her purse and her daughter's purse as well. Last time, a few minutes. Reference 948-1657. William 90, checking.
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2: 27904, Nielsen, not eligible, ID only.
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1: 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Nothing matching that description.
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0: 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My location is accounting correctly. I'm going to be off Rose Hill Reserve Road. I'm not sure what the block number is.
1: Clear.
0: Here, 43.
1: Henry, 43.
0: You can send me mud 109.
1: 5407, Blanc Trail on a suspicious vehicle. 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North Central and Canto Real, meet the citizen.
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3: Sam 16.
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3: Can you clear me information?
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0: Henry
1: 50.
4: Henry 50. Henry 50, confirmed officer van is 8837.
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0: 020. Assignment is clear to FSGI 13802 Napoli Drive, apartment 5208. He reported here blue Outlander was hit at 20171 Chasewood Park Drive. Occurred at 1316, reference 993 at 1701.
1: Number 20. Number 23. 27904 Nelson, Class C, Precinct 8, Harris County.
2: I'm clear.
1: Also going to be not eligible, ID only. As for suspension, mandatory conviction, and crash.
2: Can you change the address to the fact that to the 5500 block, North Sound, Houston, Tollway, West Related?
0: There.
3: Tom 16.
0: Tom 16.
3: Oh, 16. Can't remember the name and date of birth, but it's gonna be live in the search.

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0: The vehicle's confirmed stolen out of Precinct 4.
1: That's clear, thank you.

0: 3-3 receiving major accident, priority 2 TC Chester Boulevard in North San Houston Parkway West.
1: Oh boy, 81.
2: Go ahead.
3: Number 23.
2: Number 23, go ahead.
3: You said we were at 961.
2: Number 23.
0: Like suspicious person.
1: Was Little Yor in State Highway 6 on Texas? Boy William 49029. Should come back to Hawaii, Dash Ram.
2: Clear.
4: 166.
2: 166?
4: Yeah, 232 can break off a unit to pick that up.
2: 235 units to break off for 111.
0: Yeah, I'm in progress, 7 Danger, 2280 on Hildebrandt Road. Are you advising her 11-year-old son is missing?
3: Sam 26, clear.
5: Bring over the female to the Henry 23.
0: Sam 26, clear.
2: No, clear.
6: Henry 37, I'm free, I'm close by. Send me 111.
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0: Number 34, clear. Camera 37, clear your traffic, stand by one. Camera 44, check your body worn down.
9: Camera 44, I'm secure. You can clear it.
0: That's clear. Reporting advising 11-year-old son, Isaiah Garcia, male juvenile, not come out from school. Last seen wearing dark blue shorts, black backpack, clarinet case.
2: Camera 37, this is suspicious person, 18003 Moscow Court. See reported roughly 2 males that went through their back gate. Last find 10 minutes. Hispanic male wearing a white shirt. No weapon seen. No description on the second subject. Reference 111 at 70 office.
10: Seattle, 850 guards on 29.
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2: 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William 98 checking. Nora 53 checking.
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2: 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Bayleaf and Shauna Lynn, in service reference. They advise a stop sign has been knocked down at this location. Reference 158 at 1707.
9: 99, right before Cumberland Ridge.
7: Oh, 19.
10: That's clear.
9: Going westbound.
2: 419.
7: 419, can you change the call to meet the officer?
2: That's clear.
9: 45, Edward 17, you can send the meet the citizen.
2: Task to see the mother 412, meet the citizen.
10: That's clear.
2: North 17, checking.
9: 4179. I'm 31, show me the control.
2: Sam, can I go?
10: Okay.
9: In reference to our in progress, did our father check the band hall?
2: Charles 72, checking.
1: Charles 72, I'm good call.
2: That's clear.
9: I'm clear, thank you.
2: Henry 53, that's clear.
13: I took the area UTL. You can show me back in.
2: Last unit, your numbers?
14: Henry 57.
10: Clear.
2: Henry 57, clear. So meet the citizen 13511 Brent Grove Lane. See reported advised someone's trying to scam them. Claiming to be a county deputy. Reference 180 at 1708.

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1: 22, go ahead.
4: 826.
1: That's clear. Which park are you headed to?
3: This is Dallas.
1: Clear. In transit, 1710.
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0: 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Welfare check 14144 Muskie Road. 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
0: No, sir.
2: That's clear.
0: 246.
3: Yeah, 246. You get disregards.
4: He's talking on a major minor. He's taking some little door. Both vehicles are going to be pulled into the McDonald's.

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3: Let me reference 462, I'm clearing notes.
4: Okay. 431, to meet the citizen 245-05, Aldine Westfield, apartment 301. Reporting reference to FSGI that occurred on the 10th, out on camera. Would like to meet with the officer and file a report. Reference 123 at 1712.
2: 44.
4: Boy, 44, Ben.
2: Can you change my call to an FSGI, please?
4: That's Tom, 16, your mic secure?
1: Tom, 16.
4: Henry, 119, good?
5: Henry, 119, French 104, clear on notes, and Henry.
3: 45, French 20, traffic.
4: That's clear.
5: Go ahead.
4: Dominique, date of birth, 1-8-93, showing 2 times out of precinct 4 for traffic, and he's showing 1 time out of precinct 5 for failure to maintain financial responsibility. 1 time out of Fort Oval 4 PD, no extradition. DL expires in 2029.
3: Yeah, Marcus Cyrus, Loganville, Texas plate, Tom, Paul, 8978.
1: Okay. Thompson, yep. That's good. Don't confirm. Do not confirm.
4: That's good.
6: 1071, what sounds in my call drop?
7: Okay. 1649, 1649.

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1: On that missing 11-year-old in progress, Hildebrand, got the child's phone number. I tried to call him twice, but his phone's not picking up.
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3: Okay. 7 7 7 7 7 7 7 7 7 7 7 7 7 7 7 7 7 7 7 7 7 7 7 7 7 7 7 7 7 7 7 7 7 7 7 7 7 7 7 7 7 7 7 7 7 7 7 7 7 7 7 7 7 7 7 7 7 7 7 7 7 7 7 7 7 7 7 7 7 7 7 7 7 7 7 7 7 7 7 7 7 7 7 7 7 7 7 7 7 7 7 7 7 7 7 7 7 7 7 7 7 7 7 7 7 7 7 7 7 7 7 7 7 7 7 7 7 7 7 7 7 7 7 7 7 7 7 7 7 7 7 7 7 7 7 7 7 7 7 7 7 7 7 7 7 7 7 7 7 7 7 7 7 7 7 7 7 7 7 7 7 7 7 7 7 7 7 7 7 7 7 7 7 7 7 7 7 7 7 7 7 7 7 7 7 7 7

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0: Counselor.
2: Hannah Sammy 3, can you take my call to a 506, please? And you show one in custody.
0: You want to change the call to what? Oh, I'm sorry.
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0: Clear. 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

0: Edward 16, I think you're meet to citizen off of Rockins.
1: 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You boy property lost, 13,008, Stapledon Drive.
0: Number 13.
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3: Yes, sir.
0: 252 checking.
7: X-ray 2-2, you can give me that assault, I'm clear.
5: 252 on control.
0: Clear.
3: East Aldine, disturbance other at the Exxon, 10-801 East Tex.
8: Edward 22.
3: Go ahead.
0: Eric, can you hold my phone so that I just started 26?
3: Yes, can I get a biker?
8: You can send me the citizen reference 227.
0: Central, did you take a direct traffic hazard?
5: 322, how back?
3: Yes, sir. I was trying to get there.
1: 324.
0: Go ahead.
1: 324. Get one of the ISD police en route and or a representative school. I'll lock these doors.
9: 45 under control.

0: Taylor 35, clear the animal, humane 23335. Canyon Lake Drive, 40. They found a turtle the size of a football in his backyard. He's unsure if he's allowed to pick it up and take it to the pond. Reference 548 at 17.
1: Taylor 23, this is going to be a third party call.
2: 139. I'm Patrol 72, grab that traffic hazard, please.
3: Affirmative, she was en route, ETF 9. 2-6-2, Bonnie, not eligible, ID only at the suspension for conviction.
0: Can you revise the unit, sir?
4: 31 over 12.
2: Patrol 72.
0: That's where Charles 72, you clear on the call. Number 12 then?
2: Charles and Julius.
4: I'm going to be under control. Number
0: 15, control is out.
3: Number 15, clear.
5: That's clear, need a record, blue belt.
2: Charles and Julius, clear. Just let me write this person a citation of.
3: That's
6: clear. Manners. Please, to our friends, 306 on
3: Chief, that's other 12231 West Village Drive.

41 Frank 2 4 Klein ISD PD en route, not given an ETA.

0: Edward 19 clear, suspicious person, 909 East Ritchie Road, in service for a 17-year-old black male last seen wearing a black shirt, white pants. 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
4: Unit 4OD.
0: 15, go ahead. Unit 4OD. Adam 17, go ahead.
2: This is William Mary Young, 0113, Red Toyota.
3: Yes, can you show me OD? Have a good one.
0: OD. William 51, William 11, checking.
5: Yes, ma'am.
4: William 51, under control.
0: Okay. 1949er A, Child Custody Spew, 1006, Alt Springs, closed. 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
0: 23 review criminal mischief, 13,616 Table Glen. Up Creek Village review meets citizens. 24 on it.
1: 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I know, Indian.
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0: Henry 62.
4: You can send 617.
0: Henry 62 is clear. 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Oak Creek Village Review meets citizen, 15311 Parkfield.
3: Henry 73, I'm showing myself in transport mode.
0: Henry 73, that's clear. B Boy Terroristic Threat, 1970 Sugar Pine Circle. 310 at 1732.
1: 42, Lovers 21, show one female detained.
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0: It's 41-324.
1: Unit 257 checking.
2: Frankie 41.
0: 41-324. Slow all the units down. I'm out to juvenile.
3: Charles 72.
2: That's clear. Out with the juvenile 1733. Units can slow it down.
1: Charles 72.
0: Sounds very clear.
2: Clear.
3: Charles 72. Clear me citation and show me route to reference number 520.
1: Charles 72 is clear, showing you en route for a traffic hazard, 13200, Black Cutton Road, in service southbound, in reference to a tree that has fallen and is blocking a lane of traffic, reference 520, 1734.
3: Charles 72, can you notify county maintenance?
1: That's clear.
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0: William 90, that's clear, show you in rock.
4: 42, over 21, I'm going to need a supervisor and EMS.
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4: Sounds well, hold.
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4: Edward 21, supervisor.
0: William 67, show you in rock.
4: That's clear, shoot me a message for your number, I'll give you a call.
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0: Unit 257 checking.
4: 27 under control, Chino.
0: That's clear. Any units en route to 257?
6: Are you prepared by those back in service?
0: That's clear. Units showing you back in.
2: Wait for 5, can you put me back on that visit ship, please?
4: 42, over 21. Hart has an EMT with him. I just keep him this en route.
3: That's fine. Right. Number 14, send him in a health call.
0: William 6, 5, you're clear. William 6, 7, William 90, showing you back in.

0: Edward 19, Henry 29, checking.
1: Edward 19.
0: Clear. Tom 39, checking. Clear.
2: Tom 39, under control.
0: Clear.
2: Edward 12.
0: Edward 12, then.
2: We're going to be moving the scene to the first available gas station. I'll advise an order there.
0: That's good.

0: William 90, did you want to be put back on your contract check?
1: William 90, yes, clear.
2: Available supervisor, clear on hold time.
3: Sam
2: 26, clear. Secret matter 22-226, Northwest Freeland.
0: Edward 16, Edward 03, checking.
4: Edward 16, out of control.
0: Clear.
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0: Clear.

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1: Portal number 12.
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2: Okay. You tell me, this is a 14311 Rawlings.

0: Henry 5-2.
1: Can you show me out at the PA's office, please?
0: That's clear. William 45 checking.
2: William 45 secure.
0: Clear. Last unit.
1: Tom, please, can you change it to a minor, please?

0: Can I get a toll road supervisor to take a look at reference 840?
1: On 30.
2: 40,
0: 15, 17, 42. 42, this is Claire Cheyenne route. 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
0: Trust is clear, showing you around information call. It's going to be at Hollyland Elementary, 2200 Wittershaw Drive. Report you advised, parent stated, child came home with bruises and scratches. Permit 757-42. 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
0: Charles 90, that's clear.
7: You showed 1 million in my back seat. It's going to be Edward 15's prisoner. He's from Mato, so I'm going to be transporting him to take the seat.
2: 1 mil in your back seat at 1743. 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
0: 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Suspicious person, 10300, permit 412, Cypresswood Drive. 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Subject, can be a white male, wearing gray shirt. 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
0: 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Cheyenne route, accident FSGI. 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
2: A for meet the citizen, 2515, holding Westfield. 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B for minor, 7900, West Clayton.
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0: 839, 839.
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0: That was 13, I'm out. No more Rutgers.
1: Number 13 clear, no more Rutgers. TC Jester and the belt. No more Rutgers, TC Jester and the belt.

0: 139.
1: He's at Charles 17 en route to King 10 at the HEB in Glenlock Forest. Glenlock Farms, I believe.
0: That's clear. 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

0: M26 is clear. Jillian route. See a major accident, Grant Road, Copeland Drive. Three car major. ESD 11 thing route. 960, 1748. Next unit.
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0: 2
1: EMS to apartment 1304 at 14144 Michigan Road, please. I have a white male, approximately 67 years of age, non-responsive.
0: That's clear. Are you under control?
1: That's clear. I'm under control. 146 to my seat, please. 146, I'm still on there.
0: That's clear. Showing you now. 257, clear. Release the channel.

0: Sentinel units, channels released at 1750, channels released 1750. All units can resume normal traffic.
1: Yeah, 35.
0: Yeah, 35.
1: We're on 257's call and the major accident.
0: That's clear.
2: 705, chicken seven. Council time, 1750.
0: North Central, Meadow Hill, still holding this meet the citizen.
3: 329.
4: 329, yes.
3: Send reference 822.
4: Larry Shane Raleigh, citizen, up to 1960 West.
0: Lakewood Forest, holding fraudulent use ID.
5: Charles,
4: I ask
5: you. Charles, clear. 46, you retain traffic.
0: Charles, 90, yes, clear.
4: Anything retain?
6: So I'm 31, I put myself under pressure.
4: Got clear.
5: On the 48 frontage road, right before you get to Lee Road on Texas, Sam, David, Paul, what is it?
0: Tascosita, Mike 152, holding meet the citizen.
4: That's clear.
7: Edward 23.
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7: We were able to talk to Mel, being compliant. Talking from a year to a
4: Mel, blue back test.
8: King 10.
4: King unit, 581.
0: King 10, standby. 232, that's clear, showing you en route. Citizens,
4: yeah,
0: Will Clayton Parkway, West.
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0: Getting a notification that AirTag is following her, reference 982-1752. William 45.
4: Mountain Oval Jail, 356 of 1752.
0: 10.
8: Yeah, no, the melt logs flip, okay.
0: 1752. Next unit.
9: William 45, 428 on scene. And I have one male complaining of showing.
0: William 26.
4: B for welfare check, 4711, Falcon Forest.
3: 235.
0: William 26, go ahead.
10: William 26, dispatch. I got a white male, approximately 30 years of age, constant breathing, complaining of
0: William 26, re-advised, stand to your traffic, got cut off by the wind. William 26. Next unit, go ahead.
4: He called you information, 3415, Jenny.
3: 133, can you change this accent to a 300 block North San Houston Parkway East?
4: People I mental health call, 1700 Rolling Creek.
9: William 45.
0: Stand by. Tom 33, re-advise address.
3: 300 North San Houston Parkway East.
0: That's clear. Next unit, go ahead.
8: 2-1-1 confirmed, 1750.
3: 2-3.
4: Yeah, 2-1-1 confirmed, 1750.
3: For 66, for reference, 761, please.
11: Yeah, 24 clear.
4: 724 clear.
0: North 66.
5: 46, Zebra 10, 1 control.
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4: Zebra 10, clear.
0: Are you clear to be en route for reference 761?
10: That's clear.
0: Number 667. And 21515. What accident?
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1: Okay.
0: 35 revise.
1: Confirming there's no life-threatening injuries on the crash on Grant Road, the major.
0: William 26, can you advise?
2: Whatever.
0: 5-9, re-advise you.
2: Link shut down on Grant. Stand by, let me see who can we free up.
0: William 5-9, any life-threatening injuries?
3: William 45, no life-threatening injuries.
0: That's clear. Unit 35, are you clear?
4: William 5-4, send the other accident.
1: 35, okay.
0: Clear, that's clear. William 45, revise.
4: William 5-4, send the other accident.

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0: Charles 72.
2: The marker is on North Road Freeway, and the marker is 22-226.
1: Charles 72.
0: Charles 72, what's the ETA for county maintenance?
2: 1025,
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5: 4-6, you can put William 4-5's numbers on that so she can clear off that major.
6: Edward 14, can you change it to a suspicious person?
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0: Edward 23.
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1: That's clear, Cheyenne Route. Assault at 15936 600 Woodland Hills Drive. It's going to be at Isa Robata. Here, party in reference to black female that is refusing to pay bill. Party by female broke a high chair. Party told female not to come back to business. She took gun and threatened rep. Minutes. Reference 102, 1759. Can I get an additional unit in route? Henry 54.
0: 364, show me route.
1: Henry 64 is clear and you're in route. Henry 57, are you clear to be in route with Henry 44?
6: I'm clear. Just having any problems.
1: Then I'm clear. That's clear.
9: 41, Frank 24. You can clear my call information and reroute me to that in progress.
2: 86, assault on a child, Memorial, Herman, Northeast, 18951 North Memorial Drive. Two when you're clear.
6: 247, can you advise the address?
4: Frank 24 clear, showing route priority 1, Kirkendall Road and Rhodes Road. Reporting advising his wife locked 3-year-old son inside the black Toyota Camry and the vehicle's off.
0: 726, I'm clear.
1: Henry 57 is clear, it's going to be at 15936, Suite 600 Woodland Hills Drive. It's going to be at Isa Robata.
4: Thanks.
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9: 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I'm
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1: Henry 29, 146.
0: What was it? That was a kid.
1: Clear.
6: Charles, can you clear me GOA and send the other MUD 230 call and put Charles 80 on it?
9: 45 River 20 traffic.
7: Edward 20, go ahead.
1: Charles 90, that's clear.
9: We out on Texas William John Zebra at 9535 left 1000 block before I'll break in the
6: clear.
1: Charles 90, that's clear. Cheyenne Route, criminal trespass at 13920 Mandolin Drive. He reported his subject on location has been trespassed before blackmail in a wheelchair. Reference 101 to 1801.
9: Henry 29, I'm under control.
1: That's clear.
5: Yeah, 246.
1: Unit 246.

0: Yeah, 246 on William, 5-4's call. You can just change that to an information call. I was at that gas station earlier. The driver has a broken ball joint and was late for a record.
1: That's clear.
0: And the vehicle's in the parking lot of the Shell gas station.
1: Clear.
2: Boy 3-2, you can send the firearms district.
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1: That's clear. Frank 22.
4: Ribbon, sir. I'm going to be able to 45-725.
1: Henry 25, that's clear. 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
1: North 17 is clear, showing you in route via. Correction, North 17, showing you in route via 01 in progress, Bridgestone Park, 20015 Rose Road. 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
8: 6 Charles, 150, Chavez, Miss 29.
5: 357, you can slow down the other unit. Let's put this GOA.
1: 1057, standby. Henry 57, go with your traffic.
4: King 10.
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1: King 10.
4: Can you change the call to a warrant, sir?
9: In Herman Road on Texas, Robert Paul, Zebra 3314.
8: That's clear.
4: 41/12.
8: Over 12 then?
1: King 10, that's clear.
4: Is Cyberswood accepting female?
1: William 45.
5: 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They're only open for processing.
1: William 45.
4: 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You show me out to JPC, starting mileage 205, and change my call to a direct possession OD.
10: 725, my detainee's been released.
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4: 49/12, that's clear. I'll be in route to Cypress with them.
11: Number 23, you can stack reference 575 on me and change that to a meet the citizen.
7: 35-1.
8: Number 23, clear.
1: Does the patient have a GSW?
9: That's clear. We just need them for confirmation.
1: That's clear. 146, go ahead.
4: Yeah, traffic 146.
10: 41-34, send me call 71.
1: Disregard.
11: 42-723. I'm showing myself back in service and route to Denver 21's call with landing 20.
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8: Sam 23, clear.
1: 149, go ahead with your traffic.
9: 149, disregard, King Cav.
1: Clear.
4: Charles 17.
1: Charles 17, standby. West Side Mills Road, holding a missing person.
11: 235, how many more units on the scene?
7: 2-Charles-150, Houston.
4: Houston, 2-Charles-150.
7: Firearm check.
1: That's clear. Any incident route to 235 North 17, disregard. Charles 17, go ahead.
8: 6 Charles 1, go ahead.
4: Charles 17, transfer 1 mail on my, to the address of my cost loop. Starting mileage, 822.
7: Charles, Frank, Charles, Tom, 152. Good luck, next time.
9: Steve, I'm on the control.
12: 136, I have Edward 85. Take that station.
8: You became clear.
4: Edward 85, I'm clear, send it.
8: Houston, 6 Charles. 150, Charles, Frank, Charles, Tom, 115, no record.
7: Yes, sir.
1: Unit standby, 139 standby.
13: Edward 62.
5: Edward 62, then?
13: Just be advised the child's been in the car not running for at least 10 minutes. They don't want us to break the window right now because they'd rather wait for the spare key that'll be en route in like 15 minutes.
5: That's clear.
1: Edward 85 is clear. Showing you en route. 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
4: Okay.
1: 139, that's clear. Showing you en route. See alarm, local alarm 4406, Stonehead Trail 234, 1808. Central, MUD 230, holding disturbance other.
11: Edward 23.
1: Central, MUD 200, holding fraudulent use ID.
8: Edward
1: 23. 260.
4: Traveler, clear information, send MUD 200.
1: Unit 260, go ahead. 24.
11: The X-ray collision on my current call does not exist. You can clear information, please.
1: Unit, standby.
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1: 924, just go ahead and have EMS make their way out here already.
2: Yes, sir, they're en route. Air 15, you can show me out, 365.
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4: Air 43, under control.
0: That's clear.
4: And 35, 5 paramedic 4 is on scene.
0: 35, that's clear.

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0: Both units clear.
3: 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See if William 59 or 51 can free off that accident and take that Mills Road.
4: Lee Boy, Indecent Exposure, Walters Road in 1960 West.
0: That's clear. 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

0: Clear train route, Telcos VCU 16755, permit 12310, West Lake Houston Parkway 340, leading by leasing office and blue Honda Civic, reference 347-1812. Nora 17, William 65 checking.
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4: That's quite good. Which traffic?
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3: 42021, I need one more unit in addition to Edward 19.
4: 6100 block of Highway 6 North on Texas, play Victor Boy X-ray 8943. You should come back to a Hyundai Elantra, blue in cover.
7: Clear EMS on scene, 1814. 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
0: That's clear. Go ahead.
4: Yes, clear. I need an additional unit with Edward 21.
8: Sam, should I clear?
4: Clear.
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1: 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Last name Mitchell. Clear.
0: 45 staff, GOD. Yeah.
2: 235.
0: 45 over 20. 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
2: 235. 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DMS is checking him out now.
1: That's clear. Eastside supervisor for information call. That's 394. 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
3: Jay had a minor accident, 20820
1: Ella. 246 is clear, showing in route, see a missing person, 9919 Mill Shadow Drive. 240 reference to her partner, has been ALS, wearing navy blue, black shirt, blue jeans, black Reebok shoes. 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
1: Nora 108, are you clear to take this suspicious person? 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
3: That's clear.
1: That's clear. 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Reference 243-1816. 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
3: 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Send it.
1: Nora 84, that's clear. 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Mill screaming towards reporting and threw clothes in the garbage from 398-1817. Nora 53. Disregard. 10-10, holding an O2 in progress.
4: And we're 85 minutes.
1: 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Could be at Main Street, Americas.
3: 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I'm
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1: 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Be reference 381.
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1: 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Reference 381-1818.
3: 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West 49, Family Assault, 1035 Harbor Canyon. 86, Assault Child, 18951 South Memorial Drive.
1: Edward 03.
3: Hey, meet the citizen, 2515 Albany West Hill.
1: Perfect. 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
3: 6626,
1: East. Edward, is clear.
3: 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East Albion information, 5711, Mary Francis.
0: 623, send me 431.
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1: 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William 98, Unit 139, checking.
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9: 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Henry 42, that's clear. 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
2: Number 7.
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2: Number 7, I'm clearing the comments. It's just a suspicious vehicle.

0: first unit that wanted the accident unknown, MUD 504, read for.
1: Here, 42.
0: Okay. Henry 64, Unit 139, checking.
2: Frank 10-4. All right,
3: take the whole
2: job.
3: 16, I'm at the location. I had a steel part at the location.
4: Frank
3: 10-4, how many occupants? It'll be a white Nissan, unknown license plate.
2: 41, Frank. Just call through me, RTL.
0: That's clear. You want to check an advisor, hold the channel.
4: That's clear. 44, report 14.
3: Yeah, Elder living with me. We're checking advisor.
5: 45, Elder 14.
0: That's clear.
4: Yeah. I didn't even have privacy rights to the juvenile mail. I'll advise the patient once we arrive. Inspection before 74.
0: Edward 47, William 90, checking.
5: 1822.
1: Edward 47, under control.
0: That's clear.
6: Edward 03.
0: Edward 03.
6: No more records.
0: Edward 03 is clear. 10 to records. 10 to records. 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
1: Charles 26 ended.
0: Charles 26, clear, showing route, local alarm, 104 Jersey Lake Road, from 589-1824. Edward 11, checking.
2: Yeah, 11, we have
0: to... That's clear.
3: Edward 29, Shaker Box. Edward 29, Shaker Box.

0: 28,400 Tumble Parkway, Texas, license plate, Georgetown 55 John John. Georgetown 55 John John. Black 2 of yours.
1: I'm very good.
2: I'm 33.
1: This is Austin, Tom 39. I am brought to a major crash. 40 northbound, 99.
2: 40 Mary 22, checking.
3: Mary 22, we're open. We're about to make contact.
2: That's clear.
4: Permanent change for Lisa.
1: 41.
2: That's clear.
5: Yes, the normal traffic channel is going to be released at 1825.
2: Supervisor clear.
6: 46, what was it?
2: It's going to be a major accident on 99 and Hardy Toll Road.
6: 46, put me on it. I'm right by 99 and 60. I'm sorry, 60 and Hardy.
2: Oh, yeah.
7: That's possibly related to Tom 33's crash. We've got it on the connector ramp from Hardy 299.
4: 3103, send me a message.
5: 3103, clear.
2: That's clear.
0: 1326, you have to do my location to the Bank of America on ground.
2: Tom 33, do you have any vehicle descriptions?
1: Not at the moment. Dropped from that toll road. I'll provide that when we get there.
2: That's clear.
1: What number is you two?
2: What?
1: What number is you two? We're going to need you in the check by for female involuntary muscle spasms.
7: 14 from visual. It looks like a small, dark sedan and a white, some sort of SUV.
2: That's clear.

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1: Over 23.
2: Over 12, then? Over 23.
0: I'm going to establish with a new mileage to
1: River's 93. I just ran the address. It's going to be precinct 2, I believe.
2: Your ending mileage cut off.
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0: Clearly, we're talking ending mileage 213.
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2: That's the 1828.
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7: 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Did you guys locate the accident? Or can you guys also not find it?
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1: Over 22, just want to clarify that call was, it's going to be Harris County Precinct 2.
4: Henry 64, can you advise?
3: Yes, clear.
4: That's clear, 166, are you clear?
7: That's clear.
4: Unit 246.
8: Unit 246, can you clear William 5-1 off the major? Clear him CBU, put him on my call, make him primary, please.
4: That's clear.

0: Pascasita, Walden on Lake Houston, holding a juvenile disturbance. Henry 23, Nora 17, checking.
1: 46. So we have a rollover Jeep Wrangler. We're going to have 175. It's going to be a two-vehicle. We're going to need... Correction, the last person just got out. No major injuries. Have two people involved right now.
0: Clear.
2: 150 Houston.
3: I'm good to do 40, unit 46. Are you on 99 or on the party?
0: Can you advise your location?
1: I'm at the exit for 99 at the Hardy northbound for the Grand Parkway east and west, right by Riley Puzzle.
2: 6 Charles 150 Houston.
4: 6 Charles 150.
1: Come on, top of Riley Puzzle. We got one right there. I need one more up here.
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2: And route to JPC, what's over on the subject, starting mileage 87851.
4: 10-9 mileage.
0: That's clear. 10 to Rutgers.
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5: April minor, 2920 in Mower.
1: 46, I got my second record, no more records.
0: That's clear. Tender records, no more records needed at 99 and Hardy Toll, northbound. No more records needed at 99 and Hardy Toll, northbound.
6: Henry 62.
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4: Henry 62 is going to be referenced. Correction, it's going to be a juvenile disturbance, 8015. Service for 4 to 5 juveniles on gas power motorbikes driving up and down the street. Last time is 1-623-1832. 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
4: William 54, I'm clear. Showing reference in route to reference 696 at 1832. Edward 11, Edward 16, Edward 71, Edward 85, checking.
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1: That was 16, traffic reference 769. I'll be at the John Deere warehouse.
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0: 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That bar, where you at? It's going to be in C4.
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0: 52 left, please. Edward 47 checking.
2: Edward 47 under control.
0: That's clear.

0: Love you from 85. So do we know that we have a lot of fun?
1: Thomas, please.
2: Primary 2, ESD 11, you're in control.
1: This way.
3: 214.
0: Boy, 44, will you change my call to Wilbur?
3: 214. 14, Colorado's dropping a major accident, North Dam eastbound near Gessner. We have a rollover accident. They're advising one in trap. Do you believe they have TMS in route already?
1: 41, expect.
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3: 41, frame 24, your accident minor on the boulevard for reference 397. That accident occurred in the school parking lot. Roll it over to client ISD, please.
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2: 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The disturbance center, 18610 Atlantic Drive. 149 Family Disturbance, 10535 Harbor Canyon. 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
0: Corner, which will be Boy 49268. 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

0: 158, who do you have in service there, Paul?
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2: That's clear.
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3: William 65 and William 77, you clear?
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3: William 65.
6: 41.24. Your suspicious vehicle reference 833. Reporting on following, you clear information on your meeting numbers.
3: That's clear. That's clear. You're going to show your mouth to Agassaw 1631A. You, of course, see reporting reference to someone in a silver Toyota 4Runner, follow his daughter home and brandish a firearm towards him. 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

Paul 50, that's clear. It's a BMW 12925 North Elders Parkway. She reported for a gray Honda CRV broken into by the passenger window. Reference 884 at 1849.

0: 42 over 20.
1: 166, can I get another unit to my location?
0: Over 20, I was flagged down over Barstow Runaway. I located the juvenile. I'll be at 8012 North Sound Houston Parkway East. 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
2: 166, that's clear. Need additional unit with 166, 1503 South Houston Avenue.
0: Yes, ma'am.
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2: 166, are you under control?
1: I'll show one again.

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0: 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I'm giving the courtesy ride to the same juvenile, 11707 Fallbrook, apartment 8206, beginning 475.
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3: That's what.
0: That's good. I'll show you around to 166. He's under control. Call 17.
3: L11,
0: stand by. Charles 17, go ahead with your traffic.
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0: 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It's going to be an assault, 13920 Mandolin Drive. See reporting. Advise a male assaulted him by grabbing him by the wheelchair and pulled him out of the wheelchair. There's a male, black shirt, gray sweatpants, unknown where the male is, possibly a neighbor. Reporting wants to press charges. Reference 46 at 1852. Edward 11, go ahead with your traffic.
1: Okay, the vehicle of that for is going to be 4096.
0: Edward 11, that's clear. Is the vehicle occupied?
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0: Edward 11, that's clear.
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0: Paul 22.
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0: No, clear.
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0: Check that terroristic threat on me and change it to a harassment.
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0: 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Number 14, we're out ending 475.
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0: 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Major accident, Luetta Road and Eldridge Parkway. It's going to be Folky Gully, Harry 44.
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2: Last unit,
0: rebound your traffic.
2: 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He just drove through there with major crashes.
0: Clear. William 05.
3: William 05, I'm clear. Just hold my call on the board. Checking the box.
0: Yes, sir.
4: 136, put my numbers on reference 14.
0: Clear.
4: 22, what was the intersection of the major?
0: Intersection with Luetta and North Eldridge Parkway.
5: East Alvin, the disturbance is at Home Depot, 10600 East Tags. The mail ran over him. Just put him in the parking lot. Supervisor clear. We're out of pen.
6: William found that he's showing as well.
7: Houston 12, 550 Jones, 029.
5: Yes.
8: 146, it looks like reference 117. Is also going to be in reference to that unknown major minor as well, unknown med.
9: Through Adam 550, that Jones subject that just attached has shows up approximately 8 to 10 specific warrants. Could you go ahead and check for confirmation?
4: Okay, we're 22. Go ahead. Judge McCollum, you're a citizen.
7: Received.
4: Okay.
10: 922.
5: Go ahead.
0: Unit standby with your traffic. William 59, William 05. Show here for the major accident, Luetta and Eldridge Parkway. Is the 11th in route, two vehicle accident, the vehicle's in the middle of the intersection. It's a gray Toyota car and a black Toyota car, reference 113 at 1857.
10: I'm sure cops got full.
2: Lincoln 20, did a supervisor respond?
5: Sam 21 did.
2: That's clear.
0: William 59, William 05, we have an unknown medical emergency also in that same location, may be related.
5: Henry 80.
0: Henry 80.
5: Reference 125.
0: Henry 80 clears a solicitor's 8630 Lighthouse Lake Lane. In service for a male subject, 20 years old, blue shirt, khaki pants. He's going door to door. They advise it's a gated community. Reference 125 at 1858.
11: 45 Edwards 22. I have EMS come. Had a woman complaining about blood pressure issues.
0: William 67, 146, 257, checking.
5: William 67, on patrol.
0: Clear.
4: 22, I'm at that intersection. I don't see no major man or I don't see any minor accident. Can you get more information? They might pull into a business.
0: That's clear. We'll check.
3: Wait, I'm sorry. We're going to be across from the CVS.
0: 22, are you clear?
4: Clear, ma'am.
12: Can you run the last name Davis? I got logged all the way.
0: 166, clear.
13: A for discharge farm, 8787, say highway 99.
2: Number 23.
5: Number 23.
2: You send your head out of prison.
4: 22, they're in the parking lot of the St. Mary's Episcopal Church.
5: That's nice.
4: 41 Charles 12, SL.
0: That's clear.
5: 41 Charles 12, say yeah.